0: Been jailed for 15 years over a thwarted Taylor Swift terror plot. He was found guilty of planning to attack her show in Vienna in 2024. It led to three of the pop stars' sold-out concerts being cancelled as a precaution. An Aussie is joining the international rescue squad tasked with retrieving a group of villagers trapped in a flooded cave in central Laos. Josh Richards is travelling to Laos to act as a support diver on the mission. AFL legend Neil Danaher has been honoured during last night's clash after he lost his battle with motor neuron disease. The crowd pausing as a minute's silence was observed. All clubs playing across the seven matches of round 12 will take part in the tribute. South Australian police are launching a new aerial search for missing boy Gus Lamont after a renewed ground search failed to uncover any new clues for the four-year-old. One of the so-called ISIS brides will make a bid for bail as she faces terrorism charges. If found guilty, she faces up to 10 years behind bars. And the biggest names in Aussie music will come together for a tribute concert to honour John Farnham. Keith Urban and Jimmy Barnes among the performers. Proceeds from the show will go towards head and neck cancer charities. Sport is next.
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0: Sport. Hawthorn has kept St Kilda goalless in the first half to take out a 52-point win in last night's clash. St Kilda coach Ross Lyon says there were a number of areas that let them down.
2: The ability to get to them and pressure them and equalise was at the low end, obviously. And their front half game was pretty good and they scored, you know, so it was disappointing.
0: AFL action continues tonight with Carlton lining up against Geelong and Alex Di Meno lines up in his third round clash at the French Open tonight. The Aussie will take on Jakub Mensek. And you're up to date on Nova.
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1: Let's go! It's 8 past 8, Nathan, Nat and Sean. We've got Joel Creasy with us.
20: Just for now, I have to give my mic over to Pam in a moment. Oh. She's back.
1: Thank God.
21: She's bossy, isn't she?
20: Well, she never left.
1: Yeah. She just pulls the eternal shift.
21: Yeah.
1: Still to come on the show, if you want to see Harry Styles in New York City with three of your besties, we got you. And
20: such
1: also, Sasha Glasgow from the Fever will be joining us.
21: Woo.
1: See, Sasha, you can put her under the pump.
21: Gal.
1: Yeah, she's great, isn't she? All right, but Pam gets her way. Here we go.
17: 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Nathan, Nat and Sean love a Bali escape. Trans Newsa are now flying Perth to Bali 17 times a week. More flights, more paradise.
1: Oh, it's our favourite day of the week, Flyaway Fridays with Trans Newsa Airlines. Somebody is about to win return flights to Bali, if you don't mind. But first, they've got to get past Pam, the world's sassiest check-in agent. Good morning, Pam.
20: Hello, Nicole and and Kelly. Nicole Locke and Kelly Bassett. Pam here from
1: Our names
20: Perth
1: don't
20: Airport.
1: Match our passports, Pam.
20: People and passport services. Shut up, please. I'm on a loudspeaker and I can't hear you. I'm in the office. Hi. What can I do to help?
1: Well, we're looking for some people to join this Trans Noosa Airlines flight to Bali.
20: Nice for some.
1: but we're after particular people, Pam. Who are we looking for? Put the boarding call out.
20: Hi, Pam here from Perth Airport People and Passenger Services. I deal with passports and pets and pests. Today, I'm looking for... We're going with a children theme. I have six myself. They're in the car, windows up. Today, we are looking for somebody with a fur baby, a furry friend, or somebody with child or currently... with a child or currently pregnant.
1: That's inspired by Caitlin Bassett. You should be running
20: Kelly
1: into the
20: Bassett.
1: Other room to ring in for this.
21: Either a skin baby or a fur baby. You've got to have either one of those to enter. Is that correct?
1: Yeah, that's... Yeah.
20: Is that not what I said, Kelly?
21: I can't understand your accent. It's so thick.
20: Neither can I. I'm not sure if this is the former Pam accent. I can't remember what Pam
1: lessons.
20: Sounds like. Thank you, Nicole.
1: Pam, thank you for your service. You keep doing you. All right. You know what Pam wants. Give her what she wants. 13, 24, 10.
20: Please.

0: Trans News Up. Nathan, Nat and Sean love a Bali escape. Trans News Up are now flying Perth to Bali 17 times a week. More flights, more paradise.
1: Just a very happy time of the week, isn't it? Flyaway Fridays with Trans News Up Airlines. Somebody is about to score return flights to Bali. Pam, hello.
2: Hello, it's me, Pam. I live here at the airport. I work so many shifts. I wear many hats, literally and metaphorically. I'm partial to a hat.
1: Well, what did you put the call out for this morning, Pam?
2: Were you not listening? I'm looking for anybody with a fur baby or somebody that has a child or is currently with child. Is that what my voice is meant to sound like? It's been a couple of months.
1: Been on the darts a bit, have you?
3: Have I? Slipping in there.
2: Yeah, mango lash eyes. My favourite. Makes me feel tropical.
1: Well, let's see if Michelle from Karen Up fits the bill. Good morning, Michelle.
2: Hi, Michelle.
4: Good morning. How are you?
1: Now, Michelle, how do you fit Pam's criteria specifically?
4: Well, I have 3 skin babies and I have 1 fur baby.
3: Oh. Tell us about the fur baby.
1: Yeah, that's all we care about.
3: It is.
1: What's the fur baby?
4: She's an Australian Shepherd named Cara.
2: Oh, adorable.
3: Can you please, there's
4: She's
3: two
4: beautiful.
3: Blind Australian Shepherds at the Dog Refuge home
1: there
3: at the
1: is.
3: Moment. Can you please
1: Puppies.
3: Go and adopt one of them?
1: They're deaf and blind,
3: deaf
1: aren't they?
3: And blind. Yeah.
2: Oh,
3: they need
2: sweeties.
3: Another friend in the house, and I think that would just be perfect.
4: Yes. Oh, I would love another one, but my husband might protest.
2: Your other baby.
1: Oh, you need to get rid of him. He's holding you back.
4: Well, he's the reason I need to win these flights. It's his 60th birthday this year.
1: Oh, get him
3: lovely.
1: A puppy for his
3: birthday.
1: Yes.
3: Love that.
1: I think, so this is a bargaining chip, right?
3: This is.
1: So you provide flights to Bali. He says yes to a blind and deaf puppy.
3: Win-win.
4: Oh, yeah. I like that.
2: Swings and roundabouts.
4: Can you hear my fur baby in the background barking?
1: No.
3: No.
1: We think you've made it up. Yeah.
2: You're out of the running.
1: Michelle, the good news is we're sending you to Bali. You've got return flights to Bali with Trans News Up Airlines. You and your elderly husband are off.
2: Don't forget your passport, please.
4: Oh, my God. I cannot believe.
1: I know. Who's going to look after the dog?
3: Oh, the kids. The skin babies.
4: Oh, yes, maybe the other baby.
1: Skin
4: babies to look after.
1: We didn't even ask about
3: that. We don't care about the children.
1: Too funny. All right, Michelle, happy Flyaway Friday to you.
4: Oh, my God, I cannot believe this. I'm actually in shock.
1: I know. What a day.
2: Congratulations.
1: I know, this is gorgeous. All right, Michelle's off to Bali. How good. It's that easy. Flyaway Fridays will be back again next Friday at 16 past 8.
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1: Weather-wise, 19 and showers today, becoming less likely this afternoon. Showers increasing tomorrow, though, and showers and quite a bit of wind on Sunday, just in time for the footy. The wind will ease up on Monday afternoon, but there is a bit of rain around on Monday as well. Here's Christy with the latest.
6: Debris now in Kewdale, Tonkin Highway northbound at the entry from Kewdale Road. Both lanes are affected. Be mindful. Still that crash in Auburn Grove, Russell Road westbound at Lyon Road. The right lane's blocked. Emergency and towing services on site there. And there's debris in the Spectacles, Kwinana Freeway northbound at the exit to Anketell Road. There's gravel in the right lane. Freeway southbound is slow. Burns Beach Road, then Hepburn Avenue through to Erindale Road, then Hutton Street through to Powers. Freeway northbound Anketell Road through to Rowley Road at Berrigan Drive, and again at Cranford Avenue as well. Not too bad on the Graham Farmer Freeway. Anyway, anything else, call 9489-1777. 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
1: 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And while we're doing weather checks, Bali, 27 and sunny.
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1: 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Sasha Glasgow from the West Coast Mover joining us shortly. 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
0: Guess who?
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3: 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West Coast Fever taking on the Mavericks. 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

0: Suncorp Super Netball season. This is your last chance to feel the fever, actually, unless you bump into Sasha in the street. 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We'll give it to caller number 10. Sasha Glasgow, welcome.
1: Hello. Thank you. That's
0: last home game. It's going to go off.
1: Yeah. I think I'm more sad last time with, you know.
0: I know, right?
2: That's some great West Coast Fever merch too. I like that.
0: Oh, the hoodie.
1: I know. Just doing a plug while we're here. Yeah.
2: Mm. It's cool. I like it.
1: I'll make sure you have one next week.
0: Green Army.
2: Thanks, babe. It's still in my diary. I'm going to be there.
0: Important game against the Mavs because if you beat them, you can lock away that third spot, which will guarantee you a home final. So potentially not.
3: Yes, the Green Army can fire up again.
0: Is that a little bit of added pressure?
1: Yeah, I think it's also like pressure, but a really good incentive. Like, yes. I think we obviously want to sell out for the first time this week, but I think like having an opportunity to have a final, another game, I think like more exposure, us not having to travel as well. Like there's so much that comes with the benefit of being at home, but then obviously.
0: And the Green Army. Let's face it.
1: And obviously you, Naz.
0: Oh, yeah, I'll be there. Of course. Me and the can Prosecco just going hard. Saturday night too. Look out. Love it. I'm interested, how are you preparing for Jess Grenvold this week? Because, so for context, she was a replacement player, or was she the 12th player? And then through injury of Tara Hinchliff, she's come in and she's now leading the stats for intercepts in the entire league.
3: Unbelievable.
0: Which is wild when you think about the Jamaican superstars like Shamira Sterling-Humphrey and LaTanya Wilson. Yes. Knowing that she's got such hops, is that going to kind of change? Or how do you practice at training?
1: Well, we've had the boys in this week, which have been amazing. So they've obviously got like incredible vertical. They're so like physical, they're so agile, but also probably as well like Romelda's had such a great awareness of the last time that we played them, and I think getting the information of like how her angles were and how Jessie kind of got on top of her in moments, and I think like Dids is so experienced in what she does that she's like, I'm not letting her get the better of me at all this week. So she was like on one last night at training. She was like, you know, give me that ball when I'm on the front. I'm going to be like moving around. I'm going to be exiting. I'm going to be like on that good angle. I'm going to be repositioning. So I feel like for us, we're so lucky that we've got Dids who's just like ready for the
0: ball. Her head is in the game.
1: Yeah, like she, I think she'll be at captain's run in about 25 minutes. And she'll be like, give me that ball, give me that ball. She's absolutely nuts. Tell her not to peek too soon.
0: We need it tomorrow night at 5 o'clock.
2: What do you think your other obstacles are going to be tomorrow night? Who do I need to push down the stairs? That's what I'm asking.
1: Well, I think my direct opponents, Kim Brown, she's tough. I think also just like...
2: I'm going to go troll her now on socials.
1: I think they're just so physical. Like they just play a very physical game, but also like... it's working for them because of the position where they are on the ladder. But I feel like as well, playing against that can be really grinding for 60 minutes.
0: Yeah.
1: So for us, like just knowing to take the body, but then also like having to endure that and knowing that if I guess there's a moment of like tough or, you know, you get hit to the floor, it's just like a get straight back up and move on with it. Like you can't let the umpires get involved. You can't be like shoulders down. Like you've just got to stand shoulders up because like, it is going to be a physical battle. It was the last time we've played them. It is their style. So we've just got to endure it.
0: Yeah. This is your old team as well. They've got a different coach though. What have you noticed? What's changed since Jez has taken over, do you think?
1: I think like his ability to use changes and like really effective changes. I think he's like the way that he delivers his messages to players. And obviously like I still have a few friends in the team with the girls. And I think like even I'm really close with Unique Pahlavi and even like what I know that he's done for her game is really beautiful to see. And I think giving her that confidence as well to know that she might start on the bench or she might come in, but any moment for her, like she's given really good, amazing direct feedback. So I think he's like been a great shake up for the girls and, you know, he's been really direct, but also like super caring as well. And I think there's so much good about Mavs. And I think like in my first 2 years, it was their inception. It's really hard to build a club and go up against an established club like the Vixens as well. So I think just like a third year of settling, having him as a coach, really steering a good, clear direction for the club.
0: When you're lining up against your former teammates, right? So when the game's starting and you're like, you're standing there, do you go, hey, how you going? What's up? Or is it game face? You're not like, is there friendliness at the start? Like I know afterwards you guys, you know, tend to sort of hug it out and stuff, but beforehand, or are you game face on? What do you do?
1: So I'm like really close with Palmy as well. Yes. So I give her a hug. Like, she's beautiful. But actually, like, Kim and I, like, did not say anything to each other the last time.
0: Wow. So it's just a stony silence.
1: Yeah, it was very stony. So I think, but normally I'm like a good game, good luck, like, shake a hand. Yeah. And do like a little tap.
0: But she gave you nothing.
1: Nothing. And I was a bit
0: frosty.
1: Like,
0: wow.
1: But do you know what? I was a bit like, ooh.
0: Okay.
1: Whatever.
2: Yeah, bring it on.
1: Yeah. I was like, well, there it is.
0: Two can play this game. Last time you played him, you pumped him by 12 goals on their home court. How much confidence does that give you guys? You obviously had a great win last week and trucking towards finals, hopefully. Yeah. Do you think back about that last time you played them and what you can do again against them that will hopefully get you over the line?
1: Yeah, I think about our amazing start. Like, we beat them, I think, 20 goals to 8 in the first quarter.
0: Yeah, that's...
1: which was unreal.
0: Slay. I mean, we, you know, normally you win by winning the last quarter, but that's a good start.
1: Yeah. Obviously, just start well and that was it. Called the game there.
0: Yeah.
4: Hope there's a leak in the roof and it gets caught on.
1: Has to be after halftime.
4: Yeah, are you there?
1: If it's before halftime, they call the game a draw.
0: Oh, is that true?
2: Crazy. Oh,
1: really? Lights went off last week when we were playing the Firebirds.
0: I know, how weird was that?
2: Of course, someone's got to pay the bill.
1: But we, someone forgot to pay. And then, but we thought, oh my gosh, like, hopefully it stays on, because if it gets before halftime, they just call the game a draw and that's it.
0: Yeah.
4: No. Imagine if Giants got their first win or something like that.
0: Yes, I know, because somebody's out the back pulling the plug.
2: I know, it's a really win. I guess I'll discover this when I come next week. But are there cheerleaders at the netball? Because I will otherwise put my hand up.
4: Do you remember when they used to have the net boys?
1: Yes.
2: The net boys? Oh, I'm so in.
1: They were unreal. Now they just have like dance.
0: There's a dance troupe. Yeah. And then there's little tiny girls doing it who are, they're my favourites because they're so tiny. But they know all the choreo and they get right into it. It's super cute.
1: So cute. Yeah. You'll be leading from the front, Joel. Don't worry.
4: An exciting announcement this week. So just quickly, Com Games. So you were named in the Roses. I still feel like it's weird that you're playing for England. You should be playing for Australia. But anyway, like, what's the next couple of weeks going to look like for you and what happens after the season?
1: Yeah, well, I said, I was like, last week I did a presser and I was like, first and foremost, number one, FIFA Premiership, tick.
0: Nice. Yes.
1: Number two, would love to make the Com Games. That would be great. And also go with Fran. And then, just see how I go. I also, like, I have no expectations because I feel like I've just got to keep kind of putting my best foot forward each week. And I've had a couple of lulls in the last few weeks. And I know that for me, like, I just want to get back to playing like good form netball and like consistent netball. Cause I know that then, like, for me, that's kind of like, I've done everything I can.
0: Yeah.
1: So I find out next Tuesday. So fingers crossed.
4: Oh my goodness.
0: But, so you're in the squad and then, so they're naming the actual team on Tuesday. Is that? Yeah.
4: 12?
1: We're in a squad of about, I think like 30 now. And then they'll reduce it. They'll make it.
0: Yeah.
1: Team of 12.
2: Fair bit on.
4: Yeah, Helen Housby, your main competition, has not been playing, so I feel like you're in with a real good shot.
0: Also, she's becoming an Australian citizen. Name. What's up with that? All right, well done to Christy and Madeley. She'll be there tomorrow night. Snap up the last tickets. It'll be a sellout. It's going to be an absolute belter. Let's get the Fever home across.
2: Yes, go the Fever.
0: Over the Mavs. Boo, Mavs. good on you, Sash. Thank you. It's 8:34 on Nova.
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1: 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Still debris in the spectacles. Kwinana Freeway northbound at the exit to Anketel Road. There's gravel in the right lane. Freeway southbound, busy Warwick Road, then Erindale Road. Freeway northbound, Thomas Road to Rowley Road at Berrigan Drive. And again at Cranford Avenue. Anything else, call 9489 1777. 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
2: Good morning, Ash Gardner with you. It's a race against the clock to save a group of villagers trapped in a flooded cave in central Laos, with an Aussie diver joining the mission. Josh Richards is jetting to Laos, where he'll assist with the risky rescue operation. Seven people entered the cave more than a week ago when they became trapped by flash flooding. Five Aussies and one New Zealand national caught up in a cruise ship hantavirus outbreak will now need to quarantine for at least another 3 weeks. It comes after the World Health Organization advised the virus incubation period is 42 days. The government's sweeping tax changes could see rent increase by nearly $500 a year by the end of the decade. The figures from Master Builders Australia also signalled the changes could worsen the housing shortage. A man has been jailed for 15 years over a thwarted Taylor Swift concert terror plot. The 21-year-old was found guilty of planning an attack on her concert in Vienna. It resulted in three of her shows being cancelled in 2024. A ceasefire appears to be on the verge of collapse as tensions escalate in the Middle East. Iran has targeted a US airbase in Kuwait after the US struck what Washington has described as an Iranian drone operation near the Strait of Hormuz. And despite rumours Tom Hardy was fired from Mobland over his behaviour on set, it's now understood he's set to return for a third season. Sport is next.
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2: Jack Gunston booted 5 goals in his return from injury to guide Hawthorne to a 52-point win over St Kilda, the Hawks keeping the Saints goalless in the first half. Carlton has regained fullback Jacob Wiedering for tonight's clash with Geelong. Wiedering missed a week with a calf injury. To the French Open, Yannick Sinner has been bundled out in a French Open upset. The world number one struggled in the heat before going down in 5 sets. And you're up to date on Nova.
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7: It's 22 to 9. Caitlin Bassett, Harry Styles discuss.
8: Oh, I don't mind him. I think he's a little bit out there. I don't know about Zoe Kravitz, though. Not happy with that one. But
7: all
8: anyway.
7: Right. Well, you can tell him. If you got to fly to New York with three of your besties to see him live in concert at Madison Square Garden.
8: People watching at his show as well would be incredible.
7: So good. Yeah. We're going to give somebody the chance to get on the list for that before 9 o'clock. So stick around. Here's Pink right now. This is you and your hand.

0: straight from the off-campus soundtrack. That's Pink. And in one of the episodes, it makes sense. It's 18 to 9.
1: Could be your Friday night plans.
0: Can I tell you a story about an unknown New Zealand soccer player?
1: Yes.
2: Stories. They're my favourite types of stories.
0: Yeah. So yep. His name's Tim Payne, not to be confused with the former Australian cricketer.
2: Okay, great.
0: So what happened was he had about just under 5,000 followers on Instagram, and a guy called Valen Scarsini, who is a soccer influencer from Argentina, he thought it would be funny he scoured every player that is going to the World Cup.
1: Yeah.
0: To find who had the least followers.
2: But to be fair, 5,000 followers in New Zealand, that's half of the population.
0: Yeah, right?
2: He's pretty popular.
0: I mean, sheep have got Instagram. It's hard to bump up.
1: Yeah, that's Queenstown.
0: So he plays in the A-League for Wellington Phoenix. And El Scarzo, who is the guy from Argentina, he said, let's all get behind him, soccer fan. So that guy, El Scarzo, has 530,000 followers. And so,
1: hi, El Scarzo. I love your work. Like, my handle's at Joel
2: Crazy. There's a few of us over here.
0: Overnight, Tim Payne. So Tim Payne didn't know about this, right? He didn't know. He woke up. And at that stage, he had about 600,000 followers. And he's like
1: freaking out going, what have I done?
0: What have I done? Yeah. Exactly. And and not only did he gain followers, but everybody was commenting and liking. So his notifications must be going berserk.
2: All in Spanish as well, because that would be really confusing.
0: I know. Okay.
1: Yeah. It's got the translate button now, though. That's great.
0: That's happened 48 hours ago. He's now at 1.1 million followers. He's gained 100,000 followers since the start of our show.
2: That's insane.
1: I mean, the only problem is be prepared for the rapid drop-off.
0: Of course. But, like, ride it while you can. So
1: cash
0: he
1: in,
0: now
1: gets
0: has
1: his bond con.
0: Nearly, like, double. He's doubled what the guy that started it has.
2: Oh, my goodness.
0: He's got more than him. He must be more followed than... He's got more... Well, yesterday he had more than the Prime Minister of New Zealand.
2: That's right. So does now he give a shout-out back to the guy who... to give him more.
0: Exactly. It's so funny. And like somebody in Argentina has written a song about him.
1: Oh, banger.
2: Oh, goodness.
1: Wow.
2: Are they going to play this when New Zealand win a game?
0: Which they never have.
2: They've
0: never won a game at World Cup level. I mean, this could be the year.
2: I mean, their name is a little bit controversial. They're called the All Whites.
0: Yeah, they didn't think that through, did they?
2: No.
0: Going to an international tournament, you've called yourself the All Whites. It's like, I mean, I see what you're going through for because it's the All Blacks. And still.
1: Yeah, a little play on that. But let's see how the power of this show. Follow at Natty Nat Nat. Natty underscore Nat underscore Nat. It is one of my favourite... Instagram handles.
0: Thanks. If you like dogs.
1: Dog content.
2: Yeah, why not?
0: And that's it pretty much.
2: I'm not going to lie. When I was working in cricket, I was lucky enough to have Elise Perry as one of my athletes. Yes. She has 2.5 million followers on social media.
0: Oh, yeah, of
2: course. And it was my main goal just to get in behind any photos of her. And
0: if only netball had taken off in India.
2: I know. How good would that be?
1: Because isn't soccer player Cristiano Ronaldo, he's always the
0: He's the most followed in the world, I think.
1: Yeah.
2: Wild.
0: I know, right?
1: I don't think I follow him.
0: No, I don't follow him either, so there's still potential. But you've got 44,500.
2: I've got number of followers.
0: You're not fucking around.
2: I think 100,000 would be a nice number. Yeah. Joel, what have you got?
1: We spoke about it yesterday. I've been on 169 for ages, and I haven't minded that because I think I
0: because it's funnier than 170,000,
1: right?
2: Send some my way, Joel. Come on, help us sister out.
1: Yes. Oh. Give the handle a plug, and then
2: C_Bass_Netball. Come on,
1: C_Bass_Netball. My favorite Instagram account.
2: Yeah, C_Bass_Netball. It's full of bunny content.
1: Drop off as much as I gain followers.
0: True. And puppy and baby content to come,
2: baby.
0: So if you like that combination. Yeah. I'm just checking now, since you gave me the shout out, Joel, absolutely no one has followed me.
1: So Natty underscore Nat. Because you do post the odd, vavavoom photo of you in a fancy dress perhaps when you're hosting a function.
0: And I do go hard when I travel. So if you like a bit of travel porn on my stories, I do go hard with observations of foreign lands.
1: And funny little captions being like, having a wine, forced to have it, tough day. I love those ones.
2: Yeah, it's 9 a.m. If you were to wake up and you all of a sudden had 100,000 plus new followers, what would be the first thought in your mind that
1: what
2: would have happened?
1: What if Sky News said about me?
2: Yeah. What if Sky News said about you, Joel? What would you think?
0: Where did I do the nip slip?
2: Yeah. I would 100% be like, who have I offended or what have I said? And also, where is there a naked photo of me going around?
1: Yeah.
0: And where should I post the second one?
1: Yeah. If I knew how many followers a naked photo was going to get me, I'd contemplate it, depending on the number. You know, I can bought.
0: Oh, you need a guaranteed return on investment, essentially.
1: Absolutely.
0: Yeah, so if it was a million,
2: what's the minimum amount?
0: Yeah. What would you do it for? 10,000?
1: Oh my god. Yeah, 1,000.
0: You're 269 new
1: followers. I probably lose some, to be honest.
0: Yeah, I know, right?
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0: Weatherwise 19 and showers. The showers have become less likely later this afternoon, but there is rain turning up tomorrow as well.
1: With a vengeance.
0: Showers, and it gets quite windy on Sunday. Did you know Ruben Jimby was in yesterday? He's never played in the rain.
2: He's
0: played
2: crazy.
0: 75 matches.
2: Is that including
0: his
2: heartstring? Every time it's a little bit wet and rainy, he's like, oh, I've got gastro. No, I can't play in
0: the rain. He's never played in the rain.
2: Wow. He's going to get a rude shot.
0: Yeah, I know, right? And his hair's going to go frizzy. It's going to be awful.
2: He's going to have to tie
0: that. Showers and wind easing on Monday. Here's Christy with the latest.
5: There's a crash now in Bayswater, Tonkin Highway northbound at the exit to Guildford Road. The right lane's blocked. Towing services on site. Traffic slow through there. And still debris in the spectacles. Kwinana Freeway northbound at the exit to Anketell Road with gravel in the right lane. Freeway southbound busy Warwick Road through to Erindale Road. Kwinana Freeway northbound, so Thomas Road through to Rowley Road, again at Cranford Avenue. And not too bad on the Graham Farmer Freeway. Tonkin Highway is under speed southbound from Reed Highway through to Morley Drive. And again, Tonkin Highway in both directions at Welshpool Road East as well. Anything else, call 9489 1777. 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
2: 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What a new sugar. 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
0: Live at the world-famous Madison Square Garden. Would you
1: believe it? Keep it on Nova to win.
2: Harry Styles, Aria number one record. Kiss All the Time. Disco Occasionally is out now.
3: Oh, yes, Harry's Together tour has kicked off already. First up was Amsterdam. Ooh, by the time he gets to New York, it will be finally honed, won't it? Oh, my God.
4: Oh, yeah, he started off Broadway, and now he's literally taking it to the home of Broadway.
3: Right, exactly. You get to take three mates with you if you win this. Imagine all your friends that would all of a sudden come out and go, oh, yeah, they'd start jockeying for position, wouldn't they?
4: Oh, yeah, Caitlin, yes. when Taylor Swift was here, last year or the year before the Eras Tour, I was getting texts from mates. One mate who I hadn't spoken to since our last grade 12 English class, knowing I worked in radio, saying, can you help me out with tickets? I was like, bro, so I'm thrilled to see you can learn how to spell. You've learned how to spell, but no, I don't have tickets.
3: And also, you're so far down the list, it's not even funny. Like, seriously.
4: I didn't have tickets.
3: I know, yeah, like we've just got wads of tickets in our pockets. We don't, just so
4: you
3: know.
4: I mean, some artists we do. But, and certainly not Taylor, and absolutely not Harry Styles, and three tickets to see him live in all his glory.
3: Flights,
4: at Madison
3: accommodation,
4: Square Garden.
3: Spending money, the whole deal. Louise from Forestville, good morning.
5: Hello.
3: Louise.
4: Hi, Louise.
3: You're in the running to go to New York to see Harry Styles. Can you imagine?
5: I know, I've got two very excited daughters.
4: Ooh, have you been to the Big
6: right
4: Apple
6: here
4: before?
6: If you want.
4: Yeah, you can take Caitlin.
5: No, I've got to take the husband, so we've got the pocket money.
3: But Caitlin's really good at getting the bags out of the overhead lockers.
6: Mate,
4: and she's
6: on my
4: loaded.
6: Shoulders. You would see everything at a Harry Styles concert if you were on my shoulders.
3: That's a great point.
6: I will be heavily pregnant, though, that moment.
4: You might get more space.
6: Exactly.
4: Pregnant woman coming through.
6: Yes.
3: Louise, have you been to New York before?
5: No, we never have.
4: My
5: eldest daughter really wants to because she wants to go and see Hamilton as well.
4: In the room where it happens, the room where it happens.
6: Oh, my gosh. All the food, everything I follow
3: everything.
6: Is New York food.
3: Everything. It's so good. Everything about New York is what you expect it to be. It lives up to expectations. Not every place you go to in the world does.
4: No, it's
3: New
4: a postcard
3: York
4: everywhere.
3: Absolutely does. It's so magnificent. Louise, you're officially in the running. Good luck.
5: Thank you. Fingers crossed.
4: You might see the hottie bum body mare, Mamdani.
3: Oh, yeah. Zoran. Zoran Mamdani.
4: Yeah.
3: Rochelle's in Byford. Morning, Rochelle.
7: Good morning.
3: Oh, Rochelle, get excited. You're in the running too.
7: Yay, thank you.
4: Have you ever been to NY?
7: No, the furthest I've been is Bali.
3: Oh
4: my God. Well, if you win, hit me up.
7: I'll give you all the links. Somewhere else.
3: I know, right? Yeah, exactly. I mean, Bali, great.
4: Bali.
3: Yeah. New York's slightly different. Who would you take with you if you were the winner, Rochelle?
7: I'd have to take my two older daughters, and then it'd probably be a fight between my bestie and my husband.
4: Fight. Also, make it work for them.
3: How old are the kids?
7: I have two teenage daughters. One is 14 and one is 15.
3: Oof. The bestie wins.
7: I think so.
3: Yeah, exactly. It'll be way more fun. Rochelle, you're in the running. Good luck. And finally, Melanie from Mindarie. Hello.
4: Hi, Melanie.
8: Hey, how you going?
3: Great, Mel. Great. Have you ever been to New York?
8: Oh, in a different life before I had my kids, so I'm sure it's changed a lot.
3: No, I mean, it's still the vibe. Well and truly.
8: No, it'd be great. It'd be fantastic.
6: Do you have three friends? Do you need an extra?
8: I can take an extra. I've got two that could go, so I could be bought for the four.
3: Caitlin is jockeying for position big time.
6: Keep my options open, you know, Melanie. I'm a great person to travel with. I can fold myself up into a chair. I sleep on a plane very easily.
4: Oh, I'd take you with me, Seabass.
8: No worries.
3: You really sold yourself. She'll sleep all the way there.
6: I will.
4: You can fold yourself up.
3: I find that
4: up.
3: Annoying. If I can't sleep and you're asleep, it would drive me nuts.
4: Oh, it's because she's had a few wines. She needs a chat.
3: Melanie's in the running too. There'll be more opportunities to go into the running to see Stylesy in New York with Mel Trasina after 9. Well, it's 9 o'clock right now.
0: Let's go!
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13: 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A crash on Tonkin Highway northbound exit to Guildford Road Bayswater, blocking the right lane with emergency services and towies on site. A traffic hazard with debris on the Kwinana Freeway northbound at the exit to Axtell Road in the Spectacles with gravel in the right lane. The Kwinana is slow, Thomas Road to Rowley Road inbound and at Cranford Avenue. And the Mitchell Freeway busy, Warwick Road to Arundale Road. Anything else, call 9489 1777. 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A shower or two and 19 today. Right now it's 14 degrees on Nova 937.
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14: Good morning, Ash Gardner with you. An Aussie diver is jetting to Laos to assist in a cave rescue mission. Seven men entered the cave more than a week ago before becoming trapped by flash flooding. Five members of the group have been located, with crews now racing against the clock to get them out. Emotional scenes at Marvel Stadium last night. Fans and players alike paid tribute to Neil Danaher after the AFL legend lost his battle with motor neuron disease. A minute's silence was observed before the AFL clash, with similar tributes to be staged ahead of all round 12 matches. AFP Commissioner Chrissy Barrett has vowed to find out if details of Ben Robert Smith's arrest at Sydney Airport were leaked to the media in advance. The matter has been referred to the Corruption Watchdog to investigate any wrongdoing.
15: If the date of the individual's arrest or other sensitive information was disclosed to anyone in the media, this could be an unauthorised disclosure, and in my view, anyone who disclosed that information should face consequences.
14: A man has been jailed for 15 years over a Taylor Swift concert terror plot. The 21-year-old was found guilty of planning to target the pop star's concert in Vienna. Three of her Eras Tour concerts were cancelled in 2024 as a precaution. And a Rambo prequel movie is in the works. The latest instalment in the action franchise is set to hit cinemas in 2027. Sport is next. Nova Sport. St Kilda's 52-point loss to Hawthorn last night has been further soured by injury. Sam Flanders looks set for a stint on the sidelines after suffering what's believed to be an Achilles injury. Round 12 continues tonight with Carlton up against Geelong. Jacob Wietering returns for the Blues. Tanner Bruin is back for the Cats after being rested last week. At the French Open, men's world number one Jannik Sinner has bowed out with heat-related leg cramps. And you're up to date on Nova.
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17: It's 9:07. Nathan, Nat and Sean, remember you need to register. That's the word I'm looking for. Need to. Sorry, I've just checked out and gone on a long weekend.
18: Register. You're in Carbury with Sean mentally.
17: Or Ka-ching. 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
19: Isn't that so funny? Because when I was working as a Casanova, if I rocked up at someone's house in the morning, I'd get in trouble. Whereas this is
18: they've got like the condoms.
19: Yeah. Well, it's changed. Yeah.
17: We knew what we could trust you with.
19: This is true. Untrustworthy. Well,
18: somehow we've made our way in here. Isn't that terrifying?
17: Next week on the show, Sam Pang will be joining us as well. That's
18: heard
17: a bit of
18: him.
17: Fun.
18: Yeah.
17: Double demerits have kicked in, so please drive carefully. Check in on Tuesday. We'll see how Sean's camping trip went.
18: I just saw a setup on the socials. You can have a look. It doesn't look too bad.
17: Really?
19: Yeah. With this cabana? Yeah.
17: Does it look weatherproof? One gust of wind, surely.
18: Yeah, maybe not so weatherproof.
17: We'll see. We'll see, little Shawnee Mac. God
18: bless. Don't blow away, Sean. No, he's built like a brick house. He'll be fine.
17: He's a bit of a wuss, though, at heart. He doesn't like. He likes his creature comforts. Yeah.
18: That's why
17: I
18: love him.
17: Yes, exactly. All right, we will see you Tuesday. Have a fantastic long weekend, everybody. Seabass, thanks for coming in today.
19: Pleasure.
17: We'll see you again next week.
11: Gorgeous. Now, this is Nova.
20: Trisina, and it is Friday. Give yourself a pat on the back. We made it almost to the weekend. Before we clock off, let's make sure that you're in the running to fly to New York City to see Harry Styles. I'll open the phones in the next half hour, okay? First, fresh

You're on Nova. I got a Robbie Williams throwback to play right after this. It is the number one song in Australia. Choosing Texas from Ella Langley. But if you ask me, I'd be choosing NYC to see Harry Styles. Do you want to go? Do you want to get in the running? Perth, give me a call. 13 24 10. Let me pop your name.

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0: On 132410, hello, Darren.
4: Hey, Mel, what's going on?
0: Nothing. You called me.
4: Oh, I did too, yeah. Hopefully get through for the competition, mate.
0: Yeah, for Harry Styles in New York City.
4: My daughter will be rapt if I can get through that.
0: What a lovely man doing it for your daughter. How old is she?
4: 18.
0: Oh, fabulous. Hey, does that mean if you win, you get to go with her?
4: Possibly. I'm sure she could have three other friends that would love to go with her, but I'm sure I could slip myself in there somewhere.
0: Yeah, I reckon. The only thing is that she might ask you to, like, pay for stuff.
4: Oh, yeah, that could be a problem.
0: It's the bank of dad.
4: Yeah, definitely, yeah. There's no difference now anyway, so...
0: What a burn, Darren. I've got you in the running. Good luck.
4: Lovely, Mel. Thank you.
0: I ended up chatting Darren's ear off. I better get some more people in the running really quickly before we get back into the fresh hits. Kim, you're in.
5: Beautiful. Thanks, Mel.
0: Melissa.
6: Awesome. Thank you so much.
0: And Georgia.
7: Oh, yay. That's so exciting. I love him so much.
0: So do I. So let's do it again. Around 10:30, I'll reopen 132410 to get you in the running. Right now, Ray, where is my husband?

0: Somba has been dominating this year. I love it for him. Nova 937 with New Music Friday. There is a pop star who is dropping a brand new song at about 2 o'clock today. And to get you ready for it, I'm going to play 9 minutes of some of their best tunes. Who is it? You ask me. We're dying to know. I will give you all of the details in a hot minute. Don't go anywhere, Perth. Fresh hits.
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1: 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Nova 937.
2: Got a crash yet to be cleared away. Wanneroo Road, southbound of Beach Road through Girraween. Lane closures are in place and traffic is heavy. Crash Ellen Stirling Boulevard, northbound at Oswald Street through Innaloo. It's reduced to a couple of lanes through there. Emergency services in place and traffic is heavy on approach. Debris, Kwinana Freeway, northbound exit to Angtel Road through the Spectacles. It's some gravel in the right lane and plenty of wet weather around, so make sure you take care and drive to conditions. Of course, double demerits in place right across the long weekend. Anything else? 9489 1777. 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Hurry ends today. Showers at a top of 19 today. Tomorrow, showers increasing at a top of 22. Right now, we're sitting on 14 degrees on Nova 937.
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guys, at 2 o'clock this afternoon, she's dropping a brand new song called I Hate That I Made You Love Me. Do you want to hear a little snippet of it? It is the first single off her brand new album, Petal. Petal coming out July 31. I'm so ready for some new Ariana Grande. Here is 9 minutes of Ariana to get you ready for the new release at 2 o'clock this

0: fever dream. The fact that we are sending you to New York City to see Harry Styles at Madison Square Garden for his Together Together tour, Brie.
1: Oh my God. It's literally crazy trying to get through.
0: I know. I cannot tell you how many hundreds of calls I get on 13 24 10.
1: 48 hours. I'm just every time.
0: The key is to just keep harassing 13 24 10, and you can start harassing me at about 10 minutes time when I play. We've been doing all this late night talking. If you want to win this trip, flights, accommodation, spending money for you and three of your besties. Late night talking is when you start calling me, all right? It's coming up. First, The Biebs, Speed Demon. I love that song.
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2: New York City.
0: Let's go to 13-24-10. Who do I have?
4: Oh, my true Mary. Oh, crap. It's trying forever.
0: Mary, you made it through.
4: Oh, excellent. Thank you. Thank you so much.
0: It's you and three people. Who's coming with?
4: Obviously, my three daughters.
0: Oh, I love that. That's so wholesome.
4: Yeah. So exciting. Oh.
0: It really is. Anna Meek, I'm going to get you in the running to win this as well.
5: Fantastic.
0: And Natalie.
6: I'm calling for Harry Styles tickets.
0: In?
6: New York.
0: Oh, yes. Don't sound so unsure. You know it's New York, girl.
6: I know it's New York. I just really want to go.
0: It almost feels so surreal how we're sending you to New York City. Flights, accommodation, spending money to see Harry Styles in concert. It's wild. I know you want to get in the running. You can register on the Nova Player or get ready to call me again at about 11:30. I've got some brand new Kylie Minogue to play us in minutes. It's a really good song. You're going to love it.

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27: Good morning. A breakdown's been cleared now from Leach Highway eastbound after Risley Street in Booragoon. Dealing with a vehicle rollover crash, it's Armidale Road eastbound at Wright Road, Piara Waters. Lanes are closed. Traffic is heavy on the approach. Cleared the debris now on Cronulla Freeway at the northbound exit to Anchortel Road. The spectacles still quite heavy northbound from around Thomas Road. You got some delays on Tonkin Highway. It was quite heavy southbound around the airport. That seems to have cleared, but you've got the delays further south through Wattle Grove at Hale Road and Welshpool Road East. Anything else, call 948-9111. 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T's and C's apply. Today, shower or two, top 19 degrees, 15 now. Nova 937. Yeah.
25: Across Perth, this is Mel Tresina.
0: Oh my goodness, my friend, it is Friday. Let's not address the fact that it's the end of May and that we're officially heading into winter. No, let's skip over that part and just focus on the fact that we're sending you to New York City to see Harry Styles. And if you want to win, I've got a chance at about 11:30.

0: WhatsApp group chat that we've got going on, there don't seem to be a whole heap of replies to one JC's messages.
1: Excuse me, sorry, we were working.
0: Oh, okay, is this what you call it?
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0: morning. This is Pretty Massive. There is going to be a John Farnham tribute show called The Songs of John Farnham, a Living Legend. It's going to go ahead on September 20 at Rod Laver Arena. Now, unfortunately, it has been revealed that John Farnham will never sing in public again. So this concert is being put on to raise funds for cancer. Some of the acts that are penned to be performing there include Celine Dion, Hugh Jackman, and Keith Urban. That's just a few of the names already locked in, and we're hearing rumours of some more. Oh my goodness, I'm so excited. If that's one concert that we definitely want to be at, right? That and Harry Styles. I mean, very different. One's in Melbourne, the other is in New York City. One I can't give you tickets to, the other I can. So if you'd love to see Harry Styles in New York City, get ready to call me. I'm playing American Girls after 9 minutes of Nova Boy Jam.
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3: 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Kiss All the Time, Disco Occasionally is out now.
0: Who have I got on 13, 24, 10?
4: Shay.
0: Hi, Shay. You had to think about that.
4: No, it's a nickname.
0: I was like, is Shay lying to me?
4: No, definitely not.
0: Let's get you in the running for some Harry Styles in New York City.
4: Oh, my God, that is amazing. Thank you so much. Oh, my goodness. It would actually be a dream come true.
0: Actually, like truly. Sonia, have you ever been to New York City before?
5: I have, but doesn't mean I don't want to. I want to go to Madison Square Garden. That is a dream for me.
0: Yeah, I've never been. And it's just one of those venues that, you know, you see it in the movies and you hear about it. And you're like, I want to do it. I want to experience this.
5: Absolutely.
0: I want to see what the hype is.
5: Yeah, exactly.
0: Oh, good luck, because I've got you in the running, and you as well, Maureen.
4: Oh, so good. Thank you so much.
0: I know you're calling me at work, so thanks for listening to Nova. Fingers crossed you'll be able to knock off soon and start the weekend.
4: Oh yeah, no, a few hours to go yet, unfortunately, but never mind. Got to hopefully save up a bit of money to go to New York.
0: I know, but you know that we will pay for all of it and we have some spending money, so it's just the extras that you want in case you want to do some, like, real lush shopping.
4: Oh, no, yeah, definitely.
0: Like walking down Fifth Avenue and spending money at Cartier, like that level of expending. We're going to reopen 13, 24, 10 to get you in the running after 12. Next, Shall I Get Our Sonic Girl Group, Cat's Eye, Gabriella, Dunn.

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10: 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And this is crazy. 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

0: 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And Fitzy, Whipper and Kate for the drive home. 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
4: 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G'day, we got some delays with a crash Kwinana Freeway northbound at Thomas Road. Bertram, that's down to a single lane. Slowing up southbound too from Berrigan Drive, Jandakot. The vehicle rollover's been cleared now on Armidale Road, eastbound at Wright Road, Piara Waters. Looking good on Mitchell Freeway both ways through Osborne Park. Anything else, call 9489 1777. 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Today for Perth, partly cloudy, chance of a shower, top 19 degrees, 16 degrees now on Nova 937.
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5: With your midday headlines, good afternoon, Ash Gardner with you. Aussie diver Josh Richards is on his way to Central Laos to assist a high-stakes rescue mission to free a group of villagers trapped inside a flooded cave. Five of the seven miners were found alive more than a week after becoming trapped. Emotional scenes at Marvel Stadium last night as crowds paid tribute to Neil Danaher ahead of the St Kilda Hawthorn clash. The AFL legend lost his battle with motor neuron disease this week after 13 years. A minute's silence was observed ahead of the game, with similar tributes to be staged ahead of all round 12 matches. South Australian police will launch an aerial search of a remote property after a renewed ground search for missing boy Gus Lamont failed to uncover any fresh clues. AI technology will be used as the investigation into the four-year-old's disappearance continues. Former Prime Minister Tony Abbott is set to make his return to politics. He'll take over as president of the Liberal Party. A 21-year-old man has been jailed for 15 years over a thwarted Taylor Swift terror plot. He was found guilty of planning to attack her show in Vienna in 2024. It led to three of the pop star's sold-out concerts being cancelled as a precaution. And the biggest names in Aussie music will take centre stage at a John Farnham tribute concert in Melbourne. Keith Urban and Jimmy Barnes among those set to perform. Proceeds will go to head and neck cancer charities. Updating sport, Alex de Minaur takes to the court tonight in his third round clash at the French Open. The Aussie to line up against Jakub Mensik, while Daria Katsikina has set up a third round clash with women's world number one, Aryna Sabalenka. Round 12 AFL action continues tonight with Carlton up against Geelong. Jacob Wietering returns for the Blues, while Tanner Bruin is back for the Cats. And the Sharks take on the Sea Eagles in tonight's NRL action. And you're up to date on Nova.
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9: 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Actually, this is probably the best anthem for it. Party in the USA from

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0: 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The guys are on at 4 for your chance to win that. And there's also a chance for you to win trip to New York City to see Harry Styles together at Madison Square Garden. I mean, por qué no les dos? 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
1: Let's get the party started. See you at the bar, you was hardly talking. That's when I knew that your heart was scarring. Friends to lovers need a part to star in. Like, wait, babe, let me

0: Perth's Nova, the home of Nathan, Nat and Sean, and...
1: Hi, this is Harry Styles.
2: Harry Styles.
1: See me live.
3: You and three mates.
1: I would be honoured to have you at the show.
2: New York City.
0: How's your Friday, Julie?
4: Good, very excited to talk to you.
0: Oh, my gosh. is New York calling?
4: Oh, my God, New York is so calling. What a cool city.
0: I know. Have you ever been?
4: Yes, I have.
0: Oh, how long ago?
4: Oh, very, very long time ago.
0: Yeah, so much would have changed.
4: Yes, very much. And never been to Madison Square Gardens. That would be amazing.
0: Yes, I agree. I think it's one of those iconic venues that we have to try and experience once in our life. So I've got you in the running.
4: Oh, thank you so much.
0: Jenny, how are you, my friend?
5: I'm good. I'm just ringing to try and see if I can get on the shortlist to see Harry in New York.
0: I reckon I could do that for you.
5: Oh, my God. I can't wait to tell my daughter.
0: Oh, my gosh. How old is she?
5: She's like 26.
0: Oh,
5: she's one of the OGs.
0: I love. You're a great mum, Jenny. Good luck.
5: Oh, you're beautiful. Thank you so much.
0: And you as well, Katie.
6: You are kidding me. Oh, my God. I can't believe I got through.
0: I can't tell you how many times I hear that. 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

0: on Nova. I am so excited. Alan Cumming, who played the journo on the Spice Girls movie. That's how I know. Is coming up with the Joel Creasy Show. He's also going to press play on some Spice Girls because it's Mel B's birthday today. And I love this so much. What a way to kick off your Friday afternoon with the Joel Creasy Show. 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
17: 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A truck breakdown has been cleared now from Welshpool Road East, eastbound at Hale Road, Wattle Grove. Avoid some debris on Tonkin Highway. It's southbound after Guildford Road, Bayswater. Kwinana Freeway slowing up southbound Armidale Road through Thomas Road. It's quite heavy northbound from Thomas Road too after an earlier crash. And you've got delays southbound through Oakford on Nicholson Road. Anything else, call 9489 1777. 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Today in Perth, continuing partly cloudy, shower or two, top 19 degrees, sitting on 17 degrees now on Nova 937.
18: Nova. I'm Stephen Bartlett, host of The Diary of a CEO. I ask the questions no one else does. Here's one of those conversations.
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20: In my world, relationships don't fall apart because of one big failure. They fall apart because of 100 moments where repair could have happened and it didn't, or you just chose not to. Or you could have said, I'm sorry, but you withheld it. I could have chose to validate how you're feeling, but I said, that's stupid. And it's those, the hundreds of those little bitty moments where all of a sudden, no wonder your world's apart. Because you chose in those little bitty moments not to do the repair because you said, ah, this is so stupid, this is so small. Yeah, it is small. All the more reason why you should repair it pretty quickly. And so when you can validate those concerns, even when you say she's being emotional and you're not, when you go into that static mode, when I go into that static mode, it's a choice by me to do something different.
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26: 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Welcome to the Joel Creasy Show for your Friday lunch hour. Thanks to Cash Converters. On today's show, being a Friday, it headlines the week. We are joined by Alan Cumming, star of Broadway, Traitors, James Bond, X-Men, The Good Wife, Romeo and Michelle. I could go on for the full hour, but I shan't. So before we jump into that, it's Joel takes control of our first song. And seeing as I have a star of Spice World and it's Mel B's birthday today, let's get some Spice Girls on. Who do you think you are on Nova?

0: Joel Creasy Show on Nova, and this man truly has more credits than my bank card. And Alan Cumming is here, Scottish actor, two-time Tony Award winner, host of The Traitors US. I could go on forever. My friend.
1: Hi, Joel.
0: Hello, handsome. How's it going?
1: Good. How are you?
0: I'm good. I actually can't remember how we first met. Perhaps that's me getting older, but I do remember coming to see you in Cabaret as the MC, which was, you know, a religious experience. And you had, did you have the first alcohol-sponsored dressing room on Broadway? And was it Campari?
1: That's right. Well done.
0: Yes. Oh, I'm not getting old, Alan.
1: Yes. No, you're right. You're absolutely right. Yes, Campari sponsored a bar in my dressing room. Yeah, you were there, and it became known as Club Cumming, and that's what started my actual club, which is called Club Cumming now. So, it was just the idea that in one of those dressing rooms, I would have a full bar. It's just, but that's what happened on Studio 54. It was so crazy.
0: You are a very good friend. You are a very generous friend. Was that just a way? Was Club Cumming an extension of that? Because it is such a great bar.
1: Yes, at the Club Cumming in my dressing room, I realised that I love throwing a party. I love being at parties, and it's easier if you have them.
0: Yes.
1: Because then you're sure to be able to go, mm-hmm. and it'd be great. And I have a sort of rule that I threw the first party at our new house in Scotland.
0: Right.
1: And I said to I've got two assistants now, my Scottish assistant and my American assistant. And I said to my Scottish assistant, I was joking, but it was true. I said, of course, if we run out of booze, you'll be fired. I think it's like the absolute crime to invite people to a house and you've run out of anything.
0: I agree.
1: It's booze. Just buy more. It's not going to go off.
0: I tried to repay the favour when you were in Melbourne and I took you to Poofdorf, which doesn't have quite the same vibe as Club Cumming.
1: No, that was fun. We had fun that night.
0: We always have fun. We always have a good time.
1: Yes.
0: Because I also remember when you, because you're really generous in coming to Australia. A lot of people get here and they're like, the flight's so long, never doing that again. And it's like, we deal with it all the time. And you were doing a one-off Club Cumming in Perth, and you asked me to do a stand-up set, and you...
1: was such fun.
0: Yeah, you sat behind the... you were DJing. You sat behind the DJ desk and watched me. I was like, okay, a bit of pressure, but I had a great time. Are you still DJing?
1: Yes, good. I do. I do it. I'm doing it in Cannes, actually, in a few weeks.
0: Oh, if you don't mind.
1: Just got a wee gig in Cannes. and I do. I actually love it. And I do it at my theatre. I did it. That's the last time I did it, was at the Writers' Festival, where the whole foyer of the theatre is a big dance party. And it's so magical because I invite all the little town of Pitlochry to come. It was just a really beautiful night, and everyone, and a flyer with me DJing was in the chip shop and the co-op. I just thought that was so hilarious.
0: Hang around, Alan. I want to remind you of one of the most rock and roll things you said to me once. But in the meantime, let's get some Dua Lipa and Troye Sivan on Physical here on Nova.

0: It's the Joel Creasy Show for your Friday lunchtime, and the legendary Alan Cumming is here. And one of the coolest things, I've always remembered this and used this as an example, one of the coolest things you ever said to me, we were in the back of a cab probably going between bars, and I had always wanted to ask you about Spice World, but I felt like a dag. And then the way you responded, your face lit up and you were so generous, and it was just so cool to see someone talking about their work so passionately, because Spice World is one of the great films.
1: But I mean, I love it. And I think what I love is that when people have really loved something I've done and they want to ask me, it's so lovely. You know, that, I mean, kind of what I get a bit bored when people ask me about, you know, Stanley Kubrick or something, because it's sort of, I mean, I've talked about that a lot.
0: Yeah.
1: But don't talk about it with like, oh my God, what was it like?
0: Yeah. You know,
1: people were kids when they saw them and are now sort of older, and like Spy Kids and the Spies on Josie and the Pussycats, all these things.
0: Yeah.
1: And it's so lovely that I have that sort of connection with people, with younger people. And it's sort of, it's, to me, it's much more fun than people kind of asking you kind of sort of serious questions about your work. Because also, I really enjoyed those films and I really didn't have fun doing them. And I really did enjoy doing, you know, Eyes Wide Shut and things like that.
0: Of
1: and
0: course.
1: Other things as well. But they're not as sort of, they're not like rip-roaring, hilarious stories to tell. And it's when you can tell that someone really has enjoyed or is so excited about the fact you've been in something and they want, and they have access to you, I think that's really lovely.
0: Oh, yeah, I remember that forever. I just thought it was so rock and roll of you. And Josie and the Pussycats loved growing up. I think that was a bit of a red flag for mum and dad, or perhaps a rainbow flag.
1: Yeah,
0: I loved all those films.
1: I know, I was in too many sort of queer-coded films. Floop, well, in Spy Kids, in his little castle with his funny little men who are fingering. And his television show. People have said to me over the years, oh, you know, you made me gay. Like the various things I've done, and I didn't really make you gay. You were gay, and something just, you know, your loins were stirred by me.
0: A Traitors is huge here too.
1: What, the trade? My one or your one?
0: Your one. Your one is, it's crazy. Do you find after seeing people lie, well, I guess for like, let's say in the sense of the show, for a living, do you trust them more or do you trust them less?
1: I don't know. I sort of think that, I think that's what's great about the game. You see, you watch people having to lie. For instance, Rob, you know, who won the last one.
0: Yes, and he bought more Birkin.
1: Yes. Rob is my future ex-boyfriend.
0: Mine too.
1: But he, what I loved about him was he was so completely authentic in himself all the way through. But actually, when you, so you'd think, oh my gosh, he's so, like she said at the end, she was like, you'll never get a girlfriend now.
0: Yeah.
1: Such a good life.
0: Iconic.
1: But actually, we trust him more, and we think he's even more of a great guy, because what was good about him is he understood it was a game and he kept playing. And that's what, you know, like Lisa and Candace, housewives, they,
0: I was going to ask about Rinna.
1: They couldn't let it lie that, they were saying you're a snake and you betrayed us. And you think, yeah, that's the game.
0: Yeah.
1: That's why traitors.
0: Yeah.
1: I just think it's interesting. I don't know. It's interesting. I think he's a really trustworthy person. And the fact that he actually played the game well. And I think Lisa and Candace, I wouldn't trust as far as I could throw them.
0: Wow. That's housewives for you. I love catching up with you, Alan. Please stick around. We have so much more to gossip about. It's the Joel Creasy Show here on Nova.
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0: Yes, it's the Joel Creasy Show on Nova. It's Friday. I've got Alan coming with me. And Alan, before I let you go, I wanted to ask, you're an icon that gets to work with icons, and you've gotten to work with so many gay icons. Who excited you the most? Because, like, you worked on The Good Wife with Christine Baranski. I'm clutching my pearls even thinking about her.
1: She's amazing.
0: She's amazing.
1: She's such a great girl. I love her. She's like something out of a movie in the 50s or something. Like, right? a real gal. You know what I mean? A real broad. And she'd say stuff like, you'd do a scene with her, and they would say, oh, Christine, do you need another take? And she'd go, darling, there's no more gold to be mined here. Things like that. And then or else you would say the sort of same thing, because I think we're finished. Yeah, because do you need another one? And she goes, why put your foot through a Rembrandt? That's what she's
0: doing. Oh, my God.
1: Which I have to say, I use all the time now. I think it's fine to steal good lines from people you love.
0: Oh, yeah. I have died and gone to
1: Talking
0: heaven.
1: Of which, how's Jack?
0: He's great. Everything people have told us about renovating is true. It's a real test the relationship type thing, but he's great. We're engaged, and both my sisters are now engaged too. They've got babies because both my sisters are queer, and so mum and dad, I like to say, have got a pink flush, and so they've got babies. We've got a renovation, so it's kind of like a game of chess as to who gets married first.
1: Oh, wow. Could you do it all together? A triple thing?
0: Alan, under no circumstance. Like, I love my sisters, but, you know, they're not my cup of tea. I'm going to let you go, but, like, I know you as Theatre Alan. Like, Jack knows you as X-Men Alan, and he just dies that you're in. That's another one. Like, what an iconic movie.
1: Yes, that was good. Yeah. Horrible to make.
0: Was
1: I'm
0: it?
1: Doing it again. I'm in another one.
0: Are you playing, is it Nightcrawler again?
1: I'm playing Nightcrawler in Avengers Doomsday.
0: Oh, my gosh.
1: Yeah. There's like 7 million different superheroes in it. Every superhero you've ever heard of is in it.
0: Yeah, great. Oh, fantastic. Yeah, I need to get back to Scotland, so I'll do that.
1: And I need
0: at some
1: to get
0: stage.
1: Back to Australia.
0: Yeah, please come back. Because you are, as I said, you have been so generous touring Australia. A lot of people either come once and they go too hard, but you have come many times, and
1: I love it.
0: Well, yeah. We love you.
1: Thank you, my darling. You take care.
0: You too. Love to Lala, love to Grant, and chookers for the next season.
1: Yeah, okay. Bye.
0: Thank you. Oh, what a pleasure. Catch up on the podcast to hear my full chat and all my chats, but particularly with the wonderful Alan Cumming. I'll be back after this.
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0: I have loved it this week, giving away Audi gift cards. $1,000, if you don't mind, really makes a dent. And generosity is sexy. So thank you, Audi. Each day, I've had two contestants on the line ready to enter the Audi Arena and shall do so again today. I have an Audi product with me in studio, which is great. I've taken them all home. And you just need to guess what it is. So let's meet today's contestants. G'day, Eliza. How's it going?
3: Oh, Joel, I'm good. How are you?
0: I'm wonderful. Thank you for asking. You bang up for a bit of Audi?
3: Oh, yeah. I've actually done the maths on this. I reckon this will feed my family for 6 weeks.
0: Oh, my gosh. I know. It's Audi is so good. And also that centre aisle, I love it.
3: I know. Yeah, well, that is ridiculous and addictive, yes.
0: I know. There's one near work and I always swing by on the way home, although this week haven't had to. Leah, hello. How are you?
4: I'm good, Joe. I'm really good. How are you?
0: I am wonderful. Are you a regular Audi shopper?
4: I am, with 3 grown teenage adults.
0: Oh, my gosh. I have one grown teenage adult. I mean, he's 33 and my fiancé, but he goes through food so fast. I cannot imagine what 3 is like.
4: I hear you. And they all love the cheese boards. So,
0: Love it.
4: Yep.
0: All right, well, Eliza, you entered first, which means you get to guess first. Then, Leah, if Eliza is wrong, you'll get a go. We'll go back and forward until one of you are correct. Yesterday, the first person got it. Go number one. That's not happened before. So, here we go. I'm just going to open this product now. Eliza, what do you reckon?
3: Is it crackers?
0: No, it is not crackers. Leah, what do you reckon?
4: Is it the chips?
0: Ding, ding, ding, ding, ding. Yes, Leah. Wow, we have ended the week on a blitz. It is, in fact, chips. Blackstone tar chilli and lime gourmet deli style potato chips. Once again, you were too quick before I could eat any. But, congratulations. Sorry, Eliza, and congratulations, Leah. You were going to be able to feed those boys.
4: Yay! Thank you so much, Joel. You've made my week. Thank you.
0: You're so welcome, and you have made my day because now I am eating the chips and feeding this boy myself. Congratulations. You've won a $1,000 gift card, and thank you so much to Audi. That's it for me. Catch the full Alan Cumming chat on the podcast. There is so much great stuff. I really want to stay here. Pray for me. I'm renovating at the moment and I'm spending the weekend going through all my stuff because it turns out I'm a down low hoarder. See ya.
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2: 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Heavy going on Tonkin Highway, southbound through Wattle Grove to Welsh Pool Road East. You've got northbound delays through Orange Grove as well. Kwinana and Mitchell Freeway southbound, slow from Wellington Street right down towards Mill Point Road and then from Belia Drive to Anchortel Road. Northbound slowing up Thomas Road through Rowley Road. Anything else, call 9489 1777. 300,000 Australians homeless, 7.8 million Australians, one meal a day. Feed the hungry, house Australians. Newdeal.au, authorised by Clive Palmer for the United Australia Party, Gold Coast. Continuing partly cloudy with a possible shower. Tomorrow, mostly sunny morning, then showers increasing. Right now, 17 degrees on Nova 937.
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3: With the GBM headlines, good afternoon, I'm Michelle Stevenson. The federal government says it's up to the Anti-Semitism Royal Commissioner, Virginia Bell, as to whether sensitive cabinet papers are released. It's understood the confidential documents outline a decrease in funding for security agencies ahead of the Bondi Beach terror attack. The Commonwealth has sought to keep the cabinet papers under wraps. KPMG chief exec has resigned as a whistleblower scandal erupts. The company released a statement this morning confirming they have accepted the resignation of its CEO and another senior partner. It's amid claims confidential client data was allegedly used to win business contracts. Invictus Australia is welcoming news its federal funding has been restored. The government has reversed the decision in budget to axe the support for the sporting programs for veterans. A rocket built by Blue Origin has blown up on the launch pad during a test in Florida. Blue Origin is the Jeff Bezos-owned space company. And another of Brad Pitt's kids has dropped his surname, 24-year-old Maddox, joining his siblings by changing his name to Jolie after Mum Angelina. And you're up to date on Nova.
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5: I've been far too busy this week.
6: Yes, you have.
5: I've gone hard. Do you know what I mean? Like, yep. I need to pull back because I've got to Friday and I'm like, oh my God, is this what it feels like to be alive and in the world? Is this what it feels like to be you?
6: It's exciting, man.
5: Like, experience things. Yeah. Tomorrow, I'm seeing two of my old school friends.
6: Oh, what are you doing?
5: So, like, they're coming over for lunch.
6: Okay, they're at the compound. That's good.
5: Yeah, they're coming to the compound, of course. And I'm making a paprika chicken thing I've found on Instagram.
6: Oh, yum.
5: Yeah. But in the morning, I'm going to the farmer's market because do you remember I worked it out?
6: It's the
5: third and fifth and la, la, la. It's just popped up in my diary.
6: It's in the calendar.
5: And I'm in the mood for potatoes. It's potato season. I'm going to get some really like heavy.
6: Yum.
5: Dutch creams.
6: Do potatoes have seasons?
5: Yes.
6: I had no idea.
5: Yes. Yeah. And you will taste it now.
6: Really?
5: Like, yeah, because they're all deep in the ground and dirty and cold.
6: Okay.
5: And that's when they get there.
6: I mean, my potato season is all day, every day, all year.
5: Absolutely, absolutely. What's on for your weekend?
6: It started last night, actually. Tom and I went to the footy at Marvel. There's this new deck there, Swanee, called the Pulse. And we danced to a DJ.
5: That sounds so boganic.
6: No, because it's super chic. It's Coca-Cola have sponsored it. So it's like, you know. It's
5: That's
6: nice.
5: That's a miss. That's a miss. I'm sorry. That is not a good name.
6: And then I've got a 40th this weekend.
5: Who do you
6: so it's
5: know
6: a big weekend.
5: 40? Who's that old?
6: My good
5: Codger.
6: Mates Dale and Gemma, I know.
5: Wow.
6: 30, 24, 10 though. Say g'day. Tell us what you're doing this weekend and we'll give you a Baker's Delight voucher. But Swanee, it's Friday, which means there's some new music. And we have brand new Ariana Grande.
5: This is exciting.
6: Neither you or I have heard this. It's just dropped into the system. It's a long title. Hate That I Made You Love Me.
5: We seem to be doing this all the time, and I'm not mad about it.
6: Neither am I.

0: It's Friday. We all made it. It's the weekend. It's the Chrissy Swan Show on Nova. Let's have a commune.
1: Chrissy's Say G'day.
0: Jack and I have already revealed that there are potatoes in our very near future. That farmer's market that I finally diarised is on, and I'm going to have a poodle, and I'm having my friends over.
2: That's very exciting, Swanee. I love that you're hosting at the compound.
0: Yeah.
2: 13, 24, 10, say g'day and tell us what you're excited about this weekend.
0: Daniela.
3: Hello.
0: What a beautiful name. I'm good. How are you?
3: Thank you. I'm wonderful.
0: What are you looking forward to this weekend? Make us jealous.
3: I am taking my twins to see the new Cirque du Soleil show.
0: What's it called?
3: It's called Tusa.
0: That's right. I've seen the posters around, the billboards. Have you been to Cirque du Soleil before?
3: I have, a million years ago in a different lifetime when I was in Vegas on holiday.
0: Oh, wow.
3: So I'm very excited to take them.
0: And how old are they?
3: They're six.
0: Oh my God, they're right in that. That is right in their wheelhouse. They're going to lose their minds, Daniela.
3: They're so excited.
0: And hopefully there's a curly potato for sale out the front. You know those.
2: Yeah, yum.
0: On a stick.
2: But if not, Daniela, we're going to send you a Baker's Delight voucher. So stop by at Baker's.
0: So the carbs are fine. Carbs are sorted.
3: Thank you.
0: Good on you, Daniela. Hello, Chantel.
4: Hi, Chrissy.
0: Hi. You've got a very exciting weekend.
4: I do. Our friend group is having their first baby, so we got the baby shower.
0: Oh my! How old are you? There's a real time in your life where it's just baby shower, baby shower, baby shower.
4: Yes, I think it's about to start. I'm 27.
0: Yeah, perfect. Bang on.
2: Are they the kind of friends that have like champagne and booze at the baby shower, Chantel?
4: I reckon that's probably going to be some champers there for sure.
2: Yeah, stunning. A cheeky mimosa.
0: Sure. Have you got a little game or something you can play together?
4: I'm not too sure. I think it's going to be quite fancy.
2: Yeah, they're better.
0: Can I tell you, I had a beautiful baby shower for Leo when I was pregnant with him. It's the most exciting one, the first one.
2: Yeah.
0: And my friend Kate Langbrook, who you probably have heard of, she was at the baby shower and she initiated this beautiful game that I didn't know about. She gave every woman at the baby shower a bead.
3: A
0: bead, like a wooden bead, homemade wooden bead, all different. And every woman held it and sort of gave a wish and what it would represent for the baby and for me, and then it was threaded on a necklace, and I've got the necklace.
2: I love that.
4: That's beautiful.
0: It is really nice. Sorry, Jack, what are you doing?
2: No, just when people say beads.
0: Oh no, that was the funny nappy changing game. Yes, no, I do know that one as well.
2: Hey, Chantel, you've got a Baker's Delight voucher. Let's finish with Jackie on 13, 24, 10. What are you doing this weekend, Jack?
0: Jackie.
5: Hi, Jack. Hi, Chrissy. I'm going to watch the Tigers beat the Bulldogs on Saturday.
0: Oh, look at you. Very cocky. Very cocky, Jackie.
2: Did you enjoy the Origin game on Wednesday night?
5: It was a nail biter.
2: It was.
5: And unexpected. But go New South Wales.
0: I wouldn't know. I can't bite my nails. They've got that much shellac on them. I've been able to bite them for 8 years.
2: You've got a Baker's Delight voucher. I love that. Hey, Calvin Harris and Sam Smith for your Friday on Nova.

0: to the Chrissy Swan Show on Nova on a Friday. And look, no doubt there are going to be people getting ready for a sleepover tonight. Friday night's a popular night for a sleepover. You get pizza, I guess.
1: Soft drink. You can stay up a bit later than usual.
0: Yeah. How do you feel about sleepovers?
1: So growing up in primary school, I was just forever homesick. And then I reached a period at the end of primary school, start of high school, where I loved them. With just one best mate, though, I think we used to do them.
0: And then, how far away were you from your own front door?
1: Ooh, both in Mount Eliza, like a kilometre
0: okay,
1: or two.
0: Yeah, great. Yeah,
1: yeah. Not far at all.
0: This is checking out, yeah.
1: And then I didn't really do them. And then as an adult, Christina and I in our early 20s would do like sleepovers all the time. Since then, not a lot. So there's only probably two periods in my life where I really did them. What about yourself?
0: Yeah, I have never been a fan of sleepovers at other people's houses, and that would be no surprise to you given how long you've known me for and what my character is. I just like my own bed.
1: Yeah.
0: That's it. I just like my house.
1: You can't even really, to really lift the curtain, you can't even really do a hotel.
0: No, I don't like a hotel.
1: No, you get very, really depressed.
0: I get depressed. Yeah. I get really depressed. Yeah. Even, you know, with the promise of a breakfast and stuff, I'm like, no, I'm happy with an egg in my own kitchen. I'm very thrilled because it's gone next level for me in a way that you will never know.
1: you have to host them now for your own kids.
0: Right. Now, you know, I have very few rules. In fact, my best friend Beck calls my house, the land of do as you please.
1: Yep.
0: But I have one rule, and I've only ever had one rule, apart from tell me the truth, la, la, la. It's no sleepovers because I did 23 years of breakfast radio and I just couldn't be up in the night with screaming kids and, you know.
1: Or dealing with, like, you or I as a kid crying, wanting to go home to mum.
0: At 10 p.m., can you imagine? when I'd had to get up at 3 or 4 in the morning, I'm like, walk. I'll get your dressing gown.
1: I'll print out a map for you.
0: So they were my rules. But I finished up breakfast radio 3 years ago.
1: Yes.
0: And Kit, my middle son, was the first one to say, hey, sleepover rule, is that finished now? And I thought, yeah, okay, that's fair. Since then, there's been a few sleepovers and I've hated every single one. I can't relax.
1: Do you feel like is it because you're responsible for other people's kids?
0: And my kids are teenagers now. I know what I was up to when I was a teenager.
1: Right.
0: It wasn't great.
1: No.
0: It wasn't like, you wouldn't want your mother watching you doing that. You know what I'm saying? It's not good. So, and then I'm responsible. What if a parent finds out that they've done something and I've just been inside baking cookies.
1: There's an empty Powerade bottle going home with little Seb.
0: Exactly. And I just don't like it. And in fact, I've left my son on red on my phone. It's his birthday coming up in August and he says, can you please respond to this text when you can? The one before it says, can I have a sleepover on August 1st from 4 p.m.?
1: Oh, he's forward planning.
0: Oh, he's a massive forward planning.
1: That's over
0: kid.
1: 2 months away.
0: Oh, yeah. And he's also booked his own all-you-can-eat yum cha lunch and invited everybody.
1: Well, see, sorry, the August 1 sleepover question is hard to say no to because I remember when I was in my phase, you do it at the school sort of entrance at 3:30 in front of both parents begging. So at least Kit's kind of giving you 2 months.
0: Oh my God, I forgot that element.
1: Yeah, he's giving you
0: and
1: a heads up.
0: You'd worked at the tan bag in the adventure playground going, you go first and you make sure you say it and then they can't say no. Oh my
1: God. And you'd suggest dinner. We'll do this dinner. We'll make dinner. We promise we'll make dinner.
0: Oh my God, that is so true. Anyway, he has forward planned, but I've seen this thread on Reddit and I'm running with it. The heading is, did sleepovers just quietly die or did something actually kill them? And the answer is, me, I did.
1: You killed them.
0: I killed them. I hunted them down and I shot them dead. I am bringing back the rule. It turns out, it's not about breakfast radio. It's that I don't want people sleeping in my house because guess who doesn't sleep in my house when there's other people's children in there?
1: You.
0: Me.
1: 13:24:10, do you agree with Chrissy's new rule that the sleepover is dead? Just for sharing your thoughts with us, we're going to send you to see Masters of the Universe, which is in cinemas June 4. We'll take your calls after Somba.
0: The power
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0: Go.

0: You're listening to the Chrissy Swan Show on Nova. It's Friday, and guess what isn't happening at my house tonight or tomorrow night or ever again? I've just decided to bring back the rule that I had.
1: You have put a ban on sleepovers.
0: I'm not doing it. I'm never doing it again. It's my one thing. I do not like other people's kids sleeping in my house. I can't rest. It annoys me. They're messy. No.
1: As we venture into the weekend, that's going to upset a lot of kids in the car right now with mum and dad.
0: Yeah, look, you know, swings and roundabouts, kids. So we're asking you, is the sleepover dead or is it just my cold heart? Hello, Maida.
2: Hello, how are you?
0: Good. You sound like a lovely, gentle, wonderful woman.
2: Well, I love sleepovers, personally, for me and my friends and for my kids. It's fun.
0: What's fun about it?
2: It's definitely fun. We can eat snacks, eat whatever you want. No one's going to say, why are you eating junk food? I can watch movies. It doesn't matter. It's just fun. I love it.
0: Do you watch the movies and eat the snacks with the kids?
2: Yeah.
0: How old are your kids?
2: Oh, 8 and 5.
0: Oh, okay.
2: So it's so much fun.
0: You give it... Mate, you give it 10 years, you will not, you'll see some shadows in the garage and that's it. That is it. There'll be a weird Uber delivery and you're just like, what did I just pay for?
2: Probably, but I'm loving it at the moment.
0: Yes, good. Well, you enjoy that. Build the forts and all that sort of stuff. That's
1: fun. Oh, my God, building the forts. Actually, I do remember...
0: I did do that sort of thing.
1: Yeah, in primary school, having, like, multiple friends over for sleepovers. Mum and Dad were really good at that. I was just too much of a wuss to go to anyone else's.
0: Oh, yuck.
1: Hey, Maida, we're going to send you a double pass to Masters of the Universe in cinemas June 4th.
0: You'll be a registered, a regular She-Ra Princess of Power, Maida. Hello, Kelly.
3: Hi, Chrissy. How are you?
0: Look... I'm over it, Kel. I'm over it.
3: Yeah, look, I was like that when my kids were younger, but now they're older. I say do it because you stick them in front of a screen or they bring their own devices now and they entertain themselves. All you have to do is supply food.
0: But what about, so I'm going to throw a curveball here. Do you have like a man cave or a garage that's, or a carport even, that's separate from the house?
3: No, I don't. I just put them in the living room or they just go over to their own rooms and I just lock myself in my own room and watch Netflix while they're having that and keeping themselves entertained.
0: See, my kids, I've got a garage and it's separate from the house and that's where they like to go and I feel like, why are you in there?
1: Yeah.
0: What are you doing that you can't do in front of me? Plus, the curtains always need to be drawn so that the friends can't face the humiliation and embarrassment of a mother living in the house. I'm like, I'm not nothing.
1: Let them see me.
0: Yes. I might walk around naked. I might get them back in and walk around nude. Take that.
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23: Go. Fitzy, Whipper and Kate for the drive home. 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
24: go. Has someone tried to scam you as a fake celebrity? 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And then just play the whole, oh, that was obviously a scam. 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
25: But what do you mean I'm selling gummies?
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0: she finished up her talk show yet, or is it still sort of winding down? Like Stephen Colbert took so long.
1: No, I think she's still winding down, Swanee. Oh. And hey, before Kelly. We heard a bit of Harry, and as you know, 13, 24, 10, when you hear Harry Styles on Nova right now, we can put you on the standby list to see him live in New York City. Oh. You, three mates, and Harry Styles live in Madison Square Garden. We'll even throw you some cash to spend in the Big Apple. Harry Styles' Aria, number one record, Kiss All The Time, Disco Occasionally, is out now. Tom is taking your calls now.
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0: There is a show in the UK called Celebs Go Dating, and it's only really come to my consciousness in the last year. But I've just looked it up. It's been going since 2016.
1: See,
0: like that's a long run.
1: I feel like I've seen a few Aussie maths contestants on it.
0: Yeah.
1: Just popping up on my Instagram reels.
3: That one is on it. What's her name again?
4: Lucinda Light. You know?
0: God, you're so good at that.
4: I just like to, you know, I'm a different being. I'm a different kind of woman and, you know, I will hug a tree.
0: How do you get your voice to come out of your nose?
4: The back of the mouth and the top of the throat.
0: She is amazing viewing. She's on it, right, or has been on it. I think she's currently on it. The premise behind the show, it would never wash here, is that celebs are matched via a matchmaking agency with civilians.
1: Oh, I always thought it was celebs dating other celebs.
0: No.
1: They date a normie.
0: Yes. Yeah, I mean, look, some would argue they are also normies.
1: Sorry, of course.
0: But there is a very delicious celeb on this season. I'm going to play you a little bit of audio of her. I'll give you that much of a hint. Talking to her civilian match.
1: Her normie.
5: We were on Super Nanny.
6: Super Nanny? Mm-hmm. Well, that TV program thing. Well, how bad were you?
5: It's quite a well-known episode.
6: How bad were you?
5: I bit her. I hit her. I called her a
1: What a trio.
0: And I'm like, who is this girl? And you know I'm a super recognizer.
1: Yeah.
0: So I'm looking at her face and I'm like, oh my God, it's the acceptable kid.
1: Queen.
7: Megan. That behaviour's unacceptable. I don't like it when you pinch me.
8: Unacceptable, not unacceptable.
1: I mean, she's spot on.
0: When I wanted to look that up again, I watched almost the whole episode. She was out of control.
1: Out of control. But also knew how to put on a good show.
0: Oh, didn't she? What? But Jo Frost, the super nanny, has commented. And she says she was a beautiful child who could be challenging in her own right to her parents as she was very smart, and that was challenging for her father especially as he lacked patience to meet her where she needed him to. You spelt two wrong, Joe.
1: Oh, God.
0: Anyway, that's harsh words. Like, how does the dad feel about this?
1: I know, right? Interesting, though. I think she also mentioned at one point in that comment, Swanee, that Megan quite enjoyed the cameras being in the home. And that sort of tracks now because she, you know when you can tell the camera loves someone?
0: Yeah.
1: The camera loves her.
0: And also I think she was mistakenly thinking that she was auditioning for the stage play of Willy Wonka and the Chocolate Factory for the role of Veruca Salt. All right, let's move on to Olivia Rodrigo. We talked yesterday about, I feel like her album is coming out in, what, 10 days or so,
1: yes.
0: 12 days. We are going to have a story every single day until that album drops.
1: Yeah, her PR machine is doing the most.
0: Yeah, yesterday it was the baby doll dress.
1: Yep.
0: The day before, it was the font of her track listing and also the track listing. And today, I've got a little treat for you.
1: Okay, great.
0: Because it turns out that her and Robert Smith, who's the lead singer of The Cure, are really close friends. And we've been talking about this all week.
1: Yes.
0: It's an odd pairing, those two, because he's in his 60s.
1: Yeah, and you reminded me that he appeared on stage with her at Glastonbury.
0: Yes, that's right. It looked as if he was very reluctant.
1: Yeah,
0: and that's kind of his persona. But I said to you, do you remember he was on the red carpet and it was the funniest reaction to a reporter I've ever seen. I give this gift to you, Jack, and to anyone who hasn't heard it.
2: Congratulations, the Cure Rock and Roll Hall of Fame inductees 2019. Are you as excited as I am?
8: By the sounds of it, no.
2: Oh, no. What are we going to do?
8: I'm sure we'll get there eventually. It's a bit early, isn't it?
2: Yeah, I guess it is. Maybe we just need a few drinks.
8: God forbid.
0: Oh, not by the sound of it.
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27: Hey, it's Christy. There's a broken down truck in Naranda Reed Highway westbound at the exit to Malaga Drive. The left lane's blocked and traffic is slow. And a fuel tanker has rolled over in East Rockingham at the intersection of Mandra Road and Dixon Road. There's a fuel spill there as well. And the intersection is closed. Avoid the area. Freeway northbound, so Thomas Road through to Rowley Road, then Mounts Bay Road into the city. Freeway southbound, Loftus Street to Millpoint Road, again, Billier Drive through to Thomas Road too. Anything else, call 9489 1777. 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Hurry ends today. Down to 7 overnight. Tomorrow showers increasing at a top of 22. Right now it is 17 on Nova 937.
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28: Hello, I'm Michelle Stevenson. The Federal Opposition says the Royal Commission into Anti-Semitism should be able to examine Labor's funding of security agencies. The Albanese government tried to stop the inquiry, considering certain material, citing cabinet confidentiality. It's believed the documents show intelligence agencies had fewer resources in the lead-up to the Bondi Beach terror attack. Shadow Home Affairs Minister John O'Dunham has told Sky News the commission must consider cabinet deliberations.
29: There is precedence for this sort of information having been released to a Royal Commission under negotiated circumstances. So I hope that the government does the right thing and doesn't hide this information from the public or the Commission.
28: Heads have rolled at KPMG after the auditing giant admitted it failed to properly investigate whistleblower reports. The company released a statement this morning confirming the CEO and another senior partner were out over another incident where confidential client data was allegedly used to win business contracts. The Greens are again pushing for a rent freeze after property groups predicted rents will increase as a result of Labor's tax changes. Research commissioned by Master Builders, the Property Council and Housing Industry Association claim rents will rise by $9 a week. The Climate Council warns Aussies will face increasing consequences as global temps surge to record highs. New research predicts Earth's temperature threshold of 1.5 degrees is now at a 91% chance of being breached. And no surprises here with the spicy new series Off Campus officially getting a second season. The hit show reaching a whopping 36 million viewers in its first 12 days of streaming. 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
5: Ooh. Probably just the Uber Eats McDonald's I'll get tomorrow when I'm hungover.
4: I didn't think you were going to say hungover. I was going to go, why would you be doing that? Why would you do that?
5: What about you?
4: Well, I'm cooking something new, which I mentioned earlier for my friends. It's a paprika chicken. If there's some left over, which there probably will be, because I'm cooking for four, so I'll cook for 20. I'll
5: Beautiful.
4: Bring some in on Monday.
5: Please.
4: Looks like a winner. We've got the last tickets for to Post Malone.
5: We do,
4: We've been
5: Swanee.
4: Giving them away all week. It has been unbelievably popular,
5: One
4: as
5: of
4: you
5: the
4: can imagine.
5: Great tour names, the Big Ass World Tour. 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
0: All right, it is Luke versus Kylie. Hello, Luke.
3: Hello, how are we?
0: Great, all the better for hearing from you, Luke. What's your favourite postie song?
3: I Had Some Help.
0: Is that not a Post Malone song?
2: That's Post Malone and Morgan Wallen.
0: Oh, I thought it was just Morgan Wallen. All right, I'll allow it, Luke. Hello, Kylie.
4: Hi, Chrissy. Hi, Jack.
2: Hey,
0: who
2: Kylie.
0: Who would you take with you to the concert?
4: Oh, there's no question. My 13-year-old daughter, she's mad.
2: Oh, I like that.
4: She's making me ring. Yeah.
2: Hey, Kylie, great name. I've got to ask, have you watched the Netflix docuseries yet?
4: I haven't, but I've got it there ready to watch. I've got to watch it through the day when I'm not too busy.
2: Yeah, this weekend. Put it on.
0: It's so good. You'll just love it.
4: Can't wait.
0: All right. Your
4: can't
0: names wait. Are your buzzers. Luke versus Kylie. It's the best of five, meaning the first person to get three answers correct goes to see Post Malone. Question number one. Rising Festival has kicked off this week in which Australian city?
3: Luke.
4: Kylie.
2: Luke.
3: Ooh. Sydney.
0: Very close. No. Kylie.
4: Melbourne.
0: Correct. I saw the big rising sign on Flinders Street Station because I left the house, Kylie. Question number two. What does the F stand for in FBI?
4: Kylie.
0: Yes, Kylie.
4: Federal.
0: That is two for two.
2: Question three's for the win, Kyles. Luke, you've got a lift, brother.
3: I know. I'm gonna go hard on this one.
0: Yeah, you should.
2: Well, I was wondering where he was going there.
0: Me too. Question number three. Can you name this Post Malone song?
3: Luke.
0: Yes, Luke.
3: I Had Some Help.
0: Well, lucky you got that one or we would have been like, liar! Question number four. Which US celeb admitted to getting a little nip and tuck earlier this year?
2: She was on this show last year.
0: She was.
2: A comedian. She got a facelift.
3: Luke?
0: No one Luke.
3: It's not, what is her name?
0: It is not what is her name. It is, in fact, no. Rosie O'Donnell. Question number five. The Libra star sign is represented by which symbol?
4: Kylie.
0: Yes, Kylie.
4: October.
0: No, which symbol?
4: Oh, symbol. Sorry, the scales.
0: Correct, Kylie.
4: Yes.
0: You and your daughter are off to see Post Malone. Soz about it, Luke.
3: It's not meant to be. Oh, well.
2: Good attitude, brother. Hey, coming up...
3: I still win. I listen to Nova.
2: Are you on the payroll,
0: You're
2: mate?
0: You're a good boy, Luke. Good boy.
2: Coming up before 4 o'clock, for the last time this week, we play Chrissy's Aldi Ingredient IQ. There is a $1,000 Aldi voucher to be won. Register via the...

0: It is Friday. It's the Chrissy Swan Show on Nova, and I've been really excited to tell you this story, Jack.
1: Here's the story of a lovely lady.
0: Yep, lovely lady, that's me. Some say lovely, some say crazy. Both are true. I have been sitting on this story, and I want to tell you at the same time I tell all my friends. That's you listening, by the way. So you know I'm a super recogniser.
2: Yes.
0: And which means that I can see a face and 30, 40 years can go past and I will remember your face. I will not remember your name.
2: Right, okay.
0: But I will remember your face. And I had the shoppies one night this week. Do you know what the shoppies are?
2: When you just need to go and shop.
0: It's like the zoomies for a cavoodle.
2: Yeah.
0: But you just need to go shopping. Right, so I had the shoppies.
2: And what sort of, like, genre of shopping?
0: I went to Kmart.
2: Okay, gotcha.
0: It's the best destination for the shopping.
2: Yeah, okay, cool.
0: So I am at Kmart and I'm fossicking around the flannel pyjamas. And I hear a woman behind me, she's pushing a trolley full of stuff and she's on the phone loudly talking. And I'm like, I like that woman. Anyway.
2: Chaos spots chaos, man.
0: Absolutely. And I'm just weighing up, do I need the top and bottoms or do I just get away with the bottoms? I'm just having this moment with myself. Anyway, woman hangs up the phone, comes up to me, puts her face in front of me. Straight away I know who she is. She goes, I always wondered if I would ever run into you. She goes, you wouldn't remember me. And I said, yes, I do remember you. Your name starts with D. She's like, oh, my God. Turns out back in, wait a minute, 1989.
2: Yes.
0: God, it's been a big year. 1989, I was 16 years old.
2: Uh-huh.
0: I was a plus-size model that was discovered while eating a chicken parmigiana in a restaurant.
2: Wait, you were?
0: Yeah.
2: Which restaurant were you eating at?
0: Romeo's, Turak.
2: Oh, obsessed.
0: And
2: how do I not know this?
0: I'm sure I've told you.
2: No, I'm you Tom, know? Do you remember this story? No.
0: Oh, my God.
2: I can't believe that. You were scouted on Turak Road.
0: This just gets better and better.
2: Seriously.
0: Right, so I'm sitting at dinner eating my chicken parmigiana, which is still excellent, by the way. Have you been?
2: Yeah,
0: lately?
2: Obviously.
0: Okay. And
2: love Romeo's.
0: And this woman comes up to me and she says, we are about to launch the Australia's first largest size magazine.
2: Yeah.
0: We'd like you in it. Right, so I go, great, cash. So this woman at Kmart this week was also in the magazine from 1989.
2: And she was modelling?
0: Yes, and she said.
2: And wait, did you meet her on set of the shoot? Or like?
0: Yes.
2: Okay.
0: And I have the shoot in front of.
2: Oh, my God, you look amazing.
0: That is Donna, who I saw at Kmart this week.
2: Okay.
0: I've got a selfie with us two. And there is me. That's at the Botanical Gardens. Wait,
2: that
0: it gets better.
2: Is a gorgeous shot of you.
0: So this is not my copy of the magazine, right? She said to me at Kmart, I've still got the copy of the magazine. And I said, oh, my God, I would kill to see it. We were texting each other that night. Turns out she lives 2 minutes from where I am. I get in the car in my newly purchased Kmart pajamas. And I drive. She meets me on the street. She's waving me down. And she hands me the magazine. It gets better.
2: Wow.
0: This is issue one. Guess who was the cover girl on issue two?
2: Who? You?
0: Me. And I don't have that copy, but there is a sneak peek of it.
2: Oh,
0: anyway,
2: wow.
0: I'm going to give this to you. Oh, wait, here it comes.
2: I am obsessed with that photo of you.
0: Look. 16. Look at the makeup.
2: Oh, my God. It looks like I'm looking at Peg.
0: I look like Rainbow Bright.
2: You look so great.
0: It says, cool summer style. Reiki, is it for you? Expose the physical side effects of dieting.
2: Well, I was going to say, it looks like you're about to teach me in a...
0: Yeah, and I don't have that copy, but there is a sneak peek of it.
2: Oh,
0: anyway,
2: wow.
0: I'm going to give this to you. Oh, wait, here it comes.
2: I am obsessed with that photo of you.
0: Look. 16. Look at the makeup.
2: Oh, my God. It looks like I'm looking at Peg.
0: I look like Rainbow Bright.
2: You look so great.
0: It says cool summer style. Reiki, is it for you? Expose.

0: choking hazard. Anyway, I give this to you.
1: Wow.
0: And I'm going to try and find the issue with me on it. Can you believe that
1: we need
0: of
1: to
0: all the people?
1: Frame that photo of you on the bike in the tan.
0: Do you love that?
1: That looks so chic.
0: Look, you can frame it, but don't put me anywhere near an open flame because that outfit is 100% polyester.

0: get to the Chrissy Swan show on Nova. Our DMs are open.
1: Chrissy's correspondence.
0: We've got to talk about spoilers.
2: Yes.
0: I feel like spoilers were a thing a few years ago, but now I reckon it's open season. If you're watching something, I don't know, everyone's watching things at their own pace now. It's not the same.
2: Agreed. And also, we live in a world where there are so many social media platforms and so many ways to get our news that it's your job to avoid spoilers.
0: Yeah.
2: I know what you're talking about. I know what people are mad about.
0: So you're up to date on Euphoria. A main character was killed in it and you reported on that.
2: On Tuesday.
0: The next day.
2: Yeah.
0: People aren't happy.
2: What do they say? I love it.
0: Thanks for the spoiler on my radio. My God. That was Barra. And then Pete says, I hate that you ruined that for me, Jack. SMH. And
2: well,
0: then
2: I hate that Jacob Elordi died. Well, his character anyway.
0: I think other people, way to spoil it for those who haven't had the chance to watch it yet, douche. And then that same guy goes, not you, Chrissy.
2: You're in the clear.
0: Well, because I hadn't watched it.
2: But
0: I'm supporting you, Jack. There's just no way.
2: During that afternoon, whilst we were on air Monday afternoon, right, Euphoria had already dropped and gone live in the States because it goes live there on a Sunday night.
0: Yeah.
2: I ensured that from 2 p.m. until 8 p.m. when I watched, that I stayed off any news sites. I avoided TikTok and Instagram because I didn't want to see the spoiler. And then I got to enjoy the show and watch it. You got to self-manage it, man.
0: And in fairness, you didn't open up the mics and go, Jacob Elordi's character died.
2: No.
0: You know, there was a preamble. If you know it's going to be a spoiler, you just got to get off.
2: I noticed that on our socials, Emma, our digital producer, did say spoiler alert, warning. So maybe in the future, I will take on board the feedback. And before I ruin any plots to shows, I will go, guys, I'm about to talk about last night's Euphoria. Switch it off.
0: No, these guys are commenting from Instagram. And did you write...
2: Case dismissed. No, maybe they were mad, though, after they'd heard the show, because I did get some DMs.
0: Fair enough. Now, naturally, we've been giving a lot of love to the Kylie Netflix documentary. I still have one episode up my sleeve, which I'm hoping to get through this weekend.
2: You'll cry. Be prepared.
0: Oh, will I?
2: Yeah.
0: Oh, poor Kylie. Anyway, in a move that is un-Australian, listeners are getting fed up with us, and I don't know why.
2: Homophobic.
0: Is it? This person used a very rude word and said that we are effing unbearable. What about it was unbearable?
2: Because we love Kylie so much.
0: And then Chevy Carson, that absolutely would not be their real name.
2: No.
0: Says, I want to puke, bad acting, Chrissy Swan grow up.
2: Wait. Is she saying Kylie has the bad acting or you've got bad acting?
0: I want to know what poster was about.
2: Can we find out which post it was?
0: Oh.
2: Or do you know what it is? Buzz in.
3: Yeah, it was when you were reviewing her talking about Michael Hutchins.
2: Oh, yeah, they're having a go at Kylie. That wasn't acting because we played that clip of Kylie saying she's forever been looking for love like his.
0: How very dare you?
2: How anyone in this country can dislike Kylie Minogue is offensive.
0: And also, just... No, I'm mad about that.
2: Mm.
0: I'm mad because she's very reticent to open up about anything.
2: No wonder.
0: Because people like Chevy Carson have called her the, you know, what is it, the singing budgie. You know?
2: Dogs.
0: And then she does say something true and moving and you get that bad acting. Go to hell. This week, a listener named Brendan Hunt revealed, say that very carefully, that the Richmond Football Club, the club in Melbourne, was named after...
2: Inspired the name.
0: The Richmond Tigers from Ted Lasso, right. So it's a long, convoluted story. Brendan Hunt is the name of the writer and there is a Facebook group full of Brendan Hunts that all talk to each other. And that was where he got this intel. Chanelia says, I've just sent this to my brother Dion.
2: Oh, Chanel.
0: The great Dion Pressier. She says, I don't think they know. The Richmond Tigers didn't know. But then Ben Crowe, the mindset coach who worked with the Tigers during their premiership success with Emma Murray, mentions this in his book, Damien Hardwick and Trent Cotchin Know This. But why didn't you tell us? And then I said, we can call it a Tigers player I could call Jack Revolt. And he said, he's old news. And BB since 73 says, I can confirm this. Jack Revolt is old news.
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6: Hey, it's Christy. There is a fuel tanker rollover in East Rockingham. As a result, Mandurah Road is closed between Day Road and Dixon Road. Please find a different way around that traffic slow through the area. Broken down track 2 in Naranda, Reed Highway westbound at the exit to Malaga Drive. The left lane is blocked. At a crash 2 in Heathridge, Mitchell Freeway north at the exit to Hodges Drive. The right turn pocket's blocked. Freeway south as Loftus Street to Millplate Road. In Belia Drive through to Thomas Road. Anything else, call 94891777. 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Take some seas supply. Down to 7 overnight. Tomorrow showers increasing at a top of 22. Right now, 17 on Nova 937.
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0: Shane, what's one for the weekend for you?
2: Oh, kids sport, and the weather is looking horrendous in WA.
0: God, how bad. How hideous.
2: The whole weekend.
0: Let's see if we can get some better news from Alison. Hi, Alison.
2: Well, I have to say, you and Jack.
0: Say it again.
2: I was just going to say, you and Jack are the Nova Goats.
3: Oh.
0: Shane, I mean, I just want to give you this gift card right now without any competition, but I'm not allowed. Hello, Alison.
4: Hello.
0: All right. We have, I've actually got some friends coming over this weekend and I'm going to be baking. All right. Ooh. And I tell you this because you're going to come with me as I am baking and your names are your buzzers, guys. The minute you can work out what I am making for my friends when they're coming over tomorrow... First one that buzzes in with their names, Shane, Alison, gets the $1,000 Aldi gift card. Are you ready?
4: Yeah.
2: Ready.
3: And remember, buzz in with your names, not what she's cooking, so that we can work out who actually wins.
0: Yes. Margaret learnt that the hard way yesterday. All right. Okay. I am I'm opening up a pack of these digestive biscuits. I'm going to smash the crap out of these. And I'm going to pop a bit of this. Oh, yes, Shane. I'm going to say yes. It's a baked cheesecake. Well done.
4: Oh, wow.
0: Well done. You haven't even got to the bit where I melt the butter and then...
2: I didn't need to.
0: Yeah, good on you.
3: Shane, you're queer, Shane. Brother. When were you last over at Rotto, Shane?
2: That's a good question, actually. Probably last year.
3: Love it, mate. Get back over there. Coming up next, Chrissy's clickbait. Right now, though, Kanye West and Daft Punk on Nova.

0: Daft Punk, isn't it?
1: Sure is.
0: We haven't heard from Kanye since he apologised.
1: No, he's been sort of laying low. I did see him dress up as Michael Jackson. Or sorry, he wore an outfit inspired by Michael to go and see the film with Bianca.
0: And I have seen Bianca's boobs about 17,000 times since the apology.
2: Chrissy's clickbait.
0: I mean, it's getting a bit tired, isn't it?
1: Do you know what? It's almost come full circle for me because I don't even clock it now. I'm so used to seeing them that it's just like, oh, yeah, there's Bianca. She's off to 7-Eleven.
0: I know. It'd be more shocking if she had a suit on.
1: Totally. I'd be like, babe, where's your skin?
0: Linda Perry.

0: heyday when this was in the charts. Like, that is just moved out of home.
1: Right.
0: You know, you'd be magic.
1: Driving around.
0: Oh, the Daihatsu Charade.
1: Ciggy lit.
0: Oh, what were they? They weren't Winfield Blues. It wasn't that much of a bogan. Or they were
1: Marlboros,
0: oh, yeah? No, not yet. No. Couldn't afford them then or now. Anyway, I'll remember the name. Linda Perry is the lead singer of Four Non Blondes with that iconic song. And she is still creating.
1: Yeah, she's
0: still
1: writing.
0: She is amazing. She wrote a lot of Pink stuff, didn't she? Yeah, she's like, an unstoppable force.
1: Mm.
0: And she's got an unstoppable force of a mouth, and she has some opinions about Madonna.
2: She taught women to be strong and be yourself, and I love how she just constantly was changing her sound. Every record sounded different, but
0: yeah.
2: Of late, I feel she is a follower. She's following the trends. She's trying to compete with Charlie XCX and this and that. I would love to get that woman in a studio, slap her in the face a couple times and say, wake up.
0: Well, she wouldn't feel it if you slapped her in the face, that's for sure.
1: Something would burst.
0: And I think she's probably right.
1: I do agree with her.
0: I reckon the move that would have fit with the pattern of Madonna since 1979 would be to disappear.
1: Yeah. Let the back catalogue speak for itself.
0: Exactly.
1: Hey, Fitzy, Whipper and Kate are up next. Have a beautiful weekend, Swanee.
0: I will. I'll report back on the Spuds.
1: Please.
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26: Hey, it's Christy. Still that fuel tanker rollover in East Rockingham, Mandurah Road, close between Day Road and Dixon Road. A breakdown in Atwell, Kwinana Freeway southbound before Russell Road. It's in the right emergency lane. Traffic heavy back to Belia Drive. Further back, freeway southbound, so Loftus Street to Mill Point Road. Freeway northbound, Thomas Road through to Rowley Road. Mill Point Road into the city. Again, Cedric Street through to Warwick Road and approaching Shenton Avenue there as well. Anything else, call 9489 1777. 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Hurry ends today. Down to 7 overnight. Tomorrow showers increasing at a top of 22. Right now it's 17 on Nova 937.
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27: Good afternoon, I'm Michelle Stevenson. The federal government says it's up to the Anti-Semitism Royal Commissioner to decide whether sensitive cabinet papers are released. The Commonwealth has sought to keep the cabinet papers under wraps amid claims the documents outline a decrease in funding for security agencies ahead of the Bondi Beach terror attack. Attorney General Michelle Rowland has told the ABC it is a matter for the Commissioner Bell.
28: It's a well-established legal principle that cabinet documents and information of that nature attract public interest immunity in legal proceedings and royal commissions.
27: The Greens are warning the Albanese government their support can't be taken for granted as Labor seeks to legislate its tax changes. A 3-week inquiry will get underway to examine adjustments to capital gains and negative gearing concessions. The opposition won't back the changes, meaning the government will have to rely on the Greens. Well, dozens of police have descended on an Indigenous tent embassy in Brisbane with four people arrested. A group had been protesting the construction of an Olympic stadium. Jeff Bezos says all personnel are safe and accounted for after a Blue Origin rocket exploded during a test at Cape Canaveral. And Scooter Braun has opened up about his years-long beef with Taylor Swift since acquiring the rights to her first six albums. The former manager, telling a podcast, there's always been a misconception that they knew each other.
0: I don't know Taylor Swift. I think I've met her in my life three times. I have never had a substantial conversation with her in my life. I wish her nothing but the best. I learned a tremendous amount from it. I chose to grow from it.
27: Now let's see what's happening on Nine News.
1: 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Tonight in Nine News Perth at 6, destructive winds set to batter Perth in a weekend of wild weather. 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
6: And now the moment we've been waiting for is here.
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25: And now, ladies and gentlemen,
29: Fitzy.
30: We're very excited about this.
29: Whipper.
30: The team is on.
31: There's a vibe, isn't there?
32: I don't need introduction.
33: Nova. Ladies and gentlemen, the weekend.
30: This is it. This is
33: it. Oh, God, it's...
30: Yeah.
34: Oh, I feel so excited.
30: Right.
34: And I don't even know why, because there's nothing to be excited about.
30: Because there's nothing for you to do. You're not doing anything this weekend.
34: Oh, yeah. No, not really. Plenty.
30: Not
35: don't really. Hit a wall, Kate, like Yannick Sinner has at the French Open. This is one of the biggest upsets of all time. His 30-match winning run has come to a halt. Mm. And because Alcaraz is injured, everyone thought Yannick Sinner's going to win the French Open easily. He's been beaten by Argentina's Juan Manuel Serrandolo in five sets. Mm. Now, we also found out, this was just before the match, but Vogue France released an interview with Yannick Sinner, and they asked him, what do you like to do before a match, meditate or listen to music? This was his response.
36: I like music. It's a mix of everything. I have a very strange playlist. But I actually like really the Hilltop Hoods. They are Australian, and I really like the music.
30: Oh. Big fan of the Hoods. Well, it's not working for him, unfortunately.
35: Former people in the front who watched him lose in the French Open, and they're shattered that he's out.
30: That's great news for the Aussie kid who beat Medvedev the other day in the first round. That's massive.
35: Well, what? Yeah, no, what?
30: First seed, both one and two are gone.
35: Yeah, tough. He probably won't even get to the guy, Juan Manuel. But, it is. I tell you what, there's been some upsets over at the French Open. But also another big upset. We know that Yannick Sinner loves the Hilltop Hoods. We've got to get him to a show, Tom.
37: Yep. Yeah, let's do it.
30: A Sinner and Hilltop Hoods red room,
35: it's
30: Tommy.
35: It's not bad.
30: For all the sinners out there.
35: Oh, what?
34: That'd be fun.
35: Just for Italians. Italian stallions.
30: Yeah, why not? This is going to be big today, 4:30. Someone's going to win that Carnival Cruise holiday for their entire family.
34: That is so exciting. Is that why you're wearing a lei, Tom?
37: Yes, a lei, and I'll hand out your captain's hats shortly so you can also
30: thanks, Tommy. I tell you what, have you got a special haircut for today for the lei and the Carnival Cruise Day?
37: Well, I'm hoping I get a call up onto the cruise and I can look sharp out on the deck.
30: To do,
35: have they started the investigation into your hairdresser yet, Tom?
30: There's been a crime on board the cruise ship.
34: I think you look great.
30: Do you? According to which grandma? Tom,
35: give us a yell when they finish it.
30: Oh my God, Tom.
35: You guys are the best.
34: So standard.
30: Yeah. Which tape did you get it done in?
35: No, this is
30: well
35: so
30: done.
35: Good.
30: Yeah, no well good done, stuff. Tom.
34: Hurry up. Let's start the show.
35: If anyone's seen Tom's hairdresser, please call Tom.
37: What a class.
35: You haven't changed.
30: It feels like a Friday. Hey, come here next. Hey, pull your head in, you lose unit. Hey, if you're into entertainment though, We've got riddle time next.
34: Oh, you are in the right place.
30: Oh, you do not go anywhere, you crazy kids. Riddle time next.

0: Madonna.
1: I've got something I want to talk about.
0: Yeah, thank you, Sabrina Carpenter. Bring Your Love is the name of that song. Fitzy with okay. It is your Friday afternoon. Who's ready to lob? Who's ready for riddle time? Time, I think, is hitting an all-time high. We've got some brand new riddles, and they're really, really strong, guys. Riddle Factory has been working overtime.
2: So you've stayed out of it.
0: Yeah, what?
3: Rotten Tomato has it at 33%.
0: What, Riddle Time?
3: Yeah.
0: Wouldn't have thought so. Here we go, guys. Is everyone ready? In 13, 24, 10, if you want to have a crack at one of the riddles today.
2: I'm always ready. I love Riddle Time.
0: What can you lose that will call other people to lose theirs too?
2: Your mind?
0: No.
3: Your dignity?
0: No.
3: Ah, damn it.
0: What can you lose that will cause other people to lose theirs too?
2: Their time?
3: Keys?
0: No. Yeah.
2: Their health?
0: No, this happens to you a fair bit, Kate Ritchie.
2: Oh, here we go.
0: What could it be? What can you lose that will cause other people to lose theirs too?
2: I know what the answer is, but this is not the case for me anymore because I don't do this.
0: What is it? What's the answer then?
2: Temper.
0: Yes, it is.
2: I don't. You need to pause.
3: Oh, I mean, you don't have to lose your temper if someone else loses their temper. You can be quite calm.
2: Yeah, it depends what kind of relationship or what kind of person you're talking to.
0: If I rile you up and you're so angry, what's the best technique, do you think?
2: For me or you?
3: My temper, I'd probably just knock you out.
0: No, what?
2: I just say, breathe. I would say, are you okay, Whip?
0: Right. And then would you breathe yourself if you were angry inside?
2: I'd have to keep breathing, otherwise I'd pass out.
0: Sometimes I stop and sing. Here we go. What grows up upwards while growing down?
3: What grows up?
0: What
2: roots a tree?
0: No. What grows up while growing down?
3: That's a fair call, though, Kate. That's true. It does.
2: Well, it is right.
3: Trees go up and down. Well done.
0: It's not the answer we're looking for. No, it's not the correct answer. It's not correct. When you find out the answer, you will understand there is a difference, and that's why there's a twist, hence a riddle.
2: Okay, say it again.
0: What grows up while growing down?
3: Your hair?
0: No. What grows up?
2: Something to do with a smile?
0: While growing down.
2: Just because you say down like that doesn't
3: mean
2: I understand.
3: Is it a lift without an R in it?
2: Down, down.
0: Down.
3: Prices?
2: That's all I can think of is
0: what grows up while growing down?
2: Oh, I know. A duck, a goose.
0: Yes, Kate Ritchie. What grows up while growing down?
2: But the feathers don't become down until you pluck the animal.
3: Yeah, that
0: I'm sure there's other ways of getting the feathers.
3: Tree and roots was a way better.
0: No, it's not because down is down. Down.
3: Well done,
0: down is the name of the...
2: I do love a down.
0: Downy Doona.
2: Doona, yeah.
0: Mm. Let's move on to the third riddle, guys. Forward I'm heavy, backwards I'm not. What am I?
2: Forward.
0: Forward I'm heavy, backwards I'm not.
3: I was going to say whip, but no.
2: A front loader
0: doesn't make any sense.
2: Forward I'm heavy.
0: Backwards I'm not.
3: Backwards I'm not.
0: What am I? Forward, I'm heavy. Backwards, I'm not.
3: Just read that answer for the third time.
0: No, if you understand
2: a ton.
0: Ton is correct. Get spot on. Because backwards, I'm not, N-O-T. Forwards, I'm T-O-N.
2: Yeah, it's not one of your strongest.
0: It's a good riddle. It's a really good riddle.
3: Rotten Tomatoes down to 28%.
0: People will take that to dinner tonight.
4: Did you say ton?
0: Yeah.
4: How's that spelled?
0: T-O-N.
2: Yeah, it's not how you spell it, but
0: sometimes you put an E on it.
2: And another N.
3: Double N.
0: Well, you can in America.
2: Otherwise, it's like tone.
0: No, Scandinavia, though. Just
3: T-O-N. Just come and...
0: Here we go.
3: Stand on these scales, Whip, and see what it spells.
0: Mandy, hello.
5: Hello, how are you? Just that was quite funny.
0: Was it? Which part? The Fitzy's joke or the quiz? The riddle.
5: Standing on the scale.
0: Can we hang up on Mandy?
3: Thanks, Mandy.
0: Mandy, don't
3: Thanks,
0: laugh at
3: Mandy.
0: That.
3: You Rotten Tomatoes, 22%.
0: You cannot encourage that, Mandy. All right.
5: I apologise.
0: What's your riddle?
5: What has everything inside it? Everything you can imagine. The wind, the well, the sky, heaven and earth. And everything that comes to your mind. What am I?
3: Oh, is it a...
0: A mind.
3: Oh, is it like a, I'm thinking like a map or the solar system, or is it something that you look at? Is it?
5: It's something that you look at, but you're not.
3: What's a book that has the solar system, the Earth and everything in it?
0: Is it the globe? Is it a globe? Is it an atlas? Oh, is it a mirror? Is it a...
2: Are you just guessing now?
0: Yeah, that's the idea.
2: What has everything in it? Like everything around you, a well...
0: It's not a snow cone,
2: it's not a letter, is it?
3: Look at it. What's...
5: No, it's not a letter, but it's got letters in it.
2: Has everything...
3: Is it a... is it...
2: A postcard?
3: It's some... Yeah, it's something that you're looking at. Is it a book or a...
5: What kind of book?
2: A dictionary.
0: A dictionary. Well done. Well done, Mandy. Prize is in the past. Have a good one, Mandy. Have a great weekend.
5: Love you, bye.
0: I love you. Mandy's been on the sauce.
3: Best riddle for last.
0: No, I don't think it was a riddle. It certainly wasn't the best one for this time. What's Rotten Tomato at now, mate?
3: 18%.
0: Oh, damn.
2: We should go home now.
0: We started so well. Justin Bieber right now. And to everybody for riddle time, sorry, I'm Nova.

0: Justin Bieber. What a great song, Sorry on Nova. Got to learn to say that, guys. You got to learn to be able to say the word sorry.
1: If you mean it.
0: Yeah, you've got to mean it. Let's talk about an extraordinary story. I really love this. There's been
2: money.
0: A couple of really big wins. And this is so exciting. I mean, last night there was the $60 million Powerball. Yeah. It went off. Won by one woman in New South Wales.
1: She's
0: won $60 million. She's also won second division 19 times. So on other occasions, she's picked up $600,000.
3: Hog. Absolute hog.
0: I mean, she also, she made a last minute change. She had the numbers 33 and 34.
1: Yeah.
0: Decided to drop 33 because she thought there were too many numbers in the 30 and threw five in, and then five became the Powerball.
1: What? Because you'd be thinking, don't change it, don't change it.
2: Is it, is she a retiree, mate, that wants to look after the family, or is she a big Vegas pokey?
0: She's not going to go back to work. She said, stuff this. Is that right, Tommy?
1: No, it's the opposite. She said, she's still working.
0: Tell the boss to get stuffed.
4: Yeah, she's working for right now. She'll work and she'll pay off her mortgage. That'll be the first
0: thing. That's right. She works
1: good.
0: For,
1: Take it slow.
0: Leggett Real Estate. Hey, let's get on to this because there's another big draw that took place, and it was one of those home packages that you see advertised, the Dream Home Package.
1: Oh, yeah, I buy tickets in that
0: Yeah. Home Dream Art Union Lottery.
1: Okay,
0: that's what it was for.
1: There's a few, yeah.
0: So have a listen to this. You win $12 million in a property portfolio.
1: Yep.
2: Yeah.
0: Now, this went to a couple, Leonie and Andrew. They're hard-working farmer Aussies. But, of course, when they win, you've got to put in the phone call to let them know they've won.
1: Yeah.
0: A little bit of audio here. Mm. So the people on behalf of the Dream Home have put in a call and Leonie's answered. Listen to this.
5: Hi, it's Ben calling from Dream Home Art Union here. How are you?
6: I'm great, Ben. But guess what? Now is not a good time.
5: What I'm calling you for is actually to give you a bit of an update on some news today. Could you spare 5 minutes now?
6: I honestly can't. I'm in the middle of feeding 300 head of cattle and they're all waiting for me. I've got a granddaughter in the tractor. No.
5: Hey, look, I am being persistent. I can confirm that you have won a substantial prize today. But in order for me to tell you what you've won, that's why I need to validate a few details with you. It's probably worth 5 minutes of your time to take.
6: How about we leave it for later? Because right now, I'm under the pump.
5: Cool. What time works for you later on?
6: Let's say, 6?
5: Yep.
6: Fine.
5: Yep. Okay.
0: I mean, what's he to do? He's got to respect the caller, I suppose.
1: Well, I'm glad they don't go to the next caller or something. You
0: Thank
1: know, when
0: God.
1: If someone didn't take the prize.
0: So he sat there thinking, I'll call her back at 6. She needs to know she's won a $12 million property portfolio, but she's too busy right now in the tractor.
2: I would do the same thing. When they start asking for personal
0: details... Yeah, I would think it was a prank.
2: I would immediately go, no, I don't think so.
1: No, or they're selling tickets.
0: Yeah.
1: Do you know what I mean? It's not for a call because you've won.
0: No, you'd think it's Frozzy off the radio. He's pranking me again. That guy's a lunatic. anyway, he then called her back at 6 o'clock. Have a listen.
5: Hi, it's Ben from Dream Home Art Union here. How are you?
6: I'm very well, Ben. How are you? Sorry about this morning.
5: No, you don't need to apologise. So I might just jump straight into it because obviously you're busy, but you have a $50 ticket book with us, I think, as a VIP?
6: Yeah.
5: So when we did the draw today, which is a total prize value of $12 million, it includes $1 million in gold.
6: Yeah.
5: House in Mornington Peninsula, a beautiful apartment in the Gold Coast, and a beautiful apartment in Sydney. So you become a property mogul instantly, essentially. You have won the first prize today.
6: We've worked so hard. We've been like till 2:30, my husband in the morning for the last 14 days, trying to get our crop in the ground. That is absolutely amazing.
7: Wow, that is just incredible.
6: Not only today, my husband has he's the hardest working man in the world.
7: And I've got the best wife in the world.
0: Isn't that beautiful? Amazing. That's so, how it should be.
2: Oh, well, there goes the bloody crop.
0: Yeah, they've left that.
1: Yeah, no bread.
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12: 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Investing carries risk. Fuel tanker rollover in East Rockingham, Mandurah Road closed between Dave Road and Dixon Road. Traffic slowed through the area. And the earlier breakdown in Atwell, Quinana Freeway southbound before Russell Road, that's cleared. The traffic's still busy back to Belia Drive. Anything else, call 9489 1777. 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Hurry ends today. Down to 7 overnight. Tomorrow showers and windy and it's high for 22. Right now it's 18 on Nova 937.
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12: 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Right now it's 18 on Nova 937.
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23: Oh my God, this is exciting. Everybody, you can feel the tension in the room.
24: Man, you could say that I'm shipping myself.
23: Okay. Well,
25: Please don't do that.
23: All week, we've had a very strong competition running. And the prize, a family cruise to Moreton Island with Carnival Cruise Line.
24: Oh, that man. Is huge. Can we please introduce our carryover champ, Jackie?
26: Yeah.
23: Jackie. Jack, how did you sleep last night knowing you were coming in?

0: I actually slept next to my daughter.
1: Yeah. Oh, yeah, so not very well at
2: not
1: all.
2: Very well.
0: In a top bunk bed.
3: Talk us through the family. Who's at home? Who would be going on this unbelievable cruise?
0: I've got my husband, David, my daughter, Ivy, who's 7, and Logan, who is 5.
3: Oh, my
4: great.
3: God. How
4: who's
3: much
4: your
3: fun?
4: Favourite kid?
3: No,
4: which
3: you
4: one?
3: Don't. No, no, oh, no, no, no.
0: I can't
3: no.
0: choose.
1: Sorry. No, does Logan stay in his bed?
0: He was with David.
1: Oh, right. Oh, okay. Oh, it's as romantic as Whippers
0: yeah,
1: house
0: switching
1: then.
0: Around.
1: Yeah.
3: Sounds exciting. Okay.
4: Well, can I say so. This? Alicia, you come in at a very good time because, you know what, Jackie's had to get through a round already, but you are here on Friday. You are playing for the cruise. Who's in your family, Alicia?
5: I've got myself, Josh, my husband, and my little girl, Harlow, who's turning 3 this weekend, and my unborn baby boy in my belly.
3: Oh, my gosh. This is so exciting.
4: Okay, so it is. It's 60 seconds on the clock. Whoever has the power at this end of 60 seconds will be getting that family cruise to Moreton Island thanks to Carnival Cruises. All right, okay, do not go anywhere. Coming up next, Jackie versus Alicia. We'll find out who wins the championships.
3: All right, a bit of Ella Lately now. While we stay calm during the song on Nova.

0: chosen two superstars to go head-to-head. It's Jackie and Alicia in the final of Championships.
1: Kitsy, Whipper and Kate.
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3: Wow.
4: Okay. The smell of salt is in the air, Kate. Can you smell it? And we're at the ocean right now.
5: I can smell the buffet in a good way.
0: Beautiful lay you're wearing as well, Kate, and your captain's hat.
5: Yep, because I'm in charge. Who gave you a hat as well? Here you go.
0: Been a while since you've had a lay.
5: Alicia.
4: Alicia.
5: How do you know? I mean, maybe you need to send me on the cruise.
4: Oh, yes. Okay, we could do that. All right, now, Jackie, you are the carryover champ, so you are going first. If you get one wrong, power goes over to Alicia. Yep. Whoever has the power at the end of 60 seconds will be going on the family cruise thanks to Carnival Cruise Line. Here we go. Okay. Jackie.
5: Oh, look, a little
0: are we
5: good
0: ready? Yeah, no, sportsmanship is high. This is good.
4: I love that. I love that. Jackie, your 60 seconds starts now. TGIF stands for what?
6: Thank God it's Friday.
4: Correct. What ingredient makes bread rise, Jackie?
6: Yeast.
4: Yes. How many degrees are there in a circle?
6: 360.
4: Correct. Alicia Beth Moore goes by her stage name what?
6: I don't know.
4: It's Pink. Over to Alicia. Game, set, match refers to which sport?
6: Tennis.
4: Yes. What's the tallest building in the world, Alicia?
6: Burj Khalifa.
4: That is correct. What's the third vowel of the alphabet?
6: I.
4: Yes. How many kids do Marge and Homer Simpson have?
6: Three.
4: Yes. Which Aussie note is nicknamed the pineapple?
6: $50 note.
4: Correct. What animal never changes its spots?
6: A cheetah.
4: No, leopard. It's a leopard. Over to Jackie. What superhero did Scarlett Johansson play?
3: One. Two. Three.
6: Wonder Woman?
4: Too long. Black Widow.
0: Back to Alicia.
4: Back to Alicia.
0: You
4: won.
0: Alicia, you got it! Oh, my God. What a roller coaster.
6: Oh,
0: what a roller coaster.
6: Oh, my God.
0: The confetti cannon's gone off.
5: Nerve-wracking.
0: I can't believe. What a moment. What a switch-up.
5: But I do love your answer about the not changing their spots, being a cheater. It's a bit of a tricky question,
0: I
5: have
0: God.
5: To say.
0: Oh, my God. Look at the family celebrating. Oh. You're off on a cruise. You're heading to Moreton Island. This will be the ultimate.
6: Oh, I'm so pumped. My little girl is absolutely screaming.
0: Oh, my God.
6: She's crying.
0: Oh, is she? Bring her in. That's sensational.
5: Where is she? Carlo, isn't it?
0: Yeah, little Harlow.
5: Oh, she's actually crying.
0: She is crying.
5: Oh, she wants her mummy.
0: No, she wants to go on the cruise ship now.
6: We're
0: going to
6: go on the cruise, honey.
0: Oh, my God.
4: That is so...
0: Don't cry, darling.
4: I think it was the confetti bomb that set her off.
0: Jackie, emotional roller coaster. You were such a strong player.
6: I thought Alicia did really well. I thought she was better.
5: You were, no, mate, don't be you like were, that. You were quite
6: I
5: measured.
6: I did well too. I was okay.
5: Yeah, you were very
0: you
5: calm.
0: Stumbled over
6: my
0: the...
6: practice in the car on the way here was good. But... Yeah.
0: You stumbled over the toughest question
5: it's
0: that
5: luck.
0: Was on...
6: Okay, can it, we was, just, it was. It was all luck.
0: Anything... Oh, you know what? I'm going to donate something.
5: It's unfair to send Jackie home to see Logan and Ivy after school today and say, Mummy didn't win the cruise, so guess what we're going to do? You and David and your two kids are going on a cruise as well! Yeah.
4: You can be cocktail buddies. This is awesome.
6: That's okay.
7: Well, I'm having mocktail.
0: Mocktail.
6: Yeah, I'll have your cocktail.
0: Oh, Jackie, that's so exciting. Good
6: yes,
0: on you.
6: Thank you. Oh my goodness. It's yeah. really exciting. They're gonna be ecstatic.
5: Yeah.
0: Oh, that's awesome. Everyone's
6: all
0: a winner.
6: Winners.
4: Well done, ladies. Enjoy it. Brought to you by Carnival Cruise Line. Play away on Carnival.
0: Nice. Yeah, big thank you to Carnival. And Tommy, you're going away too. We're sending you on a one-way. You're on a one-way. Congratulations, girls.
6: Thank you.
0: Big
5: thank
0: ship's
5: you.
6: Waiting over there now.
5: Yeah, exactly. Tangalooma is beautiful at this time of year.
0: Carnival Cruise Line. Play away on Carnival.

0: Bruno Mars, Risk It All on your Friday afternoon. Congratulations, Alicia and Jackie. They are both off on a cruise of a lifetime. Thanks to Carnival Cruise. Well done, guys. They came in. Families were pumped. I know they've ditched both families.
1: They're going by themselves.
0: Just
1: and a
0: the
1: couple
0: girls.
1: Of girlfriends, yeah.
0: They don't care. They're running. They're off and running.
2: I want to talk about pickleball. Now, I know we chatted about pickleball quite a bit towards the end of last year.
1: Yeah.
2: Don't you think it got big? And in the UK, they call it paddle.
0: Oh, is pickleball and paddleball the same thing?
2: I think so.
0: Because there's racquetball, pickleball, and then what was the other one you just said?
1: Oh, look.
0: Paddleball.
1: I feel sorry for squash. I think that's getting pushed out to the side, unfortunately.
2: Well, if you like squash a little bit and you also like tennis, then paddle.
0: Yeah, but sorry, can I just stop you? It's padel.
1: What?
0: Many people pronounce it padel.
2: Padel, padel.
0: Yeah, I'm not joking.
2: That's Kylie Minogue.
0: I'm not joking.
1: I went into places that you go to.
0: No, mate. I went into a tennis racket store the other day and I said, what are all these ones? Is it pickleball? He said, no, it's padel.
2: It would be padel, the way it's spelt, I'm guessing. But I'm not going to say to anyone, would you like to take me on in padel?
1: Well, that's right. And I'm not going to take up tennis.
0: No.
2: Sounds like a girl's name who dates 50 Cent.
0: Tanice.
1: To nephew.
2: Yeah.
0: And Denise denies the eyes. Nothing wrong with the name Denise, by the way.
2: Denise is different to Tanice.
0: Isn't it?
2: There was a Tennille in the street that my cousins grew up in.
0: Hello, Tennille.
1: Oh, Tennille. Do you want to do a shout out to it?
0: All the Tennilles. 13, 2014, if your name's Tennille.
2: Can I talk you through all the names of all the girls that I've ever met in my life?
0: Wouldn't that be great?
2: Okay, I want to talk about, I'm just going to call it paddle, right?
0: Paddle.
2: Yep. And you make up in your mind what you want it to be.
1: Why have we got the cricket theme in the background? Shay thought this was cricket.
2: Shay, anything that uses a bat and a ball.
3: I thought it was sport. I went sport theme. That's all I know.
0: You're doing a great job,
2: that
0: buddy.
2: Is very
0: Come on, mate. You're doing
2: Shay.
0: Very well. Cricket, yeah.
2: Yes. I want to talk about two things. Should you play any kind of sport with your partner? Because it can get heated. It gets quite competitive. I know that when I've attempted to play sport with people that I have been in a relationship with.
0: Oh, you'd be fine.
1: You're just as competitive as they are.
2: No,
1: though. Come on.
2: Oh, in the end, I'm like, well, you go and find someone else to play with, and then they usually do. That's how it is.
1: What sport is that?
2: Oh, be careful what you wish for, Kate.
0: That's Cassini.
4: 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Perth Traffic.
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6: 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Factor in that fuel tanker rollover in East Rockingham. Mandurah Road is closed between Day Road and Dixon Road. Firefighters are on site. Find a different way around that. Freeway northbound heavy, Thomas Road, then Anketsell Road, Millpoint Road to the city, Vincent Street, Cedric Street to Warwick Road and Ocean Reef Road to Shenton Avenue. Freeway southbound city to Millpoint Road, again, Belia Drive to Thomas Road and delays in North Fremantle, Tideman Road eastbound at Stirling Highway. Anything else, call 9489 1777. 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Down to 7 overnight. Tomorrow showers increasing at a top of 22. And right now it is 17 on Nova 937.
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0: Hey, a little bit. bit of confronting news today. John Farnham coming out and the family has said that he'll never publicly sing again due to the situation with his throat cancer, the neck cancer that he's been affected by, which was tragic news to hear. But in a true celebration of his music, I love this. The Songs of John Farnham, A Living Memory, the celebration concert is taking place. It's raising money for Neck Cancer Australia. Sunday the 20th of September, Rod Laver Arena in Melbourne. Tickets on sale Tuesday, 10 a.m. this coming Tuesday from Ticketek. 120 artists on stage. How good is that?
2: Amazing.
0: 38-piece orchestra, Tina Arena, Jimmy Barnes, Keith Urban, Celine Dion live from Paris. Hugh Jackman's involved live from L.A. This is going to be huge. John Stevens, Jess Malboy, everybody. We thought we'd continue the celebration today, though. Here he is. You're the Voice, Nova.

0: Tales of John Farnham, a living legend, the celebration. Tickets on sale 10 a.m. Tuesday from Ticketek. Tommy, if we're not playing that song every Friday till the end of the year...
1: Well, he did have other songs.
0: There wasn't one person that wasn't singing in their car listening to that.
2: What about Take the Pressure Down? Can we do Take the Pressure Down, Tom?
0: At great track.
2: You bet.
3: I like Burn For You, but it could be a bit heavy on a Friday afternoon.
1: That is very slow as well.
0: Very slow.
2: I wasn't going to do this, but a lot of people have got in contact with us and have been sucked in by this ad that was served up to me. It's the spray that you spray into your dog or cat's mouth if they've got bad teeth, and one spray and they're crystal clear white. this is so ridiculous, this ad, that I am so disappointed that my friends have been stitched up by this. Actually, you got a message, didn't you, Whip? I think... Jasmine Stefanovic actually got sucked in by this as well.
0: She said, I've just ordered it. Haven't used it yet.
2: Okay, so I want you to listen to it. Like, now, when you grab your dog or your cat's mouth, they move around so much that you can't spray anything or get a tablet in there. How hard is it, Kate? It's so hard.
3: I know.
2: But watch this ad. Not one cat or dog moves, and this... this unbelievable spray can change your pet's mouth. Have a listen.
4: Oh, my God. He's been chewing on something too hard.
5: I bet 90% of people don't know this. If your pet's mouth hasn't been cleaned for over 3 months, you really should try this pet dental cleaning spray. Just spray it directly onto your pet's teeth or into their mouth, and the built-up grime dissolves effortlessly. Yellow stains and tartar are taken care of,
0: that's
5: too.
0: AI.
5: It also helps eliminate bad breath.
2: Have a look at this one set of teeth coming up. Have a look at this one set. That's a human
3: teeth. That's a human teeth.
5: Right now, almost like getting it for free. I honestly think it's going to sell out very soon.
3: Do you know what the funniest thing about it, Fitz, is exactly what you said.
0: Feminist.
3: Even if you bought that and it came in the mail, your dog would know there was something in the house that you were going to try and put in its mouth and it would hide. Like the fact that it's sitting there smiling, for the spray.
0: The dogs look like they've walked out of a high-end dental clinic in Double Bay, having had 3 months having 3 months of whitening done. They look like the Bee Gees.
2: The AI is so bad as well that actually when some of the owners are holding their dog's teeth back, right, or the top of their lips, when they let go of it, it still stays up there exactly like the teeth, like the fingers are still in their mouth.
0: Has anyone actually received it? This was a little bit like, Fitz, the AI koala that I bought that was meant to somehow understand your emotions and hug you. Do you remember that? It was just a vacuum-sealed plush toy which the guts ripped open and the eyeball fell off.
2: Do you know what I've been served up as well? $60. It's one of those it's the infrared cap, Whip, that you put on your head and hair grows on your head.
0: Give us a look.
2: It's down from $99 to $60.
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29: Hey, it's Christy. The fuel tanker rollover remains in East Rockingham. Mandurah Road is closed between Day Road and Dixon Road. Traffic is slow through the area. Freeway northbound busy Thomas Road to Anketell Road, Millpoint Road to the city at Vincent Street, Cetro Street to Warwick Road, then Whitford Avenue through to Shenton. Freeway southbound Loftus Street to Millpoint Road, Canning Highway to the Mount Henry Bridge, Billia Drive through to Thomas Road. Delays to Woodvale, Ocean Reef Road, westbound at Trappers Drive. 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Hurry ends today. Down to 7 overnight. Tomorrow showers increasing and windy and a top of 22. Right now it's 17 on Nova 937.
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0: Good afternoon, I'm Michelle Stevenson. The Attorney General is standing by the government's decision to block sensitive counter-terrorism documents from the Royal Commission into anti-Semitism. Labor has asked the Royal Commission for public interest immunity, meaning sensitive cabinet documents wouldn't be released. The opposition claims the documents outline a decrease in funding for security agencies ahead of the Bondi Beach terror attack. Well, a number of MPs have leapt to the defence of Liberal leader Angus Taylor after his outburst at the PM. Question time hit fever pitch yesterday after Labor introduced its legislation to rein in the capital gains tax discount and negative gearing deductions. Federal Independent Di Lee says Mr. Taylor's language was unparliamentary but reflects public sentiment.
1: I have no doubt that Angus was just expressing what a lot of people are saying online and social media everywhere anyway. So that's, you know, people are out there say, why can't we say those things?
0: KPMG chief exec has resigned as a whistleblower scandal erupts. The company released a statement this morning confirming they have accepted the resignation of its CEO and another senior partner. It's amid claims confidential client data was allegedly used to win business contracts. Former PM Tony Abbott has been installed as the new federal president of the Liberal Party. He takes on the role in a voluntary capacity, with some believing he has what it takes to help the party become competitive again. And another of Brad Pitt's kids has dropped his surname, 24-year-old Maddox joining his siblings by changing his name to Jolie after mum Angelina. Now let's see what's happening on Nine News.
2: 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Tonight in Nine News Perth at 6, destructive winds set to batter Perth in a weekend of wild weather. 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And John Farnham's sad confession as music legends set to unite for a tribute concert. 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
8: Hey. Ladies and gentlemen, the weekend.
23: Oh, here it is, guys.
28: Well done, everybody. Well done, we made it. Feels great, doesn't it?
23: Can you smell it? Yes. I can smell deep heat, Kate.
30: Yeah, that's me.
3: I love the smell of deep heat, let me tell you.
30: Thank you for the rub down. My calves feel so much better.
23: My lower back, yes, please. Hey, Carlton Geelong tonight in the AFL. Fremantle St Kilda tonight as well in the NRL. Sharks versus Sea Eagles. I wonder if some of those Origin boys are going to get up tonight. That'll be tough for
30: them. My God, what would Geelong be playing? Paying. What would Carlton be paying?
23: AFL.
30: 300.
23: What else? Kate, there's a fair bit going on as well on streaming services.
3: Yes.
30: What a beautiful, seamless segue.
3: On my list here, but I want to watch what everyone's telling me to watch at the moment is that on campus.
23: I think
3: I might need to have a look at that. I've watched the first episode of Kylie, but I'll also be listening to Lily Allen's new song. She was on the socials yesterday saying, I've got a brand new song for you. I'm going to drop an extra one with Jade from Little Mix. She was the one that left.
23: LaToya Jackson, 70 today. How good, the old Oscar de la Toya. Well done.
3: How old does she turn?
23: 70.
30: Okay.
23: Do it again, Fitz.
30: Go again, mate.
3: Do it strong.
23: 70.
30: Okay, started too high on that one.
23: Yeah.
30: You didn't need to start high.
3: Nowhere to go.
30: You just have to end high, mate.
3: Yeah, you're not Mariah Carey, Fitz.
30: Oh, my God. Warm up your voice before you...
23: She'll be shim on the piss tonight. Hang
30: on a minute.
3: Jump on it.
30: Before 6 o'clock, Post Malone tickets could be yours.

0: Warren, Phoebe Dreamer, Nova It Is Fitzy with Kate. For your Friday night, we mentioned earlier that I was doing something today that I've never, ever done before. And I still don't really know what I've done. What I can tell you is it was an extraordinary experience. In 46 years, never before have I been to a podiatrist. Yeah! Is that a money penny?
1: Can I?
2: No.
0: Is that a penny?
1: Yesterday, Whipper told us at the end of the show, I'm going to get the dead skin taken off my feet. I'm going to a podiatrist. And we're like, they don't do that, mate. They don't do that unless you've got a condition or you're in pain. That's the only reason. A podiatrist?
0: I don't think you know, mate.
2: Fitzy, don't drag me. I'm not sure whose team I'm on here because you're saying that we said that. I'm not sure I said that. But
1: back me up, bro.
2: I'm trying.
0: Nah, bro, go with facts. No. Go with facts, bro.
2: All I know is that if you've seen the podiatrist, it's not like going to the nail bar.
1: No.
2: Right? And I do think they do get rid of messy feet.
0: When I walked out the door, because Lisa made this booking, because she said, I don't like you sitting on the couch with your feet like that.
2: Oh.
0: And I went, oh, okay.
2: Well, put some socks on.
0: And then, so she made the booking.
2: What's wrong with your feet?
0: Even when I had to write in the medical form, why are you here? I just wrote wife.
1: Yeah.
0: And then as I walked out the door, she said, when you come back, your feet will be as soft as a baby's bottom.
2: So they did do that.
0: The one thing that was embarrassing was I took my shoes off and I'd forgotten that Francesca had painted my toenails. Ah. So I had these lovely red toenails.
1: Yeah.
0: And then
2: Francesca's loose with the Dior again.
1: Which is that party caught up with you last Saturday night.
2: Yeah.
0: That's for sure. Bloody hell, that hasn't changed. So anyway.
2: Did they dig under your toenails?
0: Not really. Oh, they clipped toenails.
2: And then what?
0: Do you want me to show you my feet? Do you want to have a look now? Like, you'll go, oh, my God, that's beautiful.
1: What did they think of the bunions?
0: I don't have any bunions.
2: I have bunions.
0: It's just
2: Do you know what I love about men?
0: With the pressed hair of
2: their
0: socks?
2: When they take their socks off and the ribbing at the top of the sock has created an imprint of mess, like slicked hair.
1: Too tight. It's because he's got cankles.
0: So that's my foot there. Like, it's a pretty good looking foot, right?
2: Push your toenails down.
1: It's very hairy. You're a hairy man, so the hair does go down to the top. Or did you dry reach then, Kate?
0: Well, is it the smell or the...
2: No, it's not the smell.
0: What is it?
2: Just imagine if you had to draw a big giant's foot in cartoon form with big hairy toes.
1: Yeah,
2: where the hair BFG. Will probably crawl up your legs and strangle you in the middle of the night. That's what that looks like.
0: Do you know what was amazing, though? So here I am thinking, what are my feet like? I've never had them assessed. In 46 years of getting around on these things.
2: They're quite hairy, those toes.
0: What do you expect? Every part of my body is hairy.
2: Yeah, I understand. Why would that be different? That would be weird if that was
0: surprised?
2: Shaven.
1: Did he take the hazmat suit off to talk to you after the...
0: She, beautiful girl Sally, she knew all about feet and that. And
2: I think they look great. They look clean and they don't look callousy.
0: No, and she
2: said...
0: And
2: you obviously don't have an infection.
0: She said, you've got an athlete's foot. You've got athlete's foot. Your feet are for an athlete. And I went, oh my God.
2: Athlete's foot is a peeling disease.
0: No one's ever said to me before, your feet have done so much work, probably growing up, muscle memory, you have got athlete's foot.
1: Well, and she said you could be the next world champion darts player.
0: Well, I wasn't sure, but I just took that as anything. If there's any athlete in the title of what I might have, then I will hang on to that to the day I die.
1: What did she actually do? Did she take the dry skin off?
0: Yeah, she got like a sander out.
2: You actually have quite, considering you have a big fat tongue, you have quite... small, slender feet.
1: Yeah, they're cute,
0: ladies'
1: aren't they?
0: Feet.
2: Hairy ladies' feet.
0: All right, well, let's have a look at Kate's. We're going to come back from Olivia Rodrigo.
2: And we're going to have a look at the old bunions queen. Special people get to see my feet.
0: Yeah, so anyway, great to get the title of an athlete.
1: Yeah,
0: Didn't expect that today.
1: Yeah, very good.
0: Get on your Tom, you piece of...
1: See you later.
0: Okay, recap of the week is next. The highlights, the lowlights. We package them up. And, of course, we'll take a look at Kate's bunions. Olivia Rodrigo, drop dead on your Friday
2: night. Absolutely not, mate. I'm not paid enough to do that. I know.

0: What a great track, Olivia Rodrigo. Thank you, Fitzy. Whippercated is your Friday night. And Tommy likes this part of the day because he's packaged up the best and the worst bits. It is the recap of the week.
1: I'm not sure why, but once again this week, the show was dominated by the topic of dogs.
0: Say to the dog that they'd never say to you. I've just been writing these down over the past week or so, every time I've heard her talk to the dog. I wish you could sleep in my bed. I haven't heard that for a very long time. Even this one. Do you want to go for a walk?
2: Oh,
0: I can't imagine life without you.
3: Say it to me.
0: What about this one? The other night she said, you go to bed, I'm just going to lie here with Albert for a while.
1: It sounds like Whipper might need to join the exclusive brethren.
4: It's a religion, it's a church. The directive that's gone out to the 50,000 members is every household should be freshly cleansed of dirty animals.
5: No more pets.
6: No more dogs.
1: But Fitzy decided to ask Kate this question instead.
4: Kate, it's up to you. Do you stay with the Lord?
7: Jesus.
4: Or do you stay with Annie, mate?
6: I mean, it's a very big question. I don't think I will ever find myself in this.
4: Yeah, and you'll never find the Lord then, mate.
6: I mean, I often... see Annie running up the stairs with my knickers in her mouth and I'm saying, Jesus Christ!
1: Jesus! And when they weren't talking about their animals at home...
6: I received a text message last night.
1: They were talking about being animals on the dance floor.
6: I'm going interstate to a party! I've been invited to a 21st.
0: Who is it? Is it an ex-boyfriend?
6: His mother is my best friend. I went to see him in the hospital when he was born.
4: Is there a photo of you cradling him or something, an embarrassing one? Or
6: yeah, probably him in the nude running around my backyard. Sorry, that was his dad.
1: If you thought Kate's plans were crazy...
0: Can we talk about Taylor Swift's wedding?
4: Yeah.
6: Yes.
1: Wait till you hear what Whip is going to get up to.
0: If I could be invited to one event, would I want to do the wedding or would I want to do Travis Kelce's Bucks party?
1: I think Bucks party.
6: Oh, because you're real cool.
4: You are such a...
0: Guys.

0: come shuffle.
1: Now, no one is entirely sure where or when Taylor Swift's wedding is going to be.
2: This is a great idea by IKEA. What can we do besides tea lights and flat packs?
3: Why don't we host weddings here?
1: But it's not too late to change the venue.
2: We got plenty of chairs and tables.
4: What is it about IKEA that makes you want to get married there?
2: This is just a lead into something that we should be doing here in Australia. And that's called the Bunnings wedding. What you want to do is have your wedding there, then photos in different sections throughout Bunnings.
5: What was the quote that Lisa got to get married at the reject shop? I'll tell you one place you didn't have your wedding, Whip, and that was cheap as chips.
1: Lowest prices are just the beginning. Sorry, I've just always wanted to say that.
5: I like it.
1: Now, thankfully for me, putting the recap together this week has been quite easy because Whipper has been on absolute fire.
2: What symbol surrounds the Chubba Chump logo?
1: And it all started with this.
4: The what?
2: The Chubba Chump.
4: Chubba Chump. That wouldn't sell many.
1: Then his popular music knowledge came into play.
2: No one shimmies like Dave and Thames. Who's your favourite, Fitz? You like Dave or Thames?
5: Thames.
2: He's the king. That's a woman, is it? Oh, okay. We now know it is a female.
1: By Wednesday, things were going even worse.
2: Oh, welcome to the show if you're just tuning in. It is your Wednesday, you say? Chubba Chump.
4: That wouldn't sell many.
1: Then his popular music knowledge came into play.
2: No one shimmies like Dave and Thames. Who's your favourite, Fitz? You like Dave or Thames?
5: Thames.
2: He's the king. That's a woman, is it? Oh, okay.

0: Whippercate. It is your Thursday night on Nova. Big thank you to Jess, who's just messaged to remind me it's Wednesday, not Thursday.
1: But I shouldn't have picked on his music knowledge before, because clearly he knew a lot about this song.
0: This song is from The Devil Wears Prada 2. The soundtrack, guys, it's by Sienna Spiro. Love the sound of this. This song's going off. It's huge.
1: Except for its name.
0: Maternal Lover.
2: Material Lover.
0: Sorry. Material Lover.
1: Well done. A friend of the show, Russell Crowe, came up in conversation this week.
3: I want to talk about Russell Crowe.
1: Russell Crowe. And the guy's had some pretty hot takes about acting prowess.
0: Is he Australia's greatest actor ever?
3: Oh.
2: I mean, Nicole Kidman has to be put in the same
3: sentence as Russell Crowe. Do you think bigger?
2: No, not I think Nicole's bigger.
1: But a very important actress had slipped their mind.
2: Cate Blanchett has to be put in that top three, doesn't she?
0: Rose Byrne.
2: I'll go Nicole.
3: I'm trying to think of other fine Australian actresses that have done really well.
2: Yeah.
3: I'm going to wait till someone says it.
0: Okay, I'll say it so we can go.
2: Kate Ritchie.
1: Which is a perfect lead-in to this. Out of context, Kate.
3: I'm thirsty, that's for sure.
0: Okay.
3: I could pack them away in a box and shove them under the bed. I want to be your dog just quietly if I get to... Take your bra off, get rid of this.
4: Who is the lady in her bikini?
3: You don't want to end up with what they're calling the medical condition related to putting too many carrots in you. You have a carrot enemy.
2: I'm not even joking.
1: Out of context, Kate. I'm Snitch. See you guys next week.
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7: 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And freeway southbound, so Loftus Street to Millpoint Road, Canning Highway through to the Mount Henry Bridge, and again, Bilia Drive through to Thomas Road as well. 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Down to 7 overnight. Tomorrow showers increasing and windy, and a top of 22. Right now, 16 on Nova 937.
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9: On Nova. Coming up next, got a bit of a surprise for a team member. Someone in this studio is going to be blown away by what we've been organising behind the scenes.
10: What?
9: All right, I'm not going to muck around. It's for you, Kate. We've organised a huge surprise for you.
10: I need to agree to the surprises.
9: Then it's not a surprise. Do you
11: Have
9: understand?
11: Have you been a fan of the Thunder Down Under for a while?
9: All right, find out next.

0: All right, we mentioned this a little earlier on, Fitz. We have a surprise guest in the studio. Now, it's...
1: Everybody knows me.
0: Now's the time to reveal the surprise guest is linked to you, Kate Ritchie. This is a surprise that Fitzy and I have put together for you. Why don't I run through a couple of clues? Clue number one. This person has appeared on both the stage and the screen internationally.
2: Okay. Interesting.
0: Let that sink in.
1: So it's not Troy Cassadaly.
3: Oh, okay.
0: Classmates at NIDA with Mel Gibson.
1: I know who it is.
0: I don't think you do.
1: Wow. I actually do because I know exactly who you're talking about
0: now. You've known them since you were young. They're famous for hanging around the jungle. Would you like to have a guess before we welcome this person in?
1: I know exactly who it is. Thinking about them this morning because I need to buy tickets to their show. Is it Deborah Lawrence?
0: Yes, it is. Deborah Lawrence.
1: My God.
0: Get up and give her a hug. This is so exciting. Pippa from Home and Away.
3: Oh.
0: Mother and...
3: They are getting quite... Deborah's emotional.
0: Having a tear. That's beautiful.
3: Oh, that is so beautiful. Debbie's getting a bit emotional.
0: On set, mother and daughter.
4: Because I haven't been in touch about coming to the show.
5: Well, no, that's fine. You're quite busy.
4: Yeah.
0: Deborah, come over here. Come up next to the microphone.
5: Yeah, thank you.
0: Do you know, even hearing your voice brings so much comfort to so many Australians because it's so familiar and we grew up loving it.
5: Yeah, isn't it? That's funny because, I've got white hair now and look completely different. But I'll sometimes be at the supermarket and people say, I know you. Do I know you?
0: Yeah.
5: They often ask if I was their primary school teacher.
0: How funny.
5: And then I say, no, were you a Home and Away watcher? And they go, oh, it's the voice.
0: Yes.
5: So, yeah.
3: Deb, can you remember the day that you first met Kate?
5: Yeah, because I had to go out on location because it was Carly and Ben's wedding.
1: Oh, yes. That's Julianne McMahon and Sharon Hodgson.
0: Beautiful.
5: And now an angel in heaven. Mm. But I had to be in the wedding photos to put in the set.
0: Right.
5: So I had to come out and meet everybody. But that's when I met you. You're in a little flower girl's frock. And I have to say, Kate was a little bit suspicious of me at first. I'd say suspicious because she had such a strong bond with Vanessa, understandably, because Vanessa had known her from the age of, in a huge show from the age of eight.
0: Of course.
5: And then suddenly this interloper. Yeah,
0: we have
5: arrived.
0: A new one.
5: So she was
1: my new mum.
5: Yeah.
0: What does it mean to see Kate or when you see some of the other...
5: Kate's really the only one we see because we have got a very close bond. I always say Dennis and I are her daytime parents.
0: Sure.
5: So, Kate...
0: Of course.
5: Kate has got exceptional taste in decorating, clothes, style.
0: We haven't seen it yet, but we believe you, Deborah.
1: It's so nice to have someone here that knows me from my real life outside before radio.
5: Yeah, and she's an amazing cook. She used to say just... Deb, what are you having for lunch today? And I would describe in detail the sandwich I was going to get at the canteen.
0: Do you know what I think is amazing? And I've said this to Kate before. You'll never understand the reach that your show and what you had in everyone else's lives. It's simply impossible unless they tell you.
5: Yeah.
0: But it's such a big part of our hearts.
5: Yeah.
0: Always will be.
5: Thanks. He means that because he sits
0: with all of us.
5: Yeah.
0: So
5: well,
0: fondly.
5: Everybody's mum. Do you know, I get called a veteran, an icon, and a legend, which is terrific now because I'm nearly 70. But the favourite thing I have is Australia's mum. Do you know? And so many people. You know, they wish that I was their mum. They wish that they were Sally having Pippa as a mum like that, which means that there are people sitting having their dinner in front of Home and Away who were unhappy and could see a true escapist television.
0: Took comfort in it.
5: Yeah, exactly right. And it's appointment TV for people. Yeah. Like you remember when they moved it from 6:30 to 7?
0: Shock.
5: Yeah. The outrage because people had to change their dinner times.
1: Nan had to say, don't call me at 7 now.
0: But you did know you structured your night around it. Kate, God, one surprise to me is never enough. Never enough on a day like today. So we thought we'd welcome your foster dad who's here too. Dennis, are you there, mate? come into the studio. Oh, look who's here. Hugs all round.
1: Hello, darling. Oh, God.
0: Oh, this is beautiful.
3: Oh, my gosh. This is tears all round.
0: Oh, wow. How are you, Dennis?
6: I'm great. Thank you.
0: Welcome, buddy.
6: Yes, thank you.
0: I mean, it made sense if Deborah was coming in that you were here as well.
6: Yeah, tagging around somewhere there, yeah.
3: It would have been, I mean, Kate's spoken about starting so young in the industry.
6: Yeah.
3: I mean, it's tough, like tough to go to school, tough to go to work, then you're well known all across Australia. Did you feel like you did have to sort of nurture Kate a little bit through this and help her through this period?
6: Far from it. She was... By even at that age, she was much more experienced than I was as an actor. But as she grew, what she shared with me a lot was sarcasm.
0: Nasty.
6: You know,
0: like, we get that too, Ben.
6: And now I get that from my kids as well, my real kids, my TV kids. But I realised that the day they would stop doing that, I'd get worried.
0: Yep.
6: Do you know?
0: Of
6: that,
0: course.
6: Because it's... they know you can take it and it's, you know, trying to better you and catch you off guard and just when you think they're being nice, they pull the rug out from under you.
0: Yeah, that's the craft, isn't it?
5: Yeah, she's quick. She's really quick.
0: Oh, yeah.
6: But that
1: am I?
0: Yeah.
1: Sometimes. Surprisingly funny.
0: But, Deborah, we also want to talk about your show, Steel Magnolias. This is very exciting. You can grab tickets now at steelmagnoliasplay.com. But I can speak to Deborah and see if we can get a couple of tickets for you.
1: No, I'm more than happy to pay for my tickets.
5: We can get you a ticket.
1: And are you working with, I mean, lots of beautiful actresses, but Lisa McCune is in the show.
5: Lisa McCune and Belinda Giblin, who I've known for 100 years. But we've also got Mandy Bishop, who's really well known for her Julia Gillard impersonation.
0: Oh, yes.
5: She's done the Wharf Review. So we've only got until Sunday in Sydney, matinee evening and a Sunday matinee.
1: Great.
5: About 3 o'clock. And then we're off to Wollongong and then we're off to Canberra, Perth, and then we do Melbourne.
0: Awesome. Great. Well, we love surprises. We have one more. Ollie, if you could open the door. Ada Nicodema. Didn't make it. Sorry. Chris Hemsworth, are you there?
1: I'm seeing him for dinner.
5: Yeah.
0: That's it. Thank you for coming in, guys. Fantastic to see you.
1: So nice to see you.
6: Thank you.
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5: Hey, it's Christy. The fuel tanker rollover still there in East Rockingham, Mandurah, closed between Day Road and Dixon Road. Freeway northbound on the brakes, Thomas Road to Anchortown Road at Vincent Street, Reed Highway through to Warwick Road, then Ocean Reef Road to Shenton Avenue. The freeway southbound, Sydney to Millpoint Road near the Mount Henry Bridge, and Villiers Drive through to Thomas Road as well. Bit fuller north from Antle, Tideman Road eastbound at Stirling Highway, and in Malaga, Reed Highway westbound at Malaga Drive. Anything else, call 9489 1777. 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Hurry ends today. Down to 7 overnight. Tomorrow showers increasing at a top of 22. Right now it's 15 on Nova 937.
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22: Yeah, oh, amazing, Kate. You've got a few more next week too, would you believe?
21: 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Get in now, though, Tom, so you can...
22: I think we might be in a fair bit of trouble here. How many did you take, Tom? They only said a double.
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23: Corey sweats the way through. Good luck.

0: Post Malone, congratulations, and that's what we're saying today. Someone is about to win Post Malone tickets.
1: You know who Leona! That is. Yes.
0: Leona! You are the... Where are you, Leona?
2: Oh, fantastic. Sorry?
0: Where are you and who are you with?
2: I'm an Uber driver in Melbourne about to drive three lovely fellas to Richmond.
0: Oh!
2: And they're so happy for me.
3: Go the Carters.
4: Oh, go the
0: easy
4: go
0: win
4: the
0: over Carlton's.
4: Oh, well done. Leona, enjoy Post Malone, Leona. That's awesome.
2: That is awesome. Oh, you've made my night.
1: Yeah,
4: well done.
2: It's so worth driving around this late hour.
0: Oh, Leona, you've made my whole week. That's awesome.
4: Well done, Leona. Oh, that is brilliant.
2: That is awesome.
1: Yeah, just stay on the line till those boys get out of the car.
2: I only saw two songs.
0: Oh, did you? How come? Why did you only see two songs?
3: I think she was affected by drugs.
0: All right, now. Calm the
1: catters. It's not even 6 o'clock, fellas.
0: Calm the cats. The lads have had a couple.
4: Let's hope she's not while she's Uber driving either. Well done, Leona. Stand the line. More tickets to give away next week. That is awesome. Hey, I want to hear from people. 13, 24, 10. What did you wake up and find after surgery? So I want to... Surgical mistakes. I want to talk about a guy called Robert Fripp, the old Fripp Woodchip. He's a guitarist, a rock star, Kate. He's 80 years of age, but poor Frippy, he plays in a band called King Crimson. He had a heart attack last week and had to go straight into surgery to save his life. And unfortunately for Robert Fripp, something happened
0: Frippin' and Rippin'
4: that he didn't think that was going to happen when you have a heart attack. Have a listen. He's here with his wife. Have a listen to what happened.
5: So 5 hours of surgery, intensive care, then a second surgery.
6: Well, it was the interesting one. I was in A&E, not quite knowing what was going on, other than I knew they were going to do something. And an orderly came along and shaved my balls. You're concerned with my heart, fine. What are you doing shaving my balls?
1: Oh, frippin' hell.
4: So,
1: which hospital is it? Fitzian
0: Fripper.
4: You've gone in for heart surgery and my God. Freshly shaven. I don't understand. Could have they gone in for heart surgery
0: through
4: down
0: the groin,
4: there?
0: Yeah.
1: Through the groin
0: through the groin. Yep, up. Now I think they go through the arm. There's a way you can do it through the arm. I had that happen to me, Fitz.
1: What?
0: I was having a hip operation.
1: If you were about to tell a story about someone shaving
0: and
1: your...
0: says, I'm going to have to trim your pubes. And I said, what are you talking about? She said, yeah, we have to clean the whole area before we have a hip operation.
4: Oh, yeah, I suppose, because it's right next to it, isn't it?
0: Not really.
1: Sorry.
0: All right, no. And you know, Fitz, we're talking about...
1: But you are wild. You'd be like the wildest of the wild, wild area.
4: So they went from the hip operation to the pip operation, did they? Okay.
0: And then...
1: And they came out with a chainsaw.
0: They called Jim's Mowing and three blokes arrived. Bit of two-stroke in the hospital and they just mowed through my crotch.
4: Sorry, just don't let this six-blade mower just put you off, mate, but unfortunately, 10 seconds and you'll be out.
1: We've got to get in there.
0: Hey, Levi, how are you? Levi, turn your radio down to the background.
7: Yeah, mate, no worries.
0: What's your story?
4: What did you notice?
7: Well, I woke up and my bloody pants were down.
4: But what did you go in for, Levi?
7: Oh, I went in for a bloody knee reconstruction. I woke up and my pants were bloody down. I was standing around me. I didn't know what happened.
4: Yeah, well, they have to because they have to get to your knee, mate. They have to down your Levi's.
7: Yeah.
0: So did you say why my stride's down?
7: Yeah, that's it. I was standing around and I wasn't sure what happened.
0: Oh, you're sure you went to a doctor for an operation? You weren't just out the front of a pub, were you, mate?
7: Yeah. That's called
0: a thorough doctor. He's having a look at everything to make sure you're okay.
4: Levi's about to drop an F-bomb, Tom, so we better get him off.
1: I'm feeling very nervous.
4: But see, Levi, that's the thing. When you go in for a knee op, they do have to take off your pants to get to your knee.
0: Yeah. At least they don't need to shave your plums, Levi, so you can relax, buddy. Good news. Okay, if you missed anything, you can grab it on our podcast. I've got an image of you starting a chainsaw and coming towards me.
1: Well, do you know what I was thinking about?
0: Go on, say it.
1: It's not even funny, though.
0: Go for it.
1: You get asked to go out. Oh, don't worry. Oh, you get asked to go out for a hot date midweek and you can't get in to have your waxing done, but I'm sure RPA will take you for a heart operation.
0: I'll get my heart done.
4: Kate's doing a tight five at the end of the show.
0: Oh, thanks, Jerry Seinfeld.
4: Have a great weekend, guys.
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30: 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Still with that fuel tanker rollover in East Rockingham. Mandra Road remains closed between Day Road and Dixon Road. Find a different way around that. Freeway northbound, so Thomas Road through to Anchortown Road. Erindale Road through to Warwick Road, again at Ocean Reef Road. Freeway southbound from the Narrows Bridge to Mill Point Road. Again, Beardia Drive through to Thomas Road. And a big reminder, double demerits for the WA Day long weekend are in effect right through till midnight on Monday. Please drive extra safely. Anything else, call 94891777. Congested roads, overflowing schools and hospitals, zero immigration. 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Down to 7 overnight. Tomorrow, showers increasing and windy and a top of 22. Right now it's 14 on Nova 937.
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31: Hello, I'm Michelle Stevenson. The Federal Opposition says the Royal Commission into Anti-Semitism should be able to examine Labor's funding of security agencies. The Albanese government tried to stop the inquiry, considering certain material, citing cabinet confidentiality. It's believed the documents show intelligence agencies had fewer resources in the lead-up to the Bondi Beach terror attack. Shadow Home Affairs Minister John O'Dunham has told Sky News the commission must consider cabinet deliberations.
32: There is precedence for this sort of information having been released to a Royal Commission under negotiated circumstances. So I hope that the government does the right thing and doesn't hide this information from the public or the Commission.
31: Heads have rolled at KPMG after the auditing giant admitted it failed to properly investigate whistleblower reports. The company released a statement this morning confirming the CEO and another senior partner were out over another incident where confidential client data was allegedly used to win business contracts. The Greens are again pushing for a rent freeze after property groups predicted rents will increase as a result of Labor's tax changes. Research commissioned by Master Builders, the Property Council and Housing Industry Association claim rents will rise by $9 a week. The Climate Council warns Aussies will face increasing consequences as global temps surge to record highs. New research predicts Earth's temperature threshold of 1.5 degrees is now at a 91% chance of being breached. And no surprises here with the spicy new series Off Campus officially getting a second season. The hit show reaching a whopping 36 million viewers in its first 12 days of streaming. Now let's see what's happening on Nine News.
33: 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Right now on Nine News Perth, destructive winds set to batter
0: latter parts of WA in a weekend of wild weather. Charges laid over racial abuse levelled at an AFL star. See the moment billionaire Jeff Bezos's space rocket explodes in a test operation, and the landmark tribute concert for John Farnham. Don't worry, you haven't missed the news. Start over on Nine now when you get home. Nine News, your news.
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4: Oh my goodness.
8: On Nova.
9: Oh yes, here we are. Friday evening looks good on you.
4: And you.
9: Welcome, welcome.
4: Look at you
9: welcome.
4: With your fancy green jacket on.
9: Well, it's, you know, it's getting dark and it's getting chilly.
4: Dark and
9: it's
4: scary. But you look like a golfer in your green jacket. It's very cute.
9: Not a chav?
4: No.
9: Oh.
4: No.
9: I was going for a chav vibe.
4: And you got your fresh haircut.
9: Fresh haircut, shave, ready for the weekend. Look out, Australia.
4: Haven't you been trimming your own little fringe?
9: I have been.
4: Because in between haircuts,
9: yeah,
4: it just gets in your little eyeballs.
9: I know. I'm quite good at trimming my fringe.
4: Oh my God.
9: Shove all the hair down the sink. I'm sure that's fine. Your last chance to guess that grocery very soon, thanks to our friends at Aldi. We'll also check the mailbag and our favourite segment for Friday. New Music Friday is around the corner, but up next, a pretty tragic call from a guy called Mark. Pretty upsetting, actually.
4: It was disturbing.
9: Really pulled at the heartstrings. He's never been to a concert and he's like 33 or something. And
4: oh, bro, come on. What have you been doing all your life?
9: What have you never been to? We'll talk about it after this, but we all went to the Taylor concert. How good was that?
4: Yeah, we did.
9: Elizabeth Taylor.

0: Derulo, who apparently is now part of the Billionaires Club.
1: Yeah, he started a car wash. I think it's called Rocket Car Wash, something like that. And it's valued over $2 billion.
0: Wow. He's still got lipstick stains on his passport. International.
1: I know what they're gonna need.
0: First class seat, I'm a lap girl. All right.
1: Getting comfortable.
0: Let's talk to Mark. Well, we spoke to Mark. It's a tragic phone call. Tragic set of circumstances. Do you want to go to Post Malone?
2: Yeah, why not? I've never been to a concert, so.
1: You've never been to a concert?
2: Never been.
0: Hang on, wait. How old are you, Mark?
2: I'm 33.
0: Please.
2: I'm a bit of a tight ass from way back.
1: I love that. He's a tight ass, so he's never been.
0: We're sending him to Post Malone in October.
1: I hope he has fun. What if he hates concerts? What if he gets there and he's like, I hate concerts?
0: What if you, as if you hate concerts?
1: I just can't imagine not having been to a concert at 33. That's crazy.
0: What have you never done?
1: What have you never done?
0: I got my hair cut at my mate Jack's house yesterday.
1: Yeah.
0: And he cuts my hair on his balcony.
1: Yeah.
0: And he lives with five other guys.
1: Oh, my God.
0: And he thought this was weird because I told him I'd never lived in a share house.
1: Oh, yeah.
0: And that's not, is that weird?
1: No, I'm with you. I never have either.
0: No. Like, yuck. Like, I want to use the bathroom now. I want to use the kitchen now. I'm
1: not sharing my Le Creuset pan with you. How dare you?
0: I also don't want my own shelf on the fridge, thanks. I'll just have the fridge.
1: Is that what happens? Yeah. You've got like shelves and like sections and areas. Oh, see, because sometimes I don't even like the way that, like, Rich and I have our own separate butters because I don't like the way he cuts the butter.
0: Oh, yeah. What about people who, when they take too much butter out, then they put it back in with the
1: and
0: toast crumbs.
1: And smear it with all the crumbs. That you can't do that.
0: Just
1: that should
0: it.
1: Be illegal.
0: Yeah.
1: Call the police.
0: I know you've struggled to find something you've never done.
1: Well, no, I said to you, when you said, is there something you've never done? And I said, yeah. I've never not given my opinion. I really like giving my
0: you've
1: opinion.
0: You've also never sent a short email. Never,
1: nope.
0: Nope.
1: I've never said no to a snack. I love a snack. And I've never initiated a conversation with a stranger. You know, I'm scared of strangers.
0: Oh, that's right.
1: You know, I'm scared of people I don't know and of small talk. So, like, you know, every day we leave here and we leave together, it's because you're like my protection. You're like my Kevin Costner in The Bodyguard.
0: Casey, what have you never done?
3: I've never ever watched the Harry Potter movie or read any of the books.
1: There you go.
0: That's good. That's strong.
1: Do you reckon you ever will, or will you get through this life without doing that one thing?
3: No, I think I've gone so far now that I'll never will.
1: Yeah, just that commit. Commit to it.
0: I've never seen Star Wars.
1: Yeah.
0: And I think for someone of my vintage, I think that is odd.
1: I would have thought that it would be something that you would enjoy.
0: Just missed me.
1: What were you watching instead? When you were a kid, what was your
0: Never
1: favorite?
0: Ending Story?
1: Oh, yes.
0: Yeah. No, I used to cry
1: at
0: Never Ending Story all the time. The dragon. That's in Queensland somewhere.
1: Is it?
0: Yeah. But I cried so much during that movie that when my class was playing that movie in year four, my mum said, you can stay home.
1: Because you cried.
0: Because I just literally weeped throughout the whole thing and I didn't want to weep in front of my year fours.
1: That's really cute.
0: So I just wept at home with mum.
1: Oh, Catherine. Snuggling into your mum's bosom.
0: Catherine, what have you never done?
4: I have never been overseas.
1: Oh, my gosh.
4: I know.
1: How old are you, Catherine? Do you mind me asking?
4: I'm 51 this year.
1: Wow.
0: And what's the reason? Are you scared of flying or he's got no interest in other food?
4: I guess. Really, I had my kids quite young and I just haven't got there yet. So hopefully next year is my year.
1: What's the big place you want to go to first?
4: Probably Japan, I would say. Mm-hmm. I'd love to go over there, but it's just everybody's going overseas and I have not been yet.
0: All right.
1: You'll love it. I really hope for you that you get over to Japan and you'll have the best time.
0: I wonder if Catherine's burying the lead though. Maybe she's a bit racist.
1: Oh my gosh. She's Australia proud.
0: I grew here.
1: I love Australia.
0: No, Catherine, I hope you get over there. Japan's amazing.
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7: 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Good news through East Rockingham. That fuel tanker rollover has cleared. Mandra Road is reopened now between Day and Dixon Roads. Traffic is flowing. There was a brief crash in Como cleared already on the freeway northbound at Canning Highway. But there's a collision in Guelup to keep in mind. Mitchell Freeway northbound before Reid Highway blocking the left lane. Towies are on site. 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Down to just 7 overnight. More rain and winds on the way tomorrow with a top of 22. Right now, it's 14 degrees on Nova 937.
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0: And here on this Friday evening, it is us, Ricky Lee and Tim. 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
4: Ricky Lee and Tim's.
5: Yes, that grocery.
0: We've been doing it every day this week. $1,000 will go a long way at Aldi. You're both playing for people. Sarah, let's go to...

0: Patricia.
1: Hello.
2: Hi, how
3: are you? Hi, Patricia. Let's do this.
2: Okay, awesome. I'm excited.
0: What will you spend $1,000 on at Aldi? What's your go-to?
2: Spanakopita and Greek yogurt and chips and stuff.
3: Oh, can we come to your house?
4: Yeah. Talk of my love language.
0: Buy some ski poles.
3: Yeah. A side of ski poles for sure.
4: And a trumpet.
0: And Ricky, you are playing for Kate.
5: Hi, Ricky. Oh, I'm very excited to win $1,000 to spend at Aldi.
3: I hope I can win this for you.
4: $1,000 goes a long way at Aldi.
3: Yeah, it goes a really long way. Okay.
0: So I have the final item in my Aldi bag.
3: Okay.
0: I'll give you the first clue. Ian Hewitson on Huey's Cooking Adventures. He was mad for this.
3: Olive oil.
0: Close. He would start the cooking process with this a lot. I would say it's in an aerosol can.
4: Spray oil. Spray canola.
0: Yeah, spray canola oil.
4: Oh, spanakopita for everyone.
0: You did it. Well done, Sarah. Nicely well done, Patricia. Done. Spray that on your little hot plate. Congratulations, Patricia. $1,000 Aldi gift card for you.
2: Oh, my God, yay. Oh, my God, I'm so happy. Thank you. Thanks, guys.
3: She's going to cook up a feast. I love it. I'm sorry, Kate, I didn't win it for you.
5: That's okay. Thank you.
3: Next time, I'm sorry.
0: Back to spending your own dosh. Sorry, Kate.
3: No. Hand over that canola oil, though.
0: Really?
3: I'm going to pop that in my backpack.
0: Will you really? Will you use that?
3: Of course
0: for all
3: I
0: your
3: will.
0: Meat cooking inside?
3: Yeah, of course.
0: Yeah.

0: That is Fisher and Tones and I. How good is that for a Friday night? It is Ricky Lee and Tim as we ease you into the weekend.
1: Oh, yeah. I'm so ready for this weekend. My goodness.
0: What are you doing? Have you worked that out yet?
1: Absolutely nothing at this stage.
0: Okay.
1: At this stage.
0: I'll check
1: but
0: in with
1: who
0: you
1: knows? Yeah.
0: I'll check
1: as soon
0: in.
1: As a drink hits my lips, everything changes.
0: All right. 7:05.
1: Yeah.
0: Let's check our mailbag.
2: The mail's here. Mailbag.
3: You got mail. Let's check the mailbag.
2: I sent a message.
0: You can get in touch with us any way you want. Instagram at Ricky Lee and Tim.
1: You can slide into our DMs. We like it. This is the first time we have done mailbag since we have started this show. So we started on Feb 9 and we've received so many amazing, loving, lovely messages. So we thought we would do a mailbag.
0: Now, you were talking about this the other day.
1: I was talking to this lovely lady and she'd been telling me about her battle with breast cancer and she just had a double mastectomy and she was telling me all about it and she goes, "Don't worry though, I've told my surgeon I'm getting your boobs. I want your boobs." I love it. And we spoke to her. We did speak to Megzy the day before she was going in to have her surgery. We'll have to follow up and see how she's going. But we got a beautiful message on Instagram from someone. I don't have the name of the person here, but that she said, "I appreciate that you recognize this. I'm entering my last week of radiation for breast cancer. Thankfully, my surgery was restoration, not mastectomy. You and Tim handled this with the right care, humor, and compassion." I like it.
0: That's nice.
1: It's very nice. Sending love to you as well.
0: What about old Clean Freak over here?
1: Oh, Clean Freak Harris.
0: Wonderful.
4: My feet aren't clean, baby.
1: Oh, I love it.
0: Sarah, easy off Bam Harris. Bam, bam.
1: See, I feel like easy off Bam isn't enough for Sarah.
0: Oh, no.
1: Like, she came in with a giant bag of powder for me to clean my showers.
0: Well,
1: she wasn't satisfied.
0: Last week she did our windows.
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4: There is a big cleaning community out there and I'm here for it.
1: Yeah, really.
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1: You're the
0: but
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1: Oh, my gosh.
0: Leave it in the shower when doing a leave-in conditioner.
1: Oh, my gosh.
4: Oh, and everything shower.
0: Or legs and pits.
1: Once a week.
0: That's what you said. It takes no time, then wash off with the handheld shower. I'm going to do that. Thank you for that, Kay. That's good.
1: Oh, that's so good. Cleaning tips.
0: We also rated our faces yesterday.
1: ChatGPT can rate your face.
7: Wait till you see Tim's face.
1: Oh, no.
0: But that's

0: What's it like working with a 6.6?
1: Okay, you guys you're lucky? More than a 6.6. Come on, it was a terrible photo. It's a bad photo. So our lovely listeners have reached out and they back you. They love you. They're here to show support. Vicky said, poor Tim, you're a 10 out of 10 to me.
2: Thanks, Vicky. Aww.
1: Mark said, got to tap into that potential. Blackers. And Street Feet Ted said, I'll take a 6.6.
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4: 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Hurry, ends today. Hey, it's Dylan. Well, good news. That breakdown's cleared in Como on Kwinana Freeway northbound after Canning Highway. There's a crashing well up though. Mitchell Freeway northbound before Reed Highway. Incident response have got the left lanes shut with emergency and towies also on site. And the earlier fuel tanker rollover has cleared through East Rockingham, reopening at Mandra Road both directions. 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Down to just 7 overnight. More rain on the way tomorrow at a top of 22. Right now, it's 13 degrees on Nova 937.
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0: Ricky Lee and Tim, we are almost done for a Friday night. Nova Boy Jams coming up, the Matty Rose Show as well. But let us really just get your finger and place it firmly on the pulse so you can go into the weekend with some new music. You can follow along on our Spotify playlist, Ricky Lee and Tim's New Music Friday. We played a song yesterday that I know you loved. You loved it, you loved it, you loved it.
1: Yes.
0: By Bella Kay. Well, she's back. She's got a brand new song and I love this one as much. It's called Stop. It's just so cool. This is Bella Kay, brand new song called Stop.

0: What is that? It's just so cool.
1: Has she got a lot of music out?
0: Not really, no. Okay, this is so from an EP.
1: She's like a new artist.
0: Yeah, it's part of her EP, Are You Mad At Me? No, we're not, Bella Kay. She's brand new. She's only 20. She's supporting Gracie Abrams and Noel Kahn.
1: Awesome.
0: Yeah. I love that. I gotta stop. I don't really want to stop. It's really cool.
1: I love it. I love a new artist. That music is amazing. My gosh. Someone we love, Bebe Rexha.
0: We love Bebe Rexha.
1: And we love David Guetta. They last worked together they kind of did an interpolation, like a cover style thing of I'm good, yeah, I'm feeling all right.
0: Yes.
1: So it's a great song. Bebe Rexha and David Guetta have gotten together again for this one. This is off Bebe Rexha's brand new album, Dirty Blonde, which is out June 12th. This is Sad Girls, and it's a banger.

0: Looking at you, D-Getter. Oh, how good.
1: It's a ponytail swinger, that one.
0: All right. One of the best live acts we have is Pinyao. We love Pinyao.
1: Yes.
0: They've got a new album coming out July 31. They're heading off on their Nirvana tour, and this is a brand new song from Pinyao. It's called Crash. This is just classic Pinyao. It does what it says on the tin.
1: Yep.
0: Check
1: we like
0: it out.
1: That.

0: Nice.
1: Little rave.
0: They really know what to do, don't they? Oh,
1: they're so good.
0: I want to finish off with this one.
1: Yeah.
0: I love Becky Hill. We play a lot of her on Nova. She's an amazing artist. This is the second single from her third studio album, Rebecca, which comes out in September. This is More, More, More by Becky Hill. Crank it!

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23: Hey, it's Dylan. Watch out for a crash in Melville this evening. Leach Highway eastbound after Stock Road affecting various lanes. Allow for a safe merge. It's pretty busy on the approach. Also delays with the earlier crash in Guelup, Mitchell Freeway northbound before Reid Highway. The left lane has been shut by incident response with emergency and towing services on site. Anything else? 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Dropping down to just 7 overnight. More rain and winds on the way tomorrow with a top of 22. Right now, it's 13 degrees on Nova 937.
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2: Hey, it's Dylan with a final check of the roads this evening. Watch out for a crash in Bateman. Kwinana Freeway northbound at the entry from South Street. The entry lane is blocked there with towies on site. Through Guelop, the earlier crash is just cleared on Mitchell Freeway northbound before Reid Highway. But through Melville, still a crash. Leach Highway eastbound after Stock Road down to a single lane. Incident response, emergency and towies are all on site. And don't forget, double demerits are in place for the WA Day long weekend through until midnight, June 1st. 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Ends today. Down to just 7 overnight. More rain and winds on the way tomorrow with a top of 22. Right now it's 13 degrees on Nova 937.
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0: 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And this is our fresh new hit, Repeat It, right here on Nova.
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0: 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Harry Styles' ARIA number one record, Kiss All The Time, Disco Occasionally, is out now. The only way to be there.
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0: 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The home of Harry Styles.
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1: I've got a bit of a feeling that America has a gun problem.
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8: 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Good morning. No crashes, lights out or breakdowns to report for your Saturday morning run-in. Checking the freeways, looking good. Smooth going on the Quinana and Mitchell top to tail. No hassles on the Graham Farmore or through the Northbridge Tunnel eastbound or westbound. All the other majors are looking good. 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Today's weather, showers increasing, windy, top of 21 degrees. Tomorrow, showers and windy, 21. Right now, we're sitting on 11 degrees. 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
23: Oh, happy Saturday morning. Have a long weekend, everybody. Sean dialing in from a Kalbarri campground.
24: Been a bit wet now, to be honest. There's only one place to go, and that's straight to the pub.
23: I know, right? 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It's only 6 a.m.
24: 10.
23: On the show today, we catch up with one of the hottest faces in the world right now. Off Campus is a show that has taken the world by storm. And Aussie Josh Houston plays one of the love interests, Justin Cole.
24: Yeah, that
23: he's
24: is
23: on
24: big.
23: The show.
24: Yeah.
23: Yep.
24: What about another person who's an absolute superstar and Australian of the Year, Catherine Bunnell Pegg? She's an astronaut.
23: Coming up next, though, our very own Docker, Geordie Clark, joins us ahead of their big match against Brisbane.

0: Martin Garrick's there. Ed Sheeran, he's back. Ed, did he ever go away?
1: No, I don't think so. That's called Repeat It. That's called Repeat It.
0: Oh.
1: That's called. It's Nathan and Sean.
0: Oh yes. Just had to get Nellie to put her phone on so we could play this song.
1: Oh, because it's one of your favourites.
2: She loves it.
0: Jordan Clark in the house. How are you, Jordan?
3: I'm good, guys. How are you?
0: Up and about, Blackie. Mate.
1: Good. Come on.
3: Yep.
1: Fire up, mate.
3: Yeah, we've won a few games, apparently.
0: Yeah, Joel's family's going off. Hey, Jordan, there's a few things floating around at the moment on the Bell Tower Times. Mm. So the last time Fremantle on top of the ladder, which we are at the moment, was 2015. Ross the Boss was at the helm.
1: The Eagles made the grand final. Keep going.
0: Yep. yeah, they lost.
1: Yeah. But okay, they were
0: just
1: there.
0: I remind you that. Freo HJ's was open. She started
2: oh,
0: a mum.
2: Oh, wow.
0: Freo HJ's. Do you remember that? Joel, you'd remember.
4: Yeah, of course.
1: What a time.
4: And also, we were talking about this yesterday. Live clothing was still a thing. Like, that's where you used to go shopping for
0: at
4: your
0: Garbo.
4: Trendy gear at Garbo. Once again, Jordan, you probably don't know what that is.
1: RIP live clothing.
3: Yeah, the last two have gone over my head. So.
0: Oh. All right, what about Subiaco Ovals, where everybody was playing the football at that present time, so that was good. Beaver Street Festival.
1: Yeah, remember that was a thing? The
4: Jordan,
1: median rent was $400 per week. The median house price is $500,000.
4: That's awful.
0: That is
1: magical
0: medium.
1: Time. So a lot of time's passed, is what we're saying.
3: Yeah, no, it has. And I think I was about 14.
1: I was going to say, how old were you?
0: So none of this
1: 14.
0: Really matters to you.
3: I was a big Eagles fan, though, so it was a good year.
1: Yeah, there you go.
3: Till they.
1: Same.
0: Who was your favourite player?
3: I did, from my actual favourite player in the AFL was Nathan Wilson.
4: Oh, me too.
3: Believe it or not. So, no Eagles players were my favourite. I did like Elliot Yeo, Brad Shepherd, those types. But, no, my favourite player was Nathan Wilson.
0: And you didn't get to play with him, did you?
3: No, I did. I played one or two games maybe. Yeah, and then obviously.
1: Are you is this a one man fan club? I've never heard anybody say my favourite ever player was Nathan Wilson.
3: Yeah, well. Dad was at Peel Thunder when I was a little fella. And Wills came through and got drafted at GWS when he was about 17. And I used to always just like watch
1: you just
3: him
1: looked
3: play.
1: Up to him.
3: The way he played, I was like, that could be me one day. So.
4: Can you have a, like, now that you're playing, do you have a current favourite player that, or is that not something that's really on your mind when you're competing?
3: No, I just love myself.
4: No, good boy,
1: yes,
4: good
1: it's
4: boy.
1: Jordan Clark. No, his favourite
4: Yeah, you're my favourite too.
3: No, not really. I don't really have any favourite players. I sort of just go about my work and, yeah.
1: Let's get on with it.
3: Finish up.
0: Is there someone on the field, though, from an opposition point of view, if you get the chance, you would love to give them a high tackle or maybe sweep the leg?
3: Oh, geez, there's a few of them. I'd probably have a few coming back the other way as well. I don't want to name them. It's probably not on, but.
4: No one's listening. It's fine.
3: Nah.
1: You don't have to cause them any physical violence, but the biggest pest, like who's the one that just really irritates you the most?
3: There's not too many. Well, the Hawthorn boys are pests because they're very good.
1: Yeah.
3: And that's the way they play.
1: Duck. Shaq Ginnivan, isn't it?
0: Wizard ducks around. He ducks a lot.
3: There's all those little fellas that duck and try and draw high free kicks that really can piss you off a bit. But that fella trying their best to actually stamp it out, which is good. So.
0: No, they're not doing anything. Are you joking? Did you see the weekend's action? Rochelle just diving like you wouldn't believe. Bloody hell,
4: he was
0: mate.
4: Working,
0: Papley throwing himself into the stand almost. He's jumping forward that much.
3: Yeah.
0: They're not doing anything.
3: But what do you reckon about the acting side of it, Joel? Boys doing all right?
4: Yeah, I do watch sometimes and go, oh, my God, you diva. Like, you know, they should really be. Sometimes you're like, you should be on Home and Away. That is very OTT, over the top.
1: I would love to see Joel tackled just once the way that you guys tackle, though, and see what happens to him.
4: Be tackled or tackle?
1: No, that you would be, if you were tackled to the ground.
4: Oh, I'm scrappy.
1: How you would survive
4: You wouldn't
1: that.
4: Come near me because I'm like a door bitch. Like, get away. No, not in that. You've got grass stains all over your shorts.
0: Not in those shoes.
4: Yeah.
0: They were last year's. What about in the team? Who's the biggest pest getting around?
3: Oh, well, it's not hard to go past Big Vossy, is it?
0: Yeah.
3: The way he's playing at the moment.
1: Yeah.
3: I think what makes him a bigger pest as well is he's so strong. Like, not anyone at the club could out-wrestle him.
1: Yeah, right, okay.
3: He's just, like,
1: so he can get away with stuff. Yeah.
4: How often are you actually in the gym lifting weights? Is that something, like, is that in the schedule?
3: Yeah, no, we're in there pretty much every day we have training. So some boys love it more than others.
1: Vossy
3: being one of those guys.
1: Does Vossy wrestle you, like, when you're in the showers? Is this a naked wrestling thing?
4: Oiled I was going to ask that.
1: How's well, it going?
3: No.
1: Joel, I'm asking for Joel.
4: Yeah, thank you. I just text Nat.
3: No, he doesn't do that. Not in the showers. And
1: not
3: I do
1: yet, but I've given him the idea.
3: At all costs.
1: Yeah, okay.
3: Yeah, because yeah. He's a
4: showers in general.
3: Oh, right.
1: Just yeah, Vossy, the prancing pony, there, eh? Yeah.
3: Nah, Vossy's just one of those blokes that he loves stirring the pot.
1: Yeah.
3: Like, albeit love him as a teammate.
1: Yeah, sure. You want him on your team,
3: not
1: play against
3: him. Don't want to be wrestling him, no.
1: Yeah.
3: No.
1: Okay, it's good to know. Fresh hits and throwbacks. All weekend long.
4: Are we ready for the weekend? Let's go. On Nova. Nova. So you've left your tax to the last minute. 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

0: Bit of Guy Sebastian. Wow.
1: No, I think that was all of him.
0: Mm. That's a good song.
1: It is. He does a great job. Great pipe, Sean. It's Nathan Hatton, Sean.
0: Do they have a conversation with you afterwards? Do the judges come and see you afterwards as well? Say, hey,
1: do you have Simon Cowell's phone numbers? Yeah.
2: No.
1: Wants to know.
2: No, that's
1: it.
2: Nothing's changed. And that's
1: they just brush you.
2: That's the thing is, it's like you've got to kind of check yourself and go, oh, it's actually a TV show. It's about entertainment. It's not about
3: career progression.
2: Yeah, exactly. So it's up to us. But by sheer chance, in the first audition, we were the last people at the block that we were in.
3: Yeah.
2: When we hopped off, we were backstage, you know, basically shaking off adrenaline. Like, can't believe we did that. And Alicia Dixon, Amanda Holden and KSI actually walked past on the way to the green room.
1: Yeah.
2: And they're like, oh, my God, guys. That was awesome. We loved it. We ended up having a chat with each of them for about a minute.
3: Yeah. But for the semi, you basically speak to the counsellor and psychiatrist afterwards. Honestly.
1: Is that true?
3: They make sure
1: you have
3: okay.
1: to debrief.
3: Make sure you're okay. And then you get sent on your way, basically.
2: Yeah.
0: And they put you up in a nice hotel or something? Do you have to pay for everything? What's the go?
2: On the first one we did.
3: Yeah.
2: And this is the crazy thing. It was like taking a gamble. You pay all this money to go there for 4 days. It was like whirlwind. Two of those days were travel either side.
3: Yeah.
2: So it was just you were there for the thing and you left. And I paid like, I think it was $4,000 or something. And I did not have $4,000 to throw
1: around. With no return on investment.
2: A wedding, like honeymoon, like renovations as well. It's like it's literally every big life event. And so took the risk and thankfully we got through.
1: Yes.
3: Yeah. Yeah.
0: What so did you tell
3: the,
0: people we're
3: the
0: doing?
3: Second time they looked after us. I didn't actually tell anyone I was going. Yeah, because I travel a lot for comedy anyway. Yeah. I just said
1: nobody
3: was
1: batted an eyelid.
3: But also, I don't have many mates. I didn't even know I was gone.
1: Sure.
3: So,
2: I ended up bumping into him over there.
1: Are you looking to leverage the fame that's created by going back to, say, Edinburgh and doing...
2: 100%. Oh, yeah. So that's
1: bigger
2: the whole
1: theaters,
2: plan.
1: Yeah, that's right. As seen on BGT now.
2: Totally. Because the thing is, I thought... this and me and Delves, you know, collectively thought it would be like a silver bullet. You go and do something like this, it's like, it's going to fix everything. You get a producer like, listen, kid, you're going to be big.
3: Yeah.
1: Here's I can make you
2: grand.
1: A star.
3: Yeah.
2: But now it's up to us because for what we do, comedy rap, it is the hardest thing to explain to people.
3: Yeah.
1: Yes.
2: But when you see it, this is the ultimate social proof.
1: That's right.
2: You're like, what do you do? Here.
3: Yeah.
2: And then
3: you
2: hear what the judge has said.
1: So it's just been a great marketing campaign for you guys.
3: Yeah. And especially over there, I think over here, it was shown on 7 Plus or Channel 7, so it hasn't had as huge of a thing, but now we've got this legion of kid fans as well.
1: Yes,
3: so
1: awesome.
3: We're going to have to do the kid show when we go over to the UK.
2: Yeah.
3: But it's all self-hustle now. It's literally like we thought that someone would come and sweep us away like Aladdin on the magic carpet, but it's now even harder.
1: We're putting in all the grind.
2: On the magic contract.
1: Yes. You're doing a show here in Perth on June 6th at the Comedy Lounge.
3: Yeah.
1: So people can come along. And so that whole show is you guys?
3: That's 100%.
1: Brilliant.
2: It's a full
1: so
2: show.
1: See exactly what you guys do.
3: Yeah, and it's a lot more R-rated than the BGT audition. It's for adults.
1: Go along. Yeah. Hilarious. You guys are so talented. But we thought we'd put you to the test.
3: Yep.
1: Do you want to show us how you do what you do?
3: Mm-hmm.
1: So what do you need from us?
3: So we'll play a beat and then we'll get you to throw out random words and each word that comes out, we'll just start freestyling about it and then you'll find the time to just say another word and we'll try and make it funny and entertaining.
0: All right, well, Nat's got a list we come up with.
1: Oh, no pressure. Cool. Okay. How many sorts of things do you need?
3: Whatever feels right.
1: Okay.
3: Just go one at a time
2: and then we'll give you the look and then you can chuck another one in.
1: All right, no worries.
2: Cool. Fire away.
1: Wharfie time.
2: Okay, so look, I like to hit the flows, I like to talk my rhymes, but I wake up in the morning because it must be wharfie time, but I don't know, it's before 9, but maybe if my mind, I need some coffee so I can wake up in the morning on my grind.
3: Yeah, I have to tell you, I'm asking you, he doesn't know that wharfie time has to do with football, so this bloke here, it's just what he thought, he doesn't watch anything, he doesn't know any sports, so it might be a bit of a shocker, but wharfie time relates to all the doctors.
2: Soccer. Case in point.
3: Exactly. Exhibit A.
1: Nailed it. Spud shed.
2: So listen now, I better start the party. I'm rumbling around in a Ferrari like I'm Tony Gallardi, but you see me when before 9, it might be lights out, but this guy's got caterpillars on his face with eyebrows. But mate, I told you before, there's enough left. That's literally one of my favourite shops. I love Spud shed. Ooh. So outside, I guess the weather's looking cloudy. Hey, yo, Tony, I love your brand. Audi. No.
3: What a dud. Check it out. Yeah, girls call me the spud. So as I'm trying to find a discount when I'm older, I've literally, like Galati, got a chip on my shoulder.
4: Oh.
3: Next word, please. Next.
1: Septic tank.
3: Now, you might thanks slang for a yank is a septic tank. Yeah, that much is true. Septic tank. Yankees, yeah, you are poo. So I'll be drastic. Sorry, recycle that shitty joke like plastic.
2: Lucas, okay, my bro, we said Tony Galati, but a septic tank is what you need if you've been to Bali. Now, I'm Buzzfeed a man, but if you're out there, please make sure you wash your hands. So I'm the baddest man. I guess I travel the land. I filled a septic tank in Bali with no travel land.
1: Beautiful. Sean McManus.
3: So in the morning, waking up with bad habits. Nova 937, Sean McManus. He's seen a footy, yeah, man, but he would just grab it. So, yeah, I'm trying to rap like my name was B Rabbit. So, Sean McManus, you might just say that he was one of the Dockers. Yeah, he's one of the greats. So, if I could marry myself and get a wife, it wouldn't be McManus, it'd be Nat Fife.
4: Yes, bro.
0: Let's go.
1: Beautiful work. I think that's brilliant, guys. Well done. Wow. So good.
3: Thank you, guys.
2: Thank you.
1: Natural talents. I tell you what, go and see their show. What's the show called?
2: It's called Who's Rhyme? Well, Mac Shane and Delby, Who's Rhyme?
1: At the Comedy Lounge, which is a great little venue in the city, June 6th. So get on board.
2: And we sold out half the tickets, so you better be quick.
3: Yep.
0: All right. Hey, boys, outstanding. Yeah. Thanks for coming in.
3: Thanks for having us.
1: Good luck.
2: Thanks for having
1: us. Take over the world.
3: Yes. Bringing Australian hip hop to the masses.
4: Yeah. Fresh hits and throwbacks all weekend long. Are we ready for the weekend? Let's go. Nova.
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0: O-Rod, drop dead. That's all I got for you.
1: Don't say it with such venom. It's like you're directing it straight at me. Yeah, camping's not agreeing with you, is it? It's Nathan Abishaw.
0: I'm grumpy.
1: Oh, one of the hottest guys in the world right now, Josh. Off campus has taken the world by storm. It's been massive.
2: It's been nuts, yeah. And I mean, I'll take that. Good morning.
1: I know, right?
0: Hey, Josh, you know what was interesting? Nat and I, we were trying to catch up with everything, kind of binging it over the weekend. Yes. And you know what I was thinking about too whilst you do that? Because you can watch it. You can knock it off in a day almost, certainly over a weekend. And then I think, you poor bastard, you put so much time and effort into it and we can just bang it out in a heartbeat. How long did it take to be able to do the first series?
2: I was on it for about 3 months and I think it took about 4 of filming in total. And then, yeah, like a lot of editing and promotion and then it's like everyone smashes it out in a day.
1: Yeah, that's right. Yeah. And then it's forgotten.
0: All your
1: we
0: effort.
1: Move on.
0: We just like, watch it.
2: Season 2. I'm like, come on, man.
1: Now, I saw an interview over the weekend with Ella Bright, who plays Hannah Wells. She's the lead in this show.
0: Yeah.
1: And she's British. Right, but she does the full American accent. Now, your character is inexplicably Australian, so you didn't have to adopt an accent. Did they try and make you be American, or were you just like, they were just like, no, we just like you being an Aussie for no reason?
2: Well, I booked the role in American, and then while I was there, I guess I was talking in the audition space, like for the chemistry read in my normal accent, probably just getting up to no good. And they're like, do you want to just do it in Australian while you're at it? And I was like, sure. And then a couple of weeks later, we find out I'm being Australian.
0: I didn't mind it because there's no explanation, but yeah, I don't think I needed one.
1: No. I mean, no, foreign exchange student, what were you?
2: Yeah, I'm just there for the experience, really.
1: I love it.
0: One of the things about, I guess, going through all the rigmarole to get the job on off campus.
1: Yeah.
0: Learning how to play instruments and faking, I don't know, how good a singer are you, by the way? Because you do play the musician very well.
2: Thank you. I mean, everything you see on screen there and on the album that's on Spotify at the moment, like, that's all me singing.
0: Oh, yeah.
2: Did it all. Everything you see with the piano and the guitar, I learned how to do as well. And, I mean, beforehand, I could sing never at all.
0: Yeah, awesome.
2: Absolute zero.
0: Yeah.
2: I guess I had a really good music team that basically got me where I needed to get to be, I guess, as convincing as possible.
0: I think there's nothing cooler than being able to play a music instrument, let alone singing. So how much intensive work was it?
2: Yeah, I did it all. Everything you see with the piano and the guitar, I learned how to do as well. And, I mean, beforehand, I could sing never at all.
0: Yeah, awesome.
2: Absolute zero.
0: Yeah.
2: I guess I had a really good music team that basically got me where I needed to get to

0: heard about this role, were you worried, and I presumably asked to audition, were you worried that you were going to have to learn how to ice skate to play ice hockey?
1: Well, I mean, like, a little bit, but I feel like, well, I can play the guitar on the ice, I suppose, by the end of it, but... Yeah. No. Thankfully, I didn't have to add that to the skill set as well.
0: I know, right? Because that's a real... If you haven't been doing that all your life, that's tough to pick up, isn't it?
1: Yeah, that's a super hard one to do at the same time.
2: Hey, Josh, things are going brilliantly for you. I know it doesn't happen overnight, obviously, but there's been a lot of talk about what's coming next for you, and it seems like you could be involved in another movie make of a book I'm reading.
1: I don't know. I guess at the moment, just tossing up what role feels right to do next in... Yeah, that's basically where I'm at, trying to figure out what is the story that I want to, I guess, jump into.
2: Can I ask you, from that point of view, when you're getting roles and you get the opportunity to maybe try out for roles and or ask to be a part of them, is it... Because we see that, say, Off Campus comes on, all of a sudden, bang, that's hot.
0: And it's huge.
2: And then let's say that we see you in something else very shortly. How do the people know that you've done a really good job? Because you normally take up a job before we see...
0: Oh, I see what you're saying.
2: But, yeah, before we see this series, if you know what I mean. I'm sure you're employed already.
1: Well, I guess I've got other stuff they can check out as well.
2: Yeah.
0: I mean, Heartbreak High, awesome.
1: Yeah, Heartbreak High, and then, yeah, it's a little homegrown show that I love. And then there's another show called Doom Prophecy. I was on for a couple seasons. And then, I think a lot of the time casting directors will get sent episodes ahead of time to see what you've done in your, like, most recent show as well.
0: Yeah.
2: Oh, yeah, cool.
0: I mean, it must be tough to pick the next project when you've been on something that's had worldwide domination like this, that's really just exploded.
1: Yeah, but I mean, it's like, it's a rare occurrence, at least for me in my career so far, to be able to pick and choose, but... Yeah, I'm, like, kind of enjoying that process a little bit.
0: Yeah, so you should.
2: Oh, it's outstanding. Yeah. Hey, I wanna know, when you first got into modelling or you were picked out, how did that happen?
1: Yeah, I was working at a bar. You could hire me to come make cocktails for your house, basically.
2: is what it was.
1: Yeah. At the age of, we'll say, 18, for argument's sake.
2: Sure, yes.
1: You could bring me to your house and I'd... Yeah, whip up whatever cocktails you want. And there was a guy there who was like, oh, you should do modelling. And I was like, yeah, all right, sure, buddy. And then he gave me his card and asked me to call him, and I never called him. And then the next week I was at another house party, and then he was like, you never called. And I said, ah, right.
2: You're serious?
1: Yeah. And then pretty much gave him a call, and then everything, I guess, more or less took off and started. I think I booked a shoot the following week or something like that.
0: Unbelievable.
2: Yeah.
0: Unbelievable.
2: What's your best cocktail that you make?
1: I mean, what do you want?
2: No, you make... Yeah. Margaritas in a heartbeat. What else?
1: Done, you know? Yeah. Why not? Yeah.
2: That is a great skill.
0: Yeah, great skill to always have under the belt. Yeah.
1: It's come in handy, I'll be honest.
0: Yeah, I bet it has. Hey, Josh, look, you can do no wrong. You are absolutely... Off Campus has taken over. You can check it out on Prime or Be Like Sean and binge watch it in a whole weekend. Mm. Thanks so much for talking to us, buddy. Good luck with whatever's next. I'm sure you're going to kill it.
1: Thank you so much.
3: Let's go! 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
16: Are we ready for the weekend?

0: What a combination.
1: Milky mall grab.
0: Together at last.
1: Oh, what a combo. Just the way you are.
0: Just the way you are. It's Nathan and Sean. Sasha Glasgow, welcome.
2: Hello. Thank you.
0: That last home game. It's going to go off.
2: I think
0: absolutely
2: I'm more sad
0: go off.
2: Last time with, you know.
0: I know,
2: Nova.
0: Right?
3: That's some great West Coast Fever merch too. I like that.
0: Oh,
3: I like the
0: hoodie.
2: Just doing a plug while we're here. Yeah.
3: Mm. It's cool. I like it.
2: I'll make sure you have one next week.
0: Greener.
3: Thanks, babe. It's still in my diary. I'm going to be there.
0: Important game against the Mavs because if you beat them, you can lock away that third spot, which will guarantee you a home final. So potentially not.
4: Yes, Greener.
0: Your last
4: we can fire
0: home
4: up again.
0: Game? Is that a little bit of added pressure?
2: Yeah, I think it's also like pressure, but a really good incentive. Like,
0: yes.
2: I think we obviously want to sell out for the first time this week, but I think like having an opportunity to have a final, another game, I think like more exposure, us not having to travel as well, like there's so much that comes with the benefit of being at home, but then obviously
0: and the Green Army, let's face it.
2: And obviously you, Naz.
0: Oh yeah, I'll be there, of course. Me and the can Prosecco just going hard. Saturday night too, look out. I'm interested, how are you preparing for Jess Grenvold this week? Because, so for context, she was a replacement player, or was she the 12th player? And then through injury of Tara Hinchliffe, she's come in and she's now leading the stats for intercepts in the entire league.
4: Unbelievable.
0: Which is wild when you think about the Jamaican superstars like Shamira Sterling-Humphrey and LaTanya Wilson. Yes. Knowing that she's got such hops, is that going to kind of change? Or how do you practice at training?
2: Well, we've had the boys in this week, which have been amazing. So they've obviously got like incredible vertical. They're so like physical, they're so agile, but also probably as well like Romelda's had such a great awareness of the last time that we played them, and I think getting the information of like how her angles were and how Jessie kind of got on top of her in moments, and I think like Dids is so experienced in what she does that she's like, I'm not letting her get the better of me at all this week. So she was like on one last night at training. She was like, you know, give me that ball when I'm on the front. I'm going to be like moving around. I'm going to be exiting. I'm going to be like on that good angle. I'm going to be repositioning. So I feel like for us, we're so lucky that we've got Dids who's just like ready for the
0: ball. Head is in the game.
2: Yeah, like she, I think she'll be at captain's run in about 25 minutes. And she'll be like, get it off. She's
0: absolutely nuts. So tell her not to peak too soon. We need it tomorrow night at 5 o'clock.
3: What do you think your other obstacles are going to be tomorrow night? Who do I need to push down the stairs? That's what I'm asking.
2: Well, I think my direct opponents, Kim Brown, she's tough. I think also just like...
3: I'm going to go troll her now on socials.
2: Yeah. I think they're just so physical. Like they just play a very physical game, but also like... it's working for them because of the position where they are on the ladder. But I feel like as well, playing against that can be really grinding for 60 minutes.
0: Yeah.
2: So for us, like just knowing to take the body, but then also like having to endure that and knowing that if I guess there's a moment of like tough or, you know, you get hit to the floor, it's just like a get straight back up and move on with it. Like you can't let the umpires get involved. You can't be like shoulders down. Like you've just got to stand shoulders up because like, it is going to be a physical battle. It was the last time we've played them. It is their style. So we've just got to endure it.
0: Yeah. This is your old team as well. They've got a different coach though. What have you noticed? What's changed since Jez has taken over, do you think?
2: I think like his ability to use changes and like really effective changes. I think he's like the way that he delivers his messages to players. And obviously like I still have a few friends in the team with the girls. And I think like even I'm really close with Unique Pahlavi and even like what I know that he's done for her game is really beautiful to see. And I think giving her that confidence as well to know that she might start on the bench or she might come in, but any moment for her, like she's given really good, amazing direct feedback. So I think he's like been a great shake up for the girls and, you know, he's been really direct, but also like super caring as well. And I think there's so much good about Mavs. And I think like in my first 2 years, it was their inception. It's really hard to build a club and go up against an established club like the Vixens as well. So I think just like a third year of settling, having him as a coach, really steering a good, clear direction for the club.
0: When you're lining up against your former teammates, right? So when the game's starting and you're like, you're standing there, do you go, hey, how you going? What's up? Or is it game face? You're not like, is there friendliness at the start? Like I know afterwards you guys, you know, tend to sort of hug it out and stuff, but beforehand, or are you game face on? What do you do?
2: So I'm like really close with Palmy as well.
0: Yes.
2: So I give her a hug. Like she's beautiful. But actually like Kim and I like did not say anything to each other the last time.
0: Wow. So it's just stony silence.
2: Yeah, it was very stony. So I think, but normally I'm like a good game, good luck. Like shake a hand and do like a little tap.
0: But she gave you nothing.
2: Nothing. And I was a bit
0: frosty.
2: Like, but do you know what? I was a bit like,
0: okay.
4: whatever.
0: Yeah, bring,
3: yeah, bring it on.
4: Yes. Yeah. I was like, yeah. Well, there it is.
0: Two can play this game.
5: Yeah. I mean, last time you played him, you pumped him by 12 goals on their home court. Yeah. How much confidence does that give you guys? You obviously had a great win last week and trucking towards finals, hopefully. Yeah, do you think back about that last time you played them and what you can do again against them that will hopefully get you over the line?
2: Yeah, I think about our amazing start. Like, we beat them, I think, 20-8 in the first quarter.
0: Yeah, that's...
2: which was unreal.
0: Slay. I mean, we, you know, normally you win by winning the last quarter, but that's a good start.
2: Yeah. Obviously, just start well, and that was it. Call the game there.
0: Yeah.
5: I hope there's a leak in the roof and it gets caught on.
2: Has to be after halftime.
5: Yeah,
2: though,
5: are you there?
2: It's before halftime, they call the game a draw.
0: Oh, is that true?
3: Really?
2: Lights went off last week when we were playing the Firebirds.
0: I know, how weird was that?
3: Oh, someone's got to pay the bill.
2: But we, someone forgot to pay. And then, but we thought, oh my gosh, like, hopefully it stays on, because if it gets before halftime, they just call the game a draw and that's it.
0: Yeah.
5: No. Imagine if Giants got their first win or something.
0: Wow. Yes, I know, because somebody's out the back pulling the plug.
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0: become Australian of the Year and our favourite astronaut. What, they're two titles that, you know, nobody else can beat, I don't
1: think. No way.
0: Catch and Benell Pegg joins us.
1: We'll hear from Ruben and Jimby. They've got a big game tomorrow against Essendon. They'll need to bring the heat.
0: And more McManus. You can't have too much, I say. Rove joins us as well.
2: Fresh hits and throwbacks.
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4: Are we ready for the weekend?
3: 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Nova. There are big artists.
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3: 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Smooth going, Quinana Mitchell and Graham Farmer. Northbridge Tunnel flowing well eastbound and westbound. Roadworks in Innaloo. Cedric Street is closed there between Stevenson Ave and Ellen Sterling Boulevard until late June. Detours are in place. And double demerits are in play for the WA Day long weekend. 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Today's weather, showers increasing, windy, top of 21 degrees. Tomorrow, showers, windy and 21. Right now, we're sitting on 10 degrees. 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
17: Good morning, I'm Eleanor Quirk. Australian diver Josh Richards has joined the mission to rescue a group of men trapped in a flooded cave in Laos. One of the five men has now been rescued as the delicate operation continues. Cave diving expert Dr. Peter Rogers says it's a positive development.
18: That proves that they can get them out, and it sends, I think the most important thing is it sends a message back to the other four that it's possible. And I think the psychological pressure of being stuck is a big, big factor.
17: A self-described sovereign citizen is facing court today, charged with driving up police before ramming their station. The officers were holding a retirement ceremony in central New South Wales when they were forced to jump from the path of a ute before it ploughed into their building. The 67-year-old was arrested at the scene and is facing a number of charges. Tensions are heating up at the site of Brisbane's new Olympic Stadium, with construction set to get underway in just days. Protesters have clashed with police after their tent encampment was dismantled by officers. Five people were arrested. Temporary fencing set to go up today, with building beginning on Monday. Former PM Tony Abbott says the only way is up for the Liberals after being elected party president.
19: I promise you, we are under new management. We are hungry to win for our country's sake.
17: And in the lead-up to the release of her new album, Confessions 2, Madonna has made some confessions of her own, naming the late JFK Jr. as topping the list of her favourite bedfellows.
20: I'm going to only name dead people.
21: Sean Kennedy Jr.
22: Nova Sort.
17: A revived Carlton's taken a four-point win over Geelong at the MCG. It's the third victory in a row for the Blues under interim coach Josh Fraser. Cats coach Chris Scott admitting it wasn't their night.
23: There are lots of sort of ebbs and flows, and sometimes you're ebbing when the other team's flowing, and we were aware that we'd been good for a month, and it's not as if we're sort of bracing ourselves for the fall, but this is the time to have a little bit of perspective and balance and not overreact to what was a poor performance.
17: And you're up to date on the latest from the newsroom.
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25: 937. Oh, hi, everybody. If you're just joining us, happy long weekend.
4: Yeah, yeah.
25: Hey,
4: morning.
25: Next week and the week after, do you like the sound of cash?
4: Absolutely.
25: It's a thing we call ka-ching. The Supernovas could be turning up in your driveway with a brand new Mazda CX-5 that's got cash hidden inside.
4: This is amazing. All you have to do is register online via the Nova Player, right? Because every morning next week, of course, public holiday Monday, so not that day, we'll hit the roads across Perth. We're going to knock on someone's door, Nat. You'll get 30 seconds in the car to pull out as much cash as you can.
25: Sounds good, doesn't it? So make sure you register, because we could just wind up in your driveway and you get cash. Come on. What more do you want? I'm still to come. Astronaut and Australian over the year, Catherine Bunnell-Pegg joins us.

0: Elizabeth Taylor Tay-Tay. Did she get looked over in a couple of wars just in the last 48 hours?
1: Yes, yeah, at the American Music Awards. She was nominated 8 times or something but didn't take anything home.
0: Can't say it was her best work, in my opinion, over the last, you know, year.
1: Don't make the Swifties angry.
0: Oh, they're coming for me.
1: You're a vengeful bunch.
0: Pull the blinds down.
1: It's Nathan, Nat and Sean. Well, she's got a few titles. One of them is our favourite astronaut.
0: Number one.
1: Here's another one, Australian of the Year. Catherine Bedell Pegg, welcome back.
2: Thank you. Great to be back.
3: Wow. Are they both on your email sign-off? Because that's quite a long, fancy sign-off.
4: How impressive.
2: Made myself a special patch. No,
1: yes.
3: Yeah. I'd reply to that message straight away. But oh, my God.
1: Yeah.
0: It's a good point. Joel, if you see emails come in, you see the titles of them. Yeah. And sometimes I'll get to that later. But that one.
1: Yeah.
3: And by later, never. That one would get an instant response.
1: Australian of the Year. I mean, congratulations. This is an extraordinary honour. And when you look at the honour border of people that have gone before you, go, there's some serious people there. I think we spoke to you at the time, but you've had a bit of time to reflect on it now. What's it been like for you, and has it gotten you anything that any real perks and bonuses?
3: Yeah. You must be first in line for like an organ if you ever needed it or something like that.
1: Yeah, right.
2: Only this year, so.
1: That's right.
2: No, it's incredible. And yeah, absolutely an honour to be 2026 Australian of the Year. The cut through it gives for the issues you care about, for me, you know, opening doors to space, to STEM, and for people to back themselves, you know, hard pursuits like technical pursuits, is just amazing. I've been able to get out and about across the country this week, across WA, out at Kalgoorlie.
1: And you're like a rock star to the kids, aren't you? The kids are right into this.
2: It's incredible how excited kids are to see an astronaut uniform with an Australian flag on it. Now they can look up at the moon and know people can go there safely and come back, and maybe one day that could be them. It becomes real.
0: Catherine, I was saying to Nat earlier on when we knew you were coming in, I feel like I see you more than probably my wife, to be fair. Why is it WA? We get to have you over here so often.
2: I mean, WA is absolutely punching above its weight in space, not just in the cities where there's incredible work being done. You've got in the centre of Perth, in the Telstra Exchange, an operations centre that's operating lunar landers, right?
3: Really?
2: We do. We've got utes developed here with lasers communicating with satellites.
3: We've got
2: plants that are being ready to go to space. We've got in our Lions Eye Institute.
0: So are you going to grow plants in space?
2: Australia's world leading in that. Yeah.
1: Yeah. Yeah, and it's part of like scientific experiments, isn't it?
2: Yeah, I'm not going to grow and eat my own potatoes. Not that way, anyway. But yeah, like out in WA's regions, the way we've had to learn to live and work out there and have robots support humans with mining and that kind of activity, that translates perfectly to the moon, to mine it, but to set it up for science.
1: So similar technology, essentially.
2: Yeah, translatable technology. Yes. So WA stands to benefit if it wants to involve itself even further in the moon program.
1: And can you talk to us about this research that's happening now to do with predicting bushfires?
2: Yeah, so at Edith Cowan University, they have an amazing program called IGNIS. They're working with NASA and others around the world to understand how to predict bushfires. And they're also working with First Nations people to understand, you know, the historical impact on the land of that. It's amazing. So satellite data is helping us to understand all sorts of things about our climate to help us in emergencies too.
1: Yeah, wow.
3: I feel really dumb talking to you. I don't even know the word.
1: He doesn't say that.
3: I feel on my level when I talk to the other two. But can you explain with that recent bog lap of the moon, what was that about?
2: Oh, wow. So Artemis 2, that was the first time humans have been out to the moon since Apollo, right?
3: Wow.
2: So an absolutely incredible mission, and it sent people the furthest from Earth they've ever been.
1: Yeah, because they actually went beyond the moon,
2: far beyond the moon, and when they re-entered, they were travelling the fastest humans had ever travelled because they were just falling from further. So basically, they went out there to test the vehicle and their technologies as step one of a big program to have people living and working on the moon over the next years.
0: Do you know from a communication point of view, when you're up near the moon, are you able to speak clearly back to Earth? And is there
1: And what's
0: lag?
1: The Wi-Fi like?
3: Yeah, is it Vodafone or Optus?
2: It's like going back to the 90s out there. You know, there's no GPS and no
1: internet.
2: It's
1: dial-up, yeah.
2: Yeah, just but snake. Actually, yeah, I mean, if you look at the videos of Apollo 11, it's pretty grainy, right? Because that was the technology. Look at the photos from Artemis 2. They are crisp and clear and you feel like you're there. That's because we now have laser comms. Australia had laser comms capturing those signals and bringing those images back coming out of the ACT. But we also have capability here in WA in laser comms too. So when the astronauts went around behind the moon and no one could see or track them, they were the loneliest humans ever, right? Yes. It was an Australian ground station, a big dish in the ACT that tracked them, locked onto
1: the
2: them.
1: The dish and got is real.
2: Signal. Yeah. And laser comms that brought back those beautiful, beautiful images. It's like going from dial-up to broadband internet.
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0: Dusk Till Dawn. Dusk Till Dawn? Yeah. Zayn and Sia.
1: Dusk Till Dawn is you sleeping in a tent, miserable. Oh, you're not even in a tent, you're in a swag, aren't you?
0: In a swag. Ah, dirt everywhere.
1: And rain. It's Nathan and Sean. We've got Joel Creasy with us, but more importantly, sorry, Joel.
0: Way more importantly.
1: We've got the Australian of the Year and astronaut Catherine Bedell Pegg with us. Now, Catherine, so you've been in the news a bit this week because what we've heard is that you've been invited to the International Space Station.
0: Oh, my God, what do you take?
1: ladies have to take a plate, famously.
0: plate of salad.
2: No, it's so exciting.
1: Talk to us about this.
2: It's really humbling and very exciting that the Australian government's now engaging with the European Space Agency, ESA. That's like the European NASA.
1: Yes.
2: On a mission to space, a potential astronaut mission.
1: And you trained with the European Space Agency, didn't you?
2: I did. Yes. So I was selected and trained through the European Space Agency, but it's the same core curriculum, same selection criteria globally for about 100 active astronauts. And so the space station, like to have a potential chance to have an Australian mission on the space station is next level. The International Space Station, or ISS, is huge. It's the size of a soccer field.
1: Yes.
2: And it laps the Earth every hour and a half. There's usually 7 astronauts up there at any time. And it's just lined with scientific equipment and living quarters.
1: It's about research, isn't it?
2: Yeah, you go up there with a whole suite of experiments, typically from your nation into every field, medicine, biotech, or hot topics. Because of the way when things float in weightlessness, you can do more kinds of developments for new medicines. As an astronaut, you're a medical guinea pig.
1: Yes.
2: But also new materials and educational experiments too.
0: How do you get selected to be one of those lucky people who go?
1: Yeah.
2: Well, to be an astronaut like I was, I went through a big selection process. It was a year and a half, just like the movies. there were 22 countries involved in my selection process,
0: it's
2: and
0: like
2: then
0: Eurovision.
2: They whittled us down to 6.
1: Yeah,
2: just
1: it's a like
2: bit
1: Eurovision.
2: Like space Eurovision, right? which is amazing.
1: So
2: Delta
1: cool.
2: would have got through, right?
1: Yes.
0: Eclipse was the song, so it might have made sense.
2: Yeah, look at that. And then once you're picked like that, you're not called an astronaut right away. You're called an ASCAN, which is kind of a mean word for astronaut candidate.
1: Okay, yeah.
2: And you go through like a year and a bit, like big training. And if you get through that gauntlet, then you get your astronaut wings and you're eligible for a mission to the ISS or even beyond to the moon. And that I graduated from that 2 years ago.
1: Oh.
2: So it's up to your country to stand up a program around you. And the challenge at the moment is that the ISS is coming to the end of its life in 2030. So almost all the seats are gone.
1: Yes.
2: So the fact that there's this opportunity is really quite
1: How
2: special.
1: Does that invitation, like is it a scroll delivered by an owl? How does it turn up? How do you get invited like formally to the International Space Station?
0: Surely it's like a letter. You can't just do an email.
2: Well,
0: like,
2: it's
0: pretty
2: special. E-card. Normally what happens is your country goes and knocks on the door, but in this case the Europeans knocked on our door, not just because of me, but because the world I think wants to work with Australia on space. We've got so much to bring to the table from across our country and they want us as partners. And so this is an opportunity to do it now rather than wait, you know, maybe 10 years into the future when things settle post-ISS.
0: Sorry, Joel, you go. Well, I was just going to say, I imagine also you're selected because you're so cool. Like, surely, like, it's like, you know, putting together a dinner party. You're like, she's great chat. I'll have her.
1: Yeah, she's good like, company.
0: I keep
1: that
0: clutching my pearls. I'm like, everything you say, I'm like, this is amazing.
2: Well, there's typically 4 on the kind of vehicle that would be most likely that this mission is on, which is one that launches from Florida and returns to the US. And typically, they have to look at the mix of the crew and make sure you're people that would be able to integrate your skills and work together
1: They complement one another.
2: Yeah, but typically, like, you'd be able to find that amongst most of the astronauts worldwide. So, yeah, it's really exciting. I might get the chance to go to space with one of my 5 other classmates. One's up there now, actually, Sophie from France. She's up there for 9 months doing 200 experiments.
1: She's up there for 9 months.
2: Yeah,
1: she knew that when she left, not like Butch and Sunny.
2: She knew that.
1: Typically, missions, that's a long time, right?
2: Yeah, typically missions are weeks to months.
1: Yes.
2: And so what's being looked at the moment for this particular offer is what's called a medium duration mission. So on the order of weeks to months. Which is great because that gives plenty of time for experiments to be done up there and to have live crosses
1: to see them
2: schools
1: through,
2: and do educational experiments, which is awesome.
0: If you get the Guernsey, would you have to start changing your diet, for example,
2: what
0: and
2: are
0: things
2: you saying?
0: Like that? No, I'm not saying.
1: What are
3: Everybody was thinking it. No, no. You're amazing.
1: Get used to what you can.
3: Get used to that food.
1: What you're able to.
2: Oh, yeah. Well, the food up there isn't too different to the food down here, like if you went camping, right? The only difference is you can't taste that well. You're a bit puffy. So you basically have to eat. You want to eat spicy stuff or salty stuff. So Vegemite would be
0: like
2: a hot commodity.
1: Yes.
2: You can't make crumbs. So you can't eat bread or biscuits, but you can have pancakes and pizza. And you can't eat fresh food. So maybe once in a blue moon, like Christmas, they'll bring you up a bag of oranges. And then that's really
1: wow. What a dream. What a dream. Catherine, thank you so much.
0: You're so cool.
1: It's always a pleasure.
2: Thanks for having
1: me
2: on. Yeah, it's a joy. Friend of the show.
1: Yeah. Oh, no. More than that. More than that. You're family now. You're Australian of the Year, please.
0: Yeah, we name drop you like crazy.
1: Exactly.
4: 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All weekend long.
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0: Bit of Liam O'Connor or Connor.
1: Liam Connor.
0: He dropped the O. It was definitely O to start with, wasn't it, Sam?
2: Liam O'Connor. No, friend of mine, or know him, captained Morley Bayswater, I think, in the cricket. Got picked for Adelaide Strikers for a couple of seasons. Won a BBL title.
0: And now he's doing songs.
1: That's
0: music.
1: Not him.
2: No relation.
0: Sure.
2: Yeah.
1: Different guy.
0: Show me a photo.
1: Love Me With A Like, that song's called Show Me A Photo. It's Nathan and Sean.
0: Our West Coast Eagle, Ruben Jinby, in the house. G'day, Rubes.
3: Morning.
1: Welcome back.
3: Thank you.
0: Last week, a big occasion. We were talking to you off air, 90,000 people, or way more than 90,000 people at the G,
1: yeah.
0: But you said they were all haters.
3: Yeah, it was started as 90,000 haters, and I think it probably gained a few more throughout the game. I was scrolling through TikTok, yesterday, and there was a little bit of footage from that fight.
1: Yes.
3: So I thought I would just listen in, and they're all yelling at number seven this, things I can't say, but I got a new one to the list. Someone said, number seven, you look like my mum, so...
1: I don't know if that's rooting against their mum, or reflects poorly on their mum.
3: Yeah, I don't look like me.
4: Yeah, that's a bit of a backfire, that insult.
0: Has anybody ever yelled at that to you, Joel, on stage?
4: Oh, I hope so, because I'd rather look like my mum than my dad. what was the fight over? I did hear about this. It made it across my desk.
3: Yeah, so it was...
0: It was Nick Dacos.
3: No, that was the first one. I accidentally hit him in the goal square. And then there was one at the end when... Elliot went down injured, and then there was a big brawl after that.
4: Really?
3: Then someone said it looked like their mum.
4: Look like their mum.
3: Yeah, I look like their mum.
4: You?
3: Yeah.
1: Oh. Yes.
4: Well, I mean, you've got fabulous hair.
1: She's a handsome woman.
3: Yeah. Maybe it's a fuzzy.
0: That's right. Oh, can we go back to the first one in the goal square where Nick Dacos gave away the free kick, and then you came in to just let him know, and you just bumped him, and he went down like his legs were broken.
3: Yeah, a bit silly on my behalf. I mean, I guess that's what good players do, you know. They know when to bait you into it. So, I was the coach killer this week, not Milan. So that won't be happening again.
0: That's an interesting one, though. I know when you're out there and in the coach, don't go near someone like that because the free kick gets reversed and it's a goal. But at the same point, the umpires need to be better than that.
1: Yeah, that's right.
0: Body contact. You didn't hit him in the head or anything. So, and he just dives on the ground and gets a goal. It's too much of a penalty. That's my opinion.
3: Yeah, definitely. And it was right in front of the umpire and in the goal square, so I could have been a bit smarter, but that's right.
1: Probably
3: my fault.
4: When you get insulted like that, you should. I reckon you should just start laughing and saying thank you. You'd go viral. Mm. People would be like, I love this guy.
3: Yeah, that would be a better way to take it.
4: Well, it takes the power out of them too, because that's what I do when people yell at me on the street.
1: On the street.
4: I do. I get yelled at on the street. I go, thank you. Thank you very much.
1: I mean, that's mostly by Sean, to be fair.
4: I know. That's right. And then I go, can I have a lift, Sean? And he's already zipped off.
0: I'd always hate you. This week is going to be interesting up against Essendon after losing their coach.
1: Oh, were you spewing at the timing?
3: Yeah, I think I woke up and saw it. Was it Monday or Tuesday morning? And initial thoughts was, I know, like the coach curse. I think a few times in a row, as soon as the team loses their coach, they've won that
1: week. It's 50% of the time.
4: We've
1: looked it up. So the stat is close to 50%. So almost half the time, a team that has lost so badly that their coach has been sacked has bounced back and won the following week. Now, Carlton did it just a couple of weeks ago. So which means... maybe they're the 50% and Essendon will be the other 50%. That's what I'm hoping. Because what do you reckon it is?
3: Yeah, I don't know. I think it's just that sense of freedom you get, you know, because obviously you've got a new coach.
1: Yeah.
3: They're probably only in for the last 10 weeks.
1: Yeah.
3: And it's a young team as well. So the boys just probably, feel like the shackles are off and
4: they're on the rebound.
3: Do what they want. So, we have to wait and see. But, ready for a big performance this Sunday night.
1: Now, wet and windy on Sunday. How do you go in the wet?
3: Well, I've never played an AFL game in the wet. I think I've played 75 games, and I think the streak might...
1: It's never rained
0: amazing.
1: Whilst you've been
0: never
1: playing.
0: Never played
1: not
0: a game
1: once.
0: In the wet.
1: Even
0: times.
1: In Melbourne, in Tasmania, nothing. Never.
3: No, nothing.
1: Not a drop of rain while you play.
3: No, I'm pretty sure zero, so that should be some kind of record, but...
1: That's unbelievable.
3: Yeah, I'm not the most skillful player, so hopefully...

0: the rain will bring everyone down to my skill level.
1: Oh, balance you out.
2: Mate, that is amazing. There was a number of guys that come over to the West that are played with over the journey because they would play at Marvel Stadium with the roof,
3: yes.
2: Joel, where you live.
3: Yeah.
2: She's got a roof, so they never get to see that kind of stuff anyway on a bad day. That's amazing. And then all of a sudden they're playing in the wet.
0: Yeah, I guess.
1: It'd be glistening.
0: Yeah, most of our Melbourne games are under the lid of Marvel.
3: Yes.
0: So even if it's terrible outside, you don't really see it. So, it'll be...
2: What's the worst conditions you played down at when you're playing down south, Dunsborough?
0: There have been definitely a couple of soggy days down there. I reckon Margaret River, middle of June or July. And that deck's soggy in the best of times, even when it's not wet. So that was a bit of a mud pit, but we had a lot of fun down there.
3: I can remember playing netball as a kid down in Esperance in hail. And, like, it's just stinging your legs. You're standing there just going... hail and howling wind. And you just go, having a great time.
2: It's not fun.
3: It's awful, isn't it?
1: Yeah. Are there any conditions that so hardcore that they go, no, not
3: thunderstorm,
1: playing today?
3: Lightning, yeah?
0: Yeah, well, lightning, what do they wait, half an hour and then wait and see?
2: And they come back on.
0: Yeah.
2: Yep.
1: Oh, wow.
2: So
3: it has to be within a certain kilometre radius of the stadium.
2: Yeah, but
3: right?
2: If everyone's wearing thongs, rubber thongs, you're okay.
3: Yeah, that's right.
1: Yeah, true.
3: That's
1: right. Great to play
3: You're
1: footy,
3: not allowed to carry
1: imagine.
3: A golf club when that's happening.
0: Just put your gumboots on, you'll be
2: There
0: sweet.
2: Are some rules, obviously.
1: In your tinfoil hats.
2: This week, looking to continue the form that you've been gathering. Like I actually thought last week was probably the best game you played.
3: You acquitted yourselves very well.
0: Yeah, definitely. I think the last 2 weeks we're definitely, showing the comp what we can do.
3: Mm.
0: I mean, it's been led by a lot of players, but again, Bailey Williams, talking about him last week, he had another ripper game. And then we got a patch of 3 home games now and then into the bye. So, we feel like a Melbourne team. We're home for the next month,
3: right.
0: Which you don't really get much. Super excited for this weekend. And, I think we're going to come home in the win.
2: All right.
3: Because the Dockers are taking on Brisbane this week. But you guys, you knocked off the Giants a couple of weeks ago. Brilliant win. It's amazing. Then the Giants go and kick 14 goals in a quarter against the reigning premiers. Like, you're like, we beat them. That must give you a bit of a boost as well, right?
0: Yeah, I saw that. That was
3: when you see that happen?
0: Ridiculous quarter I've ever seen. Yeah. Felt real bad for the backs down there. They were definitely hurting.
3: Yeah, so, Brisbane needed you down there. That's what they needed.
0: We'll wait and see what happens between Brisbane and Freo and
3: then
0: we'll do our math and see who's better.
2: Hey.
3: There we go.
2: I like it.
4: Fresh hits and throwbacks. All weekend long.

0: Oh, a bit of Empire of the Sun, love it. Walking on a Dream. How often have we heard that song with all the WA ads over the journey?
1: Yeah, yeah, for WA tourism, right? Luke Steele, also an alumni of Mount Lawley Senior High School, like myself. I think they named the music room after him.
0: Oh, so they should.
1: They haven't named anything after me yet.
0: It's coming.
1: It's Nathan and Sean.
2: Who's met Grant Denyer here?
1: Yeah.
3: Oh, yes.
1: Oh,
3: yes,
1: we all have. He's been in here.
3: Yes. Yeah, he's under the table. Come on, Grant.
2: You would have. Well, here's the thing. Grant is one of the few people
1: that's shorter than you
2: that I can make jokes about. Because he's shorter than me, right?
0: Yeah.
2: So I find he's a nice, fun, easy target. And Grant knows his place in the world, so it's all fine.
3: He's got a great sense of humour.
2: He's fine. So I was recently doing some gigs in Bathurst, which, if you don't know, is Denyer country.
1: Yeah, that's New right. Because, he's also a race car driver.
2: Loves it. So I was making Denyer jokes, and many, like you were saying, Joel, a lot about, we've lost him in the crack of the couch, whatever. I had a guy come up to me after the show who's like, you shouldn't make jokes about Grant Denyer's height. I was like, why? He said, Bob, because I was at the shops the other day and I saw Grant Denyer there, and I talked to him, and he's the same height as me and I'm the same height as you, so he's the same height as you, so you can't make jokes about him being shorter. I was like, I'm very clear on how tall Grant Denyer is. So then I started doubling down and going, well, I don't know. Was he wearing, high heels?
3: Yeah,
2: was he on two little buckets with strings upside down like a little child?
3: On Shazzy's back.
2: Yeah. But this guy would not let up. He's like, by the way, love the show. Can I get a photo? And that was a great gig.
1: But leave Grant Denyer alone.
2: But mate, Grant Denyer, leave Grant Denyer alone.
3: Grant Denyer alone.
0: Joel, have you been told to leave somebody out of your show, or somebody come to you at all?
3: Nah, but Rove is much kinder than me, and obviously talks to the audience after gigs. I pound it out of there.
1: Yeah, Joel pays people to beat them away with sticks.
0: Don't look at me in the eyes.
2: But it would be one thing, like, if Grant Denyer was in the room, I would make jokes about Grant Denyer.
1: Yes, exactly, that's right.
2: And his height. He would make jokes. Yes. But this guy just went into bat big time. How dare you?
1: Do you reckon you've got any fans that are defending you like that?
2: That would be nice.
1: Yeah.
2: So if someone, like, well, Larry Emder was making jokes about being taller than me, which he isn't. He's the same height as me.
1: Hey, can we talk celebrity fashion with you? So
2: yes, of course.
1: There's a story that's emerged about Adam Sandler, obviously.
2: All right. Loves a hockey jersey. He's very fashionable.
1: Yes, right. So walking the red carpet in just like a hoodie and, well, his wife is in a proper frock.
3: Yeah. It's his style.
0: You know what he's always wearing?
2: Schlubby. He's very schlubby.
1: Yeah, he refuses to dress up for anything.
0: Joel, in your world, I mean, obviously...
1: in your community, is it?
0: Jack, in your world.
1: As a model.
3: It's impossible. So when Jack can't come to an event, I'm like, yes, I'm going to maybe look half respectable. But I was voted the worst dressed man of 2020, which, it was already a rough year, 2020.
1: Exactly. God, that's harsh. And nobody left the house.
2: Wait, in a year where everybody's wearing tracksuit pants.
1: Yeah. How bad were you?
2: And just T-shirts with Doritos crumbs embedded in it. You are voted worst dressed.
3: Yes, because it was the Arias that I hosted with Delta when there wasn't really an audience, and I wore this Kenzo onesie, and they did the red carpet the day before for social distancing or some crap.
0: Yeah.
3: And they took the photo of me in the morning at rehearsal when I didn't have any hair and makeup. I'd just woken up, and
1: masks though. To be fair, you didn't need makeup.
3: No, but then we were allowed to have a few people at our house. So I was setting up for a New Year's Eve party, feeling the oats.
0: Yeah.
3: And then I see this article: worst dressed man of 2020. I'm like, oh my god.
2: That reminds me. Here you go, Sean. Yeah. I once had I was hosting the Arias one year and had a really lovely outfit that I had tried on with the wardrobe.
1: Did somebody selected it for you consultation?
2: Selected. You try on different looks. This is the one we liked. It was a brown suit.
1: Corduroy dungarees.
2: But the shirt underneath was a lovely button-up shirt, but it was blue, with these stripes on it. Very vibrant. Looked really, really cool. Really cool. And then it was the day before, we're at the venue and I had to shoot a piece, like a
1: Yeah, promo piece kind of thing.
2: Oh, a piece that would air live during the show. I'm backstage here with Robbie Williams. We're doing this thing, blah, blah, blah.
3: An interstitial.
2: And then as the cameras have turned on, there's a thing called camera testing. Yes. So there are certain patterns. You will sometimes watch people on the news and things with stripes or certain patterns. It strobes. It has a little flickering effect. So they said, your shirt is strobing. We cannot use this. What we're about to shoot is going into the show as if it's live. I've now come backstage. So they said, we have to find another shirt. The only shirt they had was a plain green shirt that I would normally wear to put makeup on and stuff and eat food and not be messy.
1: Sure.
2: So I have to wear that. And now that I have that on, because my giant baby bib was not available.
1: Yes.
2: So that was the only shirt that I had to wear. Now that we have shot this
1: bit, that's right.
2: I'm now wearing that for the ARIA Awards the next day to match it. And I got slammed because I was wearing like baby poo colours of brown and green, which is fair. It was pretty rough, and I could have thrown the wardrobe person under the bus, but I didn't.
1: You didn't, because you're a good guy.
3: But Rove, I remember when you
2: Karen,
3: wore
2: Karen, I remember it to this day.
4: 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Are we ready?

0: 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Sean's got camping to do.
1: Yeah, heaps of it.
0: Got to go and cook some bacon and eggs on the barbecue. 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
0: Cash.
1: Ask you.
0: It wasn't even me either. Cash. And the new car smell.
1: Oh,
0: what a heady combination. Hit up the Nova Player now and you could win cash next week with Car Ching. All right, we're out of here. Enjoy your long weekend. We will be back on Tuesday. Right now, though, here's Jace, Lauren and Clint.
2: Let's go.
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23: 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Watch out for a crash in Canning Vale. Rome Highway westbound at Willowry Drive. Down to single lane both ways. Police and towing services are on site. Traffic slow on the approach. The freeways are looking good. Smooth going. Quinana Mitchell and Graham Farmer. Northbridge Tunnel flowing well eastbound and westbound. Don't forget double demerits are in force for the WA Day long weekend. 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Checking today's weather. Showers increasing, windy, top of 21 degrees. Tomorrow showers, windy and a max of 21. Right now we're sitting on 9 degrees. 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
24: Hello, I'm Eleanor Quirk. The first of five men found alive after spending more than a week inside a flooded cave in Laos has been freed. The group had been searching for gold when they became cut off by heavy rain. An Australian is among the specialist divers taking part in the rescue. Cave expert Dr. Peter Rogers says it's a delicate operation.
25: It looks a very narrow cave as well. That means that you can't have a diver side by side with the person being rescued. It means they have to go in front or behind. So it's still pretty intimidating, even to people who do this sort of stuff.
24: Tensions at the site of Brisbane's Olympic Stadium have flared after police dismantled a camp occupied by protesters. It comes as construction set to begin on Monday, but Indigenous opponents are vowing to continue their fight. The private lottery business run by the man dubbed Lambo Guy is on the chopping block under reforms by the federal government. Adrian Portelli's LMCT Plus charges membership fees in return for frequent prize draws, but the business is now in the firing line under Labor's gambling reforms in a bid to clean up the industry. As the mercury continues to drop, there are fresh concerns over the health hazards of open fires. The peak body for asthma calling for governments to take strong coordinated action to reduce the impact wood fire smoke has on sufferers. CEO Kate Miranda says she wants to see wood heating phased out.
26: It's not just about your household, it can affect the neighbours and the community.
24: And Kris Jenner has filed for a restraining order against a man she claims is obsessed with her famous family. The Kardashian matriarch taking legal action, claiming the Colorado man has stalked her daughters, tried to break into their homes and has an obsession with Kylie Jenner.
22: Nova Sport.
24: Carlton's winning streaks continued under interim coach Josh Fraser, defeating the Cats by 4 points at the MCG. Patrick Cripps' last-minute goal locking in victory, the third win in a row for the Blues. The side's newfound success again raising questions over whether Fraser would take the permanent role.
27: I respect the questioning around it, but my answer's going to be pretty consistent. Off the emotion of a win, it's not going to change. My focus is on next week and Essendon.
24: And you're up to date on the latest from the newsroom.
0: Can the Aussies handle the heat? Pakistan v Australia ODI series starts here. 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
4: Well, good morning, everybody, and welcome to the weekend.
18: Good morning. How are we all on this Saturday morning?
5: Hello. Happy Saturday.
4: Nerves are high in the Hawkins household.
18: Why
5: is that?
4: I'm coaching the Stingrays this afternoon.
5: Oh, you couldn't get out of it?
4: Well, I just got a text last night saying our family's on scoring duties. So
5: what, coach and scorer?
4: I don't know if that's allowed.
5: Yeah.
18: Mm, no, I don't think so.
5: Could manipulate the result.
18: Yeah, no, you can't be
5: You need
18: that.
5: To manipulate the result.
4: What are you guys up to for the weekend?
18: Well, no loud noises for me today, please. I had my best friend's 40th yesterday. Clint, you were also there.
5: Yeah.
4: Time check. What time are we going to?
18: How was my speech?
5: Brilliant.
18: Should it have been earlier Brilliant. In the day?
5: Maybe one less champagne would have done the trick, but it was very good still.
18: Thank you. We don't discuss what time we go home from lunch.
4: Do you remember Lauren's speech?
5: I do. It was
18: just said it was excellent.
5: Solid.
18: Why are you questioning it?
4: I just thought he was backing the word excellent just to cover himself.
18: No, he loved it.
5: Hey, we've got an excellent show coming up.
4: guys, we're going to be talking dating and red flags.
5: There's a few of them, isn't there?
18: How much time have you got? I've got a list of girlfriends with a list of stories a mile long for this.
5: I mean, is dating that bad at the moment? I think so.
4: You know what I just...
18: Well,
5: especially
18: I think
5: on the apps. I'm not
18: I
5: on
18: think
5: the apps.
18: I think the apps have gone a from
5: gone
18: what
5: awry.
18: I've heard. Yeah.
4: I
18: people have gone rogue on the apps.
4: Instant turn off for me if someone is rude to like a waiter or a waitress. You know
5: what
4: I mean?
5: Yeah.
4: You know what I mean?
5: Bad.
4: Just, yeah.
18: Yeah, that's gross. Yeah.